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0: Sienna Spiro. She's become the youngest British female to top the UK singles chart in 12 years, all thanks to this song. Great Expectation. It's a fresh hit here on Nova, the home of Cash or the Cars. And you've been busy on 13 24 10 telling me whether you would take two brand new Geely EX2 electric cars or a secret amount of Dosh.
1: I'm thinking cars. 100% the cars. 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I would love the cars.
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0: on Sydney's Nova 96.9. Oh my goodness, do you know that Ricky Lee and Tim have got exclusive invites to see Jason Derulo live in Nova's Red Room? This is wild. They were reminiscing on when Ricky Lee said this to Jason.
1: Jason, don't take this the wrong way, but I was thinking about you in the shower last night.
2: I didn't take that the wrong way at all.
1: A little wiggle, wiggle, wiggle.
2: By the way, when I was on the commercial, you know, I know the camera's not on, but I saw you doing a little twerk.
0: Jason Derulo, Nova's Red Room. This is wild. I'm going to be there on Friday night, and you need to be there as well. The only way to get in is to win invites. You cannot buy tickets for this. So join Ricky Lee and Tim tomorrow morning from 6 for more chances, all right? Hey, let's go check your roads, play 9 minutes of the 90s, and get you in the running for Nova's Cash or the Cars.
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4: 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Whoa! Roosters, Sharks, a sudden death showdown. 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
26: 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Right now on the M4 motorway, we've got some westbound pressure coming out of the M4 tunnel. It's due to an earlier vehicle fire at Lidcombe just past Homebush Bay Drive. At Lansdowne, reports of a breakdown on the Hume Highway eastbound approaching the Horsley Drive. Campbelltown, roadworks on Kelly Carr Road slowing down southbounders at Gilchrist Drive. The M5 getting a 15-minute eastbound run now from Preston's to the M5 tunnel. 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Partly cloudy, tops of 17 in the city, 19 in the west. Right now it's 15 degrees on Sydney's Nova 96.9.
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0: All right, we're going to take a step back in time. We're going to go through a time machine. 9 minutes of the 90s with some boy bands. And one of the sexiest Aussie exports, Peter Andre.

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0: Fresh hit to the Nova playlist, straight off the soundtrack of Off Campus. You know what other song is straight off that soundtrack? G Flip's Bed on Fire. 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
0: Caitlin's called 13-24-10. What are we up to?
3: Driving around.
0: Are you driving around in a new car?
3: Oh, I wish.
0: Ah,
3: I'd be driving around in two new cars. You never know.
0: Yes, that's what I was like, Fast and Furious style. You could have like half your body in one and half your body in the other. And drive them
3: That'd be the dream.
0: I've got you in the running to take home the cars for cash or the cars.
3: You're a legend. Thank you.
0: We have a winner on Friday. Aaliyah, what are you going to choose if you win?
4: Oh, we're choosing the cash, please.
0: Cha-ching. Natasha?
5: We're going to take the cash.
0: All right. We don't know how much it is, but I hope it's a good amount for you.
5: Thank you so much.
0: Kat?
6: Yes, hi.
0: Hello. What are we taking?
6: Oh, look, I'm going to have to go for the cars, please.
0: Yeah, good choice. Two brand new electric vehicles.
6: Yeah, why not?
0: How about you, Sam?
7: The cars, if I could.
0: And you can on Friday. And Beck, lucky last, what are you locking in?
8: Cars, okay. I need the cash.
0: Okay. You can't argue with needing cash.
8: Oh, no. I've got a broken neck in my home and I need to get it fixed before summer.
0: Oh, that hits. That problem hits, right? It always works like that. The second you need something is when it carks it on you. More chances to get in the running after midday.
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love this song. It's called Joy. It's a new song to the Nova playlist off Ray's album, This Music May Contain Hope. And this song features two of her younger sisters, Emma and Absolutely, which I love, love, love, love. You're on Sydney's Nova 96.9, where tomorrow Ricky Lee and Tim have got exclusive invites for you to see Jason Derulo in Nova's Red Room. This is happening Friday night. It is a money can't buy experience. The only way to win is right here on Nova. So join Ricky Lee and Tim tomorrow morning from 6, okay? I'm going to be there. It's going to be so good. 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
24: 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On the M4 motorway at Lidcombe, a vehicle fire has been affecting westbound traffic. It's just after Homebush Bay Drive. Sherrybrook, a cement spill. Castle Hill Road, northbound at Highs Road. Campbelltown, road worker on Kelly Carr Road has a southbound lane closed at Gilchrist Drive. Ongoing works in Oxford Falls, slowing down the Wakehurst Parkway around Oxford Falls Road. 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Partly cloudy today, tops of 17 in the city, 19 in the west. Right now it's 16 degrees on Sydney's Nova 96.9.
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25: Hello there, it's Mike Humphrey with you. The Defence Force to review its security after a man broke into a Darwin Air Force base. He's on the run after assaulting an ADF member and then stealing a car. Economists are telling the government to pump the brakes on bailouts for struggling blue-collar industries. Yesterday's rescue package for South Australia's Whyalla Steelworks costing the taxpayer over $4 million per job saved. Victoria Police could soon get metal detectors to tackle knife crime. State Labor pledging its own version of Jack's Law, giving officers unrestricted search powers when a knife is seen in public. Similar laws already exist in Queensland, New South Wales, Tassie and WA. Online bookie Dabble Sports will pay over $1 million in fines after it failed to close accounts belonging to self-excluded gamblers. Overseas, Donald Trump's lashed out at the Supreme Court after it blocked his plan to restrict mail-in ballots ahead of November's midterms. Meanwhile, Ed Sheeran's tour of the US has officially imploded, with all of his opening acts withdrawing. The artist doing so in solidarity with Macklemore, the rapper booted after making pro-Palestinian comments. Updating sport, Argentina has invited retiring great Lionel Messi to play one more farewell friendly match in October. A maiden ODI century for Matt Renshaw has helped Australia to a 59-run win over Zimbabwe in Harare. And Tasmania wants a share of hosting the AFL's Gather Round once the Tassie Devils enter the league in 2028. South Australia has the rights locked in for another 3 years. And now you're up to date on Nova.
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28: New album from Miley Cyrus drops Friday, titled Bass Persuades. The first single that she's dropped from that album is playing after Post Malone Chemical. Oh yeah, and I'll open the phones for Nova's Cash or the Cars after...

0: 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Hey, 13-24-10 is opening. At 12:34, if you want to get in the running for Nova's cash or the cars, but first, Guy Sebastian has posted on his Instagram a video of him playing piano and singing Angels Brought Me Here, acknowledging that it's 22 years old. This song slaps. For all my naughties kids, I'm going to play the OG for 9 minutes of the naughties. Guys, Sebastian, Angels Brought Me Here. Let's get ready.
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Gaga. Sorry, Mama Gaga. I saw a meme that called her Lady Goo Goo Gaga. I thought that was brilliant. Congratulations, Lady Gaga, having a bebe. No news on age and gender and name, but I'll keep you posted the second I find out all those details. Next, though, speaking of mother monsters, Joel Creasy catching up with former AFL player Jonathan Brown. I'm sure they're talking all things footy. And

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16: 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Traffic on the M5 flowing freely westbound with around 15 minutes of travel time from the Kings Grove main tunnel exit through to Preston's. The M4 busy but moving both ways through Prospect Pass, the Prospect Highway, and a good run for the Hume motorway with around 10 minutes travel time from Preston's at the M5 M7 interchange through to Campbelltown. 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Partly cloudy today with tops of 17. Right now it's 17 degrees on Sydney's Nova 96.9.
17: I'm Stephen Bartlett, host of The Diary of a CEO. I've had a lot of conversations. This one stood out.
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17: What about hard work? Does it matter?
19: I think hard work leading to success is a myth. Earlier in my life, I used to do triathlons. And back when I used to do them, they don't do it quite the same way anymore. It would be a mass underwater start. You're getting kicked and your goggles are being knocked off and you're being held underwater. And you quickly realize that if you want to be able to survive in this mass start, you're going to sprint for those first 400, 500, 600 yards to get yourself far enough in the front of the pack that you have open water. In my opinion, work life is kind of like that. When you're younger, you better work your ass off. Ideally, you get yourself far enough ahead to get myself some breathing room, but now I can back off. So yeah, at certain points in your career, you need hard work.
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23: Well, hello and welcome to the Joel Creasy Show. Big show today coming up. Mel Dracena, local Big Brother queen, will be in to chat about who is tipped to do the Super Bowl halftime show next year. Oh my gosh, are we already at that stage? I can't remember who this year was. Was it Lady Gaga? I have no idea. But up next, I'm getting even more sporty with AFL legend Jonathan Brown. That gorgeous man is going to be in my studio to chat all things footy finals. I'm up and about. Go Frio! And yes, you are still listening to the Joel Creasy Show on Nova. I promise. We'll say hi to Brownie right after this one from my best mate Bruno Mars, On My Soul.

0: Sienna Spira, Great Expectation. It's the Joel Creasy Show on Nova, and there will be some great expectations this weekend. We are joined in the studio by AFL legend Jonathan Brown. And I was saying just before, I like the Brisbane Lions because I love that lovely old man that coaches.
1: He's Fagan. What a man. He's
0: seems a nice guy.
1: He's got a bit of the Ted Lasso vibes.
0: Yeah.
1: Like an older Ted Lasso.
0: Yeah.
1: When he took over the club, they were on their knees, and now they're probably one of the most successful clubs, but the players love him.
0: Yeah.
1: And players from other clubs want to go and play for the Brisbane Lions.
0: I want to play for him.
1: Cash. Yeah. How would you go there? We slide you into a Ford pocket there, Chris. A couple of big hangers by you.
0: Yeah, I'd be defensive. Yeah. Like, get away.
1: You'd be a little bit flighty, but I reckon you'd be good for a mark of the year every year or a goal of the year.
0: I am tall.
1: Yeah, you are tall, mate. It fits in nice.
0: See, because you know who I support. I am a Docker supporter.
1: You are a Docker supporter, but I was just about to say, I was a centrefold of a gay magazine one year. And
0: DNA?
1: I don't know. I can't remember what it was, but I had my shirt off.
0: Really?
1: At the court. I used to always take, because I get really hot playing in Brisbane.
0: Yeah.
1: And I used to take my jumper off at the quarter time, three quarter time harder when the coach, Lee Matthews, that'd be talking to you.
0: Yeah.
1: And they got me. They got a shirt off. And back in the day, I was ripped and I had the V.
0: Oh, yeah.
1: And everyone loves the V.
0: Of course they
1: everyone
0: do.
1: Everyone loves the V. And I got a run in one of the magazines.
0: Wait, hang on though. These are photos taken of you on the field. They weren't like, you didn't get paid for them?
1: No, I didn't get paid.
0: Oh, those cheeky guys.
1: This must be one of those cheap magazines.
0: I can't believe you did a centrefold and didn't get paid for
1: it. That was amazing anyway. So I think I've got cred. In the population.
0: You do. Well, I was just saying to you off air, I feel like AFL grand final time for you is like Mardi Gras for me. We're very busy. I am very invested. So my family are mad Freo supporters. Mad. They've already got their flights booked for the grand final. What is going to happen? So Sydney, Freo, Hawthorn, Brisbane, just like, can you just predict so I know how to play the family WhatsApp?
1: I think it's going to be Brisbane, Freo. And normally the AFL world, certainly the Victorian AFL world, doesn't like two interstate teams. But I feel in this case, they're the two best teams.
0: Yeah.
1: Fremantle will travel. All their fans are rabid. They've never rabid fans. Oh, and there might be Wharfie time. They'll come for Wharfie time. So your family will be there.
0: Yeah.
1: And the Brisbane are going for three in a row. So not to put the cart before the horse, but I think that'd be the town would be pumping. We saw the town for the NFL last week, didn't we?
0: So you were there.
1: It was unreal. It was a great spectacle and it was just a great event, wasn't it?
0: Yeah.
1: I think the town would be similar next week if Fremantle played Brisbane.
0: I went to the pub. You will never believe this, Brownie. I went to the pub to watch the Freo game. And a lot of
1: the
0: people
1: had dry pub. Yeah. Yes, I love that.
0: People were pushing on from the NFL?
1: Yeah.
0: NFL game.
1: NFL.
0: Oh, there were some messy people around.
1: Well, I actually went with Pingy.
0: Did he take his gold logie?
1: He did. We went to the game. And then he went back to his car, which he parked near the MCG.
0: Yeah.
1: And he had his gold logie in there. And then we went out to lunch with his gold logie because the front bar boys wanted to take him out to congratulate him and celebrate him for the gold logie win. But then the boys were kicking on and I was going home because I'm still Mr. Responsible.
0: Of Chris. Course.
1: So I had to walk through the city holding Sam's gold logie.
0: Are you kidding?
1: That's right. I got a few funny looks and people looking at me going, what the hell is that? Anyway.
0: Yeah, it's a weird looking award.
1: The gold logie got home safely.
0: Okay, the gold logie is safe.
1: Yeah, it's in my shoe cupboard. So if you are a thief and you come through, it's sitting on top of those shoe boxes in the cupboard.
0: And good luck to them having a take on this weapon. Mr. Jonathan Brown is here in the studio ahead of the Brizzy Lions prelim game this weekend. I've got to ask what it feels like to win a grand final. We'll be back right after this. It's the Joel Creasy Show on Nova.
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0: We're catching up with AFL legend Jonathan Brown. We'll dive back into more chat about the grand final after this one from David Guetta, Teddy Swims and Tones and I. Gone, gone, gone.

0: Metro Station, shake it. It's the Joel Creasy Show on Nova, and I'm here with Brownie because it's footy finals and it's a big deal. Even I know that. And we're getting close to the big day. So you won't be commentating?
1: No, not. I'm working this Saturday. I'm working the Hawthorn Brisbane game.
0: Yeah.
1: But yeah, grand final day, I get to go with my daughter, Olivia.
0: Right.
1: So that'll be cool.
0: That'll be cool.
1: It was cool last year. I'd had all the kids last year and I got to hand the Premiership Cup over to Chris Fagan and Harris Andrews and Josh Dunkley as the captains.
0: Yes.
1: Which was pretty. And so the kids are all out on the ground after the game. They're kicking the footy with the boys after they've just won the flag.
0: Right.
1: They're doing the snow angel in the confetti. Great memory. So I said to
0: the
1: kids.
0: I remember from the Cooter Social Club.
1: That's
0: yes.
1: Right. When I was walking home though, I did say to the kids, and don't ask me to do this every year, kids. This doesn't happen every year, so. Yeah.
0: Remember this.
1: Remember this.
0: What does it feel like to win a premiership?
1: Amazing.
0: Yeah.
1: Mind you, though, when you're 19, the first one I won when I was 19.
0: Yeah.
1: I was just like, how good's the party going to be? This is going to be the greatest party of all time. It's like schoolies.
0: 100%.
1: It's probably like just finish year 12 and you go, I'm going to party for the next 3 months.
0: Yeah, because you're the furthest away from having to go back to work. It's kind of like, you know, summer holiday starting. Yeah.
1: That's the exact feeling you get.
0: Oh, I know that feeling.
1: Yeah, except you just wear a medal around with you. So it's actually how I met my wife. I tell people she didn't know who I was apart from the fact that I had a Brisbane Lions jumper on and my premiership medallion.
0: Get out, really?
1: Yeah. So, it was good memories, mate.
0: Oh, my gosh.
1: As a kid, I was a Fitzroy supporter.
0: Yeah.
1: And we were lucky to win one game here. So, the thought that your team's in a grand final is pretty cool, Chris. So, hopefully you get the feeling next week if Freo make the grand final. But it's been an amazing ride watching my team play in the last three grand finals, hopefully a fourth. And these guys, if they win it this year, they'll join us as three-time premiership players. So they'll go down as immortals.
0: I was going to say, has any other team made four grand finals?
1: Us and Hawthorn.
0: Yeah.
1: And then Collingwood are the only team that's ever won four grand finals in a row. But it was back in the 20s, in the 1920s.
0: Oh, really?
1: So it was a different era.
0: Well, yeah, how many teams were there then? Like three?
1: There was about 16. So does it even count? Collingwood supporters, does it even count?
0: It doesn't count.
1: Yeah, no,
0: it doesn't count. So we are predicting a Brisbane Freo grand final, Kylie Minogue concert supported by the grand final.
1: I think it's going to be another level, the Kylie Minogue. I think they're going to go all chips in because they've been chasing Kyle's for ages.
0: She's our number one. And the rumours going around, she's like, she's going to have 5,000 dancers. Like, the gays are going nuts. I've heard the most preposterous things. Yeah. I mean, centrefold model Jonathan Brown. I'm going straight to the top when I talk AFL. Thank you for joining me in the studio. And thank you for the comments on the studio. I do appreciate
1: it. It's beautiful. I love it, Chris. And I'm honoured to be on the show.
0: Oh, I'm honoured to have you. Thank you.
1: All the best.
0: Oh, you can catch up on the Joel Creasy Show podcast to hear my full chat with Jonathan Brown. Next up, we're going to update the scroll and see what Amy Poehler taught Robert De Niro on her podcast, Two and a Fave.
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0: perfect as always, Mel Tresina. It's the Joel Creasy Show on Nova, and I'm nearly out of here, so time for this.
1: Time to read up on all the hot goss in the world of showbiz from an actual scroll delivered straight to Joel's studio. 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
0: Hello, Angel.
2: Hello. Can you hear my jacket?
0: I can hear your jacket.
2: I was so mindful of the fact that it's super loud.
0: Yeah.
2: I'm like, maybe I'll sit in a position where I don't feel like I'll move my hands. But now I'm like...
0: You're in your Melbourne uniform today and you're all black.
2: All black. But then I've got my dogs out because I'm wearing my high heel platform thongs.
0: Ooh, she's fashion. Hey, TMZ are already reporting about the Super Bowl halftime show.
2: Already?
0: Yeah, next year. They're saying Justin Bieber and Harry Styles are on the shortlist for the show. I didn't know this. Since 2019, Jay-Z and his company partner with the NFL for the halftime show, so he has final say on who performs.
2: So who do you think he would choose then, out of Harry or Justin Bieber?
0: Have either of them done it?
2: That's such a great question, Joel.
0: I don't think they have. I would say that's a really hard one, actually.
2: Yeah, I reckon that they'll choose Justin.
0: I think so too.
2: Yeah, over Harry.
0: I know for years they've been asking Adele and she said no after no after no. I mean, she's not particularly up and about, but she's got the hits.
2: Oh, yeah. But you're right. She's not really up and... Like, what are you going to do at a halftime show that's like, you know what I mean?
0: Sob.
2: Like,
0: yeah.
2: Hello. Just echoing through the stadium.
0: Such hello, a good hello, song, hello, though. Hey, do you listen to Amy Poehler's Good Hang podcast?
2: I actually do, yeah. Same. I love Amy Poehler.
0: Me too. And I'm not a huge podcast person, but I love her. And she had Robert De Niro on and she explained to him what a thirst trap is and showed him posts fans made of him. Have a listen.
3: It's basically like hot pictures of people. But TikTok loves you and they make videos of you in different movies. It's usually sexy music. I guess just good job at being so handsome.
4: Oh, well, thanks.
0: De Niro, I mean, I'd go there for the story.
2: You would.
0: Oh, I mean, for any story, really.
2: I'd go there for the relatives. I feel like they'd be really proud of me for, you know, sticking with the culture.
0: Yeah. Let's move on to this. Macaulay Culkin, he's announced he's coming to Australia.
2: Love, I saw this. Yeah. I'm very excited about this.
0: With the aftershave, that was my reaction.
2: I don't know if that was enough of a sound effect.
0: Yeah.
2: There you go. Yours is better.
0: Yeah, I've got chubbier cheeks. He's coming to Australia in November for special screenings of Home Alone, followed by exclusive live moderated interviews. He also appeared at the Emmys yesterday alongside Dan Levy and Annie Murphy for their tribute to Catherine O'Hara.
2: Isn't it Levy?
0: Levy, oh, sorry.
2: No, that's okay.
0: I've been saying Levy for so long. Oh. Shits is one of my favourite shows.
2: Oh, I love Shits. Shits Creek is so good. Doesn't matter. It was such a beautiful piece that they said at the Emmys. I loved that.
0: I still can't quite grapple with the fact that we've lost Moira Rose.
2: I know, Moira.
0: David.
2: I'm just folding the cheese.
0: I know. It's one of those shows that, you know, when I like, you know, you're feeling a bit blue, you pop on.
2: Absolutely. It's such a feel-good show.
0: Yeah, and I'd love her wardrobe.
2: Are you going to go to the Macaulay Culkin Home Alone Q&A?
0: Is this you asking me on a date?
2: Oh, Mel
0: Tresina?
2: Am I?
0: Let's do it. I'm in, baby. thank you so much, Mel Tresina.
2: Thank you, Joel Creasy.
0: I'm going to be back tomorrow with another AFL legend, Perth's very own Sean McManus. I had brownie today.
2: Oh, I love
0: so
2: brownie.
0: I'm so sporty. Zika zika.
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31: 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Roseville Chase, look out for a faulty vehicle crash northbound on Warringah Road at Roseville Bridge, causing two lanes, causing some heavy delays. On the M1 in Maroongah, look out for a truck breakdown southbound on the off-ramp to Pennant Hills Road. That's also closing one lane, causing some slight congestion. Rimmel London is currently half price at Coles. Pick a full face of Rimmel makeup for just $49. Sale ends Tuesday, so don't miss out. Head into Coles today. Partly cloudy today with top to 17. Right now it's 17 degrees on Sydney's Nova 96.9.
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3: With your TVM headlines, good afternoon, I'm Michelle Stevenson. The Albanese government will reveal its long-awaited migration overhaul tomorrow. Home Affairs Minister Tony Burke was meant to unveil Labor's migration policy 6 weeks ago, but it was delayed amid internal unrest. It follows the release of One Nation's migration policy on Monday, which would see 750,000 temporary visa places slashed over 3 years. A news helicopter has crashed in LA while filming the scene of a deadly bus wreck. Emergency crews have confirmed one person was killed in the crash, who they believe was a pedestrian in a car park nearby. Well, the US has confirmed it has deployed weapons into space for the first time. Washington says the orbital weapons are needed to defend vulnerable military and GPS satellites from foreign attacks. There's a warning new builds will slow down as housing sales crash almost 20% in 3 months. The federal government is brushing aside concerns, insisting it will build an additional 30,000 homes for the country. And Kim Kardashian has been awarded just €1 over her terrifying Paris robbery. But the token payout is exactly what she asked for, saying the case was about accountability, not money. And you're up to date on Nova.
4: Bernadette, is that you purring or is there a bulldozer downstairs?
5: It's me.
4: You're on the food from Pet Barn, right?
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4: 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Wait, are you feeling good?
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4: 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Took off up the curtains. 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
7: Yes, hello, in for Chrissy Swan. 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
4: Let's get the party started. See you at the bar, you was hardly talking. That's when I knew that your heart was scarring. Friends to lovers need a part to star in. Like, wait, babe, let me...

0: The song that started it all for Ed Sheeran, The A-Team, playing on Nova with Aaron Rich, filling in for Chrissy. More of the fresh hits and throwbacks you love on the other side of this. Very excited that Samba is coming to Australia. We've all watched the Coachella performance, right? Obsessed. He is an incredible entertainer. Homewrecker, Samba, that is playing on the other side of this.
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0: G-Flip at Nova. This is Aaron Rich filling in for Chrissy Swan, where we are getting ready to crown a winner. It could be you with Nova's cash or the cars.
1: No, I really think I need the cars.
2: I'd love to win the cash to take my adult kids on a big family holiday.
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4: 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I want a car. Yes, I don't care which way. I go cars, cash, doesn't matter.
0: Friday, someone is deciding whether they go with the instant mystery money or the keys to brand new Geely EVs. Never pay for fuel again. That sounds nice as you're doing school pickup rides. Winner Friday. Keep it here to get on standby. And next, biggest artist in the world. Let's do Olivia Rodrigo.
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0: Ella Langley on Sydney's Nova, the only artist who could knock Taylor Swift off the top spot in the charts. That's her freshie called Be Her. Hello, this is Aaron Rich on a beautiful Wednesday afternoon across the harbour. Looking out, blue skies, warm today, 17 in the city, same in Penrith. Now my friends Ricky Lee and Tim back to wake you up tomorrow from 6 with $2,100 up for grabs. Just have a quickie with Ricky to win straight after the 3 o'clock news. Monster hit from Ariana Grande coming up.
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23: That being said, we've got a car breakdown northbound on Stacey Street approaching Stanley Street, Darling Harbour and the CBD. We've got a breakdown on the Western Distributor outbound in the right-hand lane opposite the Piermont Bridge exit. The M1 in Warunga, truck breakdown at the southbound off-ramp at Pennant Hills Road, while Edgecliff, there's a car breakdown eastbound on New South Head Road at Darling Point Road. One lane is closed there. The motorway all clear both ways from Preston's at the M5 M7 interchange to Campbelltown at Narellan Road, currently taking 10 minutes. 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During the weather, windy and partly cloudy. We're getting down to 10 degrees overnight. Mostly sunny and tops of 19 tomorrow, though. Right now, it is 17 in the city, 18 in the west on Sydney's Nova 96.9.
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23: Good afternoon, I'm Michelle Stevenson. The Liberal leader is demanding Labor explain how it'll pay for maintaining Australia's humanitarian visa intake at 20,000 places a year. New parliamentary budget office costing suggests reducing the intake to 13,750 could save more than $7 billion over the coming decade. But Angus Taylor has used question time to grill the PM about whether he got cabinet approval to keep the intake at 20,000 before he texted a reporter about the plan.
25: Did the Treasurer or Cabinet approve this $7 billion decision before the text was sent? And where is the money coming from?
23: It says Tony Berg prepares to unveil Labor's long-awaited migration policy tomorrow. The Home Affairs Minister's National Press Club address was originally scheduled for early August, but was pulled at the last minute while elements of the package were still being finalised. A news helicopter has crashed in LA while filming the scene of a deadly bus crash. Three people have been confirmed dead, including one believed to be a pedestrian who was on the ground when the aircraft came down. Sarah Arbo is leaving the Nine Network at the end of the year. The Today Show co-host and former 60 Minutes Journo making the announcement today that she'll be looking to pursue other opportunities. And the Sussexes are facing another security scare after Meghan's personal mobile number was reportedly leaked through a parent's WhatsApp group. A screenshot containing the Duchess's number was circulated after she joined the chat at Archie and Lilibet's new school, which they subsequently left after just 2 days. Now let's see what's happening on Nine News.
26: Thanks, Michelle. I'm Mark Burrows in Nine News. One Nation's pick for Premier suffers a foot-and-mouth moment. Plans for 3,000 new homes at Bondi Junction pause as the Mayor of Waverley stands down. The AI tool diagnosing endometriosis in 18 milliseconds. And Sharks' Ronaldo Mulitalo on his clash with Roosters rival Mark Nwanganitawase. Nine News, your news nightly at 6 on 9 and 9 Now.
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0: In for Chrissy Swan. 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Got me till four with fresh hits and throwbacks. I love it when I'm wrong. There's something you don't hear very often. 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It's grown on me. That is coming up inside the next 10 minutes. I'm starting with Ariana Grande.

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0: 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Now, there's something I didn't know I needed to help me through my Wednesday afternoon. It is I Love It. Hello, this is Aaron Rich filling in for Chrissy Swan. And Nova's cash or the cars, instant mystery money or the keys to two brand new Gila EVs. You're chasing the cash, Lisa.
1: I just caught up with a dentist, unfortunately, so I'm going to take the money if I can.
0: Yes, because dentists cost a few, don't they?
1: Oh, exactly. Who knows what I'm up for?
0: I don't know what's more painful, being in the dentist's chair or paying the bill at the end.
1: Correct. I think double whammy, if you ask me.
0: Hard to say no, though, to two brand new Gila EVs. Especially if you're in the car and you're looking at the petrol gauge and you're like, oh, I need a fill up. Not a problem with an EV winner on Friday. 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Next, brand new Miley Cyrus. I'm obsessed with it at the moment. Gosh, it sounds a lot like Lady Gaga. Bass Persuades. Hear it next.
2: 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Sydney traffic.
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4: Up next up, we've got a car breakdown northbound on Stacey Street approaching Stanley Street, Darling Harbour in the CBD. We've got a breakdown on the Western Distributor outbound in the right-hand lane opposite the Piermont Bridge exit. The M1 in Warunga, truck breakdown at the southbound off-ramp at Pennant Hills Road, while Edgecliff, there's a car breakdown eastbound on New Southhead Road at Darling Point Road. One lane is closed there. The motorway, all clear both ways from Preston's at the M5 M7 interchange to Campbelltown at Narellan Road, currently taking 10 minutes. 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During the weather, windy and partly cloudy. We're getting down to 10 degrees overnight. Mostly sunny and tops of 19 tomorrow, though. Right now, it is 17 in the city, 18 in the west on Sydney's Nova 96.9.
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1: 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Pixie, Whipper and Kate for the drive home.
2: The dog community that quite often gather at the park. I take Albert down there, and on Albert's harness, it has the phone number and then his name.
3: Is it the phone number? To have the phone number? Like when you send Lisa down to the park and she's there with Albert, whose phone number is it?
2: It's yours, actually.
1: Fitzy, Whipper and Kate, driving you home from four. 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

Oh, that's the beaches, edge of the earth. Fitzy, Whipper and Kate getting you home at 4 o'clock this afternoon. New Taylor Swift. Before that, you heard the rumors there might be new music. There's some sort of cryptic clue she gave away during the Emmys yesterday. Now, Miley Cyrus, Bass Persuasion.

0: That is the fresh hit from Ray. It's called Joy. This is Nova, Fitzy Whipper and Kate standing by after the 4 o'clock news. More invites to be at Nova's Red Room up close and personal with Jason Derulo. We'll get you so close to Derulo. A piece of his hair might fall in your drink. The question is, do you keep drinking it, though? I'll leave that one with you. Fitzy Whipper and Kate, we'll sort you out with those invites next. Nova.
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25: Right, there's a medical emergency. Devlin Street northbound at Victoria Road. The left-hand lane is closed there. While Prospect, look out for a truck breakdown northbound on Prospect Highway near the M4 eastbound on-ramp. The M5, it's slow going westbound after a two-car crash at the River Road. It's taking 38 minutes from Kingsgrove to Preston's. The M4 also slow westbound moving towards a Prospect, while the M7 slowing westbound in Glenwood and Guildford. There's a crash on Guildford Road near Woodville Road. 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Checking the weather, windy and partly cloudy. We're down to 10 degrees overnight. Mostly sunny and tops of 19 tomorrow. Right now, it is 16 degrees in the city, 19 in the west on Sydney's Nova 96.9.
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25: Good afternoon, I'm Michelle Stevenson. Well, the Albanese government is rejecting suggestions it quietly lowered Australia's refugee intake and then increased it again. The opposition argues the budget has only funded a little over 13,700 humanitarian visas. It's understood the lower number was agreed to by Cabinet, but then overturned by the PM to hit 20,000. Home Affairs Minister Tony Burke has told Parliament that was never the case.
28: This government, when we came to office, made clear that we'd be boosting the humanitarian program to 20,000 places. It remains at 20,000 places.
25: The federal government, meantime, says it will consider a range of options before it finalises new AI laws. The PM has previously promised Aussie creatives would be paid if their work was used to train AI models. Labor is now considering giving big tech free access to local content unless artists decide to opt out. Well, US aviation authorities have launched an investigation into a deadly news helicopter crash in LA. Three people were killed when the NBC chopper came down in an industrial area while covering a separate deadly road accident. At least one victim is believed to have been on the ground. 32,000 BYD owners of Shark 6 Utes have also been notified of a recall as the spare wheel could fall off. Owners being asked to remove the spare until the repair work can be carried out. And Calvin Harris is heading down under for his very first headline tour here. He'll be doing one show in Perth, Brisbane, Sydney and Melbourne with tickets on sale next week. Now let's see what's happening on Nine News tonight.
29: Thanks, Michelle. I'm Mark Burrows in Nine News. One Nation's pick for Premier suffers a foot-and-mouth moment. Plans for 3,000 new homes at Bondi Junction pause as the Mayor of Waverley stands down. The AI tool diagnosing endometriosis in 18 milliseconds. And Sharks' Ronaldo Mulitalo on his clash with Roosters rival Mark Nwanganitawase. Nine News, your news nightly at 6 on 9 and 9 Now.
30: Here's your Airtasker weather report. Clear skies, sun's out, cracker of a day. 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
11: A great reminder if you live near me, bin night tonight.
12: Oh, I thought you'd forgotten about doing that.
11: I love how Vidzi hates that. No one lives near you, mate.
31: Well, we're more than happy to throw you in there Wednesday night.
11: No, just reminding anybody.
12: It'd make people remember to put the bin out, wouldn't it, Fitzy?
11: Are you bin night tonight?
12: I am actually. Okay, I am a Thursday morning bin morning.
11: Person, night. Bin person. hey, we've got a day to celebrate today. What is it?
12: We do. Thank you for the cue. It is National Working Parents Day.
11: Oh, mate. Today. Try and get that juggle right.
12: Oh, damn. So if you've left the office to pick the kids up from after school care, like, well done you. It's recognising the hard work of parents balancing careers and family.
11: What is wrong?
31: I stuffed up. I've been celebrating National Unemployed Parents Day with a couple of parents who are just having a couple of drinks on the couch and not doing anything at home.
11: National Doll Day.
12: Everyone deserves a day.
11: Don't they? Doing a day, you mean?
12: Well, yes.
11: Or just every category
12: sometimes
11: seems.
12: Sometimes I don't like the idea of doona. Like the words doona day, that doesn't make me think what it's meant to be, which might be a mental health day. It makes me think of people lying in bed all day doing things they shouldn't be doing.
11: Yeah, well, do you know what? Remember the term that got added to the dictionary last year, bed rot? And that was people that spend like an entire weekend in their own filth. In bed. Welcome to bed rot. Okay, we move on, guys. More invites to see Jason Derulo live in Nova's Red Room very soon.
12: Yeah, the show's going to get better.
11: Coming up next, though, guys, some amazing news about cabbies. That's how we'll improve the show.
12: Yes.
11: Taxis next. Samba down.

0: Sienna Spyro, Great Expectation. It is a beautiful song. Spyro, Tom, is what I was told was correct yesterday, and I said it on the show, and everybody congratulated me on getting it correct.
1: Yeah.
0: And
1: Spiro,
0: now, no, it's not. It's
2: Spyro.
0: Rhymes with Byro. That's how I remembered it. For all you music buffs out there telling me I'm wrong.
3: If you're going to do an autograph with a Byro, get the Spyro off the Byro.
1: Oh, that is very good, Fitz. I forgot that you were the music guy. And remember that I'm the gaming girl.
0: Of course, you're the GTA girl.
3: Zelda, take it away, Zelda.
1: Yeah, GTA 6.
0: Oh, my God, you're mad for it.
1: Only 2 months away. I've got to put in my long service leave.
0: Taking the week off.
1: Is it 2 months away?
4: It's November.
1: Yeah, 2 months away.
0: GTA 6.
1: And the tension is building. People are getting so excited. And the latest offering, or what Taylor Swift would call an Easter egg, are that there are a whole heap of musical artists who have all posted at around the same time a bit of a GTA inspired clue on their socials.
3: Gotcha, right.
1: So it is assumed that they are all contributing to the soundtrack.
2: The Tony Hawk skating game, remember that?
1: Yeah.
2: And all the punk bands that would get on the soundtrack it'd be massive. Kids actually learn your music.
1: Well, yeah. I mean, lots of these people are massive already. I don't think that Keith Richards needs another dollar in the bank.
0: Wow.
1: But apparently he showed a post which shows a close up on a multicolored lizard. Which is a bit of a clue. Travis Scott has posted, his was a foot in the high heels, upside down and wrapped around.
0: That's because he was from that club that he went to when he was caught cheating.
1: I don't think it has anything to do with that. Anyway, these are some of the rumoured artists. So we've got Travis Scott, we've got Keith Richards, Morgan Wallen.
0: Yep.
1: Future.
0: Yeah.
1: Pink Pantheress, one of your favourites.
3: She's good.
1: What I thought we should do, and I knew that I would not get one of these answers correct, is run a bit of a game between the two of you guys.
2: On game.
1: With the soundtrack of the game. I'm going to play a snippet of it. And then you're going to jump in and tell me if you can recognise the music and associate it with the game.
0: Okay, do you go to
1: play along in the car?
0: Do you go to us separately, or is your name your buzzer?
1: Just yell it out.
0: Yeah, okay.
1: You reckon? As soon as you get just yell it out. We've got six games here. We're starting with number one.
0: Oh, Mario Kart.
1: There we go.
2: Yeah. Oh, strike it. Well done. That's a good start.
1: Number two. Come on.
2: Oh, Zelda. That's a bit of Technotronic.
1: What game is that?
2: Is it an old game?
1: Yeah, been around for a very long time.
2: It's Street Fighter.
1: Mortal Kombat.
2: Mortal Kombat, yes.
1: What's that mean?
0: Street Fighter.
1: Oh, well, that doesn't really...
0: He echoed me and got it.
1: The thing is, I have what's written in front of me. I don't know if that's Mortal Kombat or Street Fighter. Yeah. I just
0: Fatality.
1: Know that... There we go.
2: Get over here!
1: I do know this one, though, number three.
2: Bond.
0: Yes.
1: James
0: Bond.
1: Number four.
0: Here we go.
1: Zelda. Halo. Yes, Zelda.
0: Zelda. Flying hair.
1: Only got two to go. Okay. Get in quick with this one. Number five.
2: Oh, don't get
1: Tetris. Yes, Tetris.
0: Oh, Russian music there. Slot the block, Tetris.
1: Okay, are you ready for the final game?
0: I love that song.
1: Which one, Tetris?
0: This one just reminds me of a family holiday where my dad just sat there. Oh, whatever you're doing, mate, do whatever you want. He's just on Tetris.
1: It sounds like madness. Like that song, even just what we've played now, that drives me crazy.
0: Oh, I love it. I want to put words to that song. Tommy, I might do that tomorrow. There's no words.
4: What words would you play?
0: I'll come back to you.
1: But it doesn't need the words. People are playing the game at this point.
0: Yeah, but I'm just saying, you get words come to
2: your
0: head.
2: What's the last one?
0: Okay.
1: Yeah, number six.
2: That's Halo, isn't it?
0: Halo.
1: Well done, guys.
0: By Beyonce.
1: Is that your favourite, Fitz? If you had to pick one?
2: Call of Duty's up there as well, isn't it? I mean, just
1: Are you asking me?
2: I don't know. No, I was Minecraft? A Double Dragon, Wonder Boy.
1: You keep trying to drag me into some conversation about what my favourite game is. My favourite game is...
0: Monopoly?
1: No, Hungry Hungry Hippos.
0: Oh, oh God. Yes. Where's Donkey Kong? After the traffic, have you had an out-of-body experience?
1: Yes.
0: That's what I would love to know. Got a great story for me, for you. But 13 24 10. If you've had an out of body experience, what happened and where were you? Give us a call.
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6: 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And Thursday at Harris Farm, Green Valley, we've got a two-car crash on Cowpasture Road, southbound at North Liverpool Road. While Marsden Park, there's a wreck down Richmond Road, northbound at Alara Boulevard. Limfield, we've got a crash on the Pacific Highway at Highfield Road. While Ryde, there's a medical emergency, Devlin Street, northbound at Victoria Road. The left-hand lane is closed there. 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Checking the weather, windy and partly cloudy. We're down to 10 degrees tonight, mostly sunny and tops of 19 tomorrow. Right now it's 16 in the city, 17 in the west.
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0: What's your problem with the photo, mate?
1: You are.
2: What is it?
1: You are tiptoeing.
3: It's when men overly style their hair with gel and they push it. They kind of pushed it forward like that.
0: You're suggesting he's too old for this photo.
3: I don't think he's too old at all. But what I also think that is a middle-aged woman's hair cut.
0: A Karen cut.
3: Do you know what I mean? That's a spunky, like, crop cut on a middle-aged woman or any woman.
0: She's off to Coles to buy some coleslaw.
3: And maybe I'm being weirdly...
0: turned on.
3: Gender... I don't know. I actually don't know what I'm doing. And what I'm upset about is that I sent you through this photo on the group chat this morning purely as a bit of fun.
0: Mm-hmm.
3: And now... I'm booming out to the country about what my thoughts on Tom Cruise are.
0: Do you know what? I think you've got a guy here.
3: I think he's wonderful.
0: I think the style of the photo is wrong. I just don't think it suits him and he doesn't need to do that.
3: He's above the hand,
0: that's
3: above
0: why
3: the head thing.
0: I find it a bit, I don't know, I'm not sure. I don't understand the styling of the shot.
1: Yeah.
0: But to say that, I think for a guy, if he decides that this is what we're doing, then there's no issue with it. I mean, this is a big topic. You hear when they talk about women doing this in their 60s, right? And they'll do a bikini shot and someone will say, put it away, you're too old for that. What are you talking about? There's absolutely nothing wrong with his age or what they're doing.
3: No.
0: Sydney Sweeney in the latest predictive market commercial.
3: 3, 2, 1. He's finally made his way around to it.
0: Is that a woman feeling empowered, right?
1: Oh, no.
3: Furthering
0: her career.
3: Is that an issue that she chose to do that?
0: Is she doing something wrong?
3: I have nothing to offer on it.
0: If you're talking about appearance and we're judging body, is Sydney Sweeney doing something wrong?
3: I felt disappointed by that campaign and that's
0: an empowered, successful female.
3: No,
0: what do women want women to be?
1: Oh,
0: man.
1: No.
0: Sort them out, sisters.
3: If you really wanted to know, you might give me a bit of air to answer, but it doesn't seem as though there's space
0: for
3: me. After the traffic, we are going to introduce you to a new singer that is taking the world by storm.
0: Oh, okay.
3: And hopefully...
0: you'll have an answer for us.
3: No.
1: Well, he's very whipfly.
3: I'll get you to
1: I'm going
3: to
1: tell
3: eh?
1: You. He's very whipfly. We'll talk about him next.
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6: Hey, it's Michelle Stevenson here. Well, Green Valley, we've got a two-car crash on Cowpasture Road, just southbound at North Liverpool Road. Marsden Park, breakdown Richmond Road, northbound at Illara Boulevard. Limfield, look out for a crash on the Pacific Highway at Highfield Road, while Eastern Creek lights are flashing yellow, Walgrove Road at Waste Management. The M4, it's currently taking 40 minutes westbound, Homebush to Eastern Creek, while Silverwater, it is slowing both directions, Silverwater Road at Holker Street, Ride Bridge also slowing southbound two roads. The Blackout Sale is now on at 40 Winks. 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Sale ends Sunday at 40 Winks. Checking the weather. Windy and partly cloudy. We're getting down to 10 degrees overnight. While it's going to be partly cloudy tomorrow, we're looking at tops of 19. Right now, it's 16 in the city, 17 in the west.
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1: Yeah.
2: What's he doing?
1: It's important to point out he's not standing on a vibrating plate. Like at the gym. He's not on a circulation machine.
3: And he's not freezing cold.
4: That would take years to master.
1: Try it.
4: Well, it's with that beat. I mean, I tried. So I haven't heard this yet, but I asked Snitch. That's a slow beat.
2: Oh, here you go.
4: Could you put it to MJ's Billie Jean?
1: Okay.
4: Just to see what it sounds like. I have not heard this yet. Tommy, have you heard it? You happy with it?
5: I'm really thrilled with how this worked.
1: Michael Jackson in the style of
5: Ashad Khan.
2: Did you approve this?
1: Ashad Khan.
5: Oh, I more than endorse this.
1: Okay.
4: Let's have a listen.
2: He's so ridiculous.
1: Put a towel around him. Someone put a towel around him.
4: That is amazing. Wow.
5: Oh, well done. Wow. Well done.
1: And he looks a bit like me as well.
5: Huge.
4: Well done, Snitch.
1: Tommy.
2: Snitch, next time he asks for something like that, say no.
1: Yeah, you've got to learn to say no. We spoke about this yesterday.
4: On National Working Parents Day and Snitchy is a parent. Well done. That's what he does for work, everyone.
2: Yeah, but he's not juggling it very well, guys.
1: What's his name? Ashad?
4: Ashad.
1: Ashad. Tommy. Ashad Nova Red Room.
5: I don't know.
4: Oh, yes.
5: I shall not be doing
1: with
5: that.
1: With a wobble ball.
4: With MJ impersonators around.
1: Oh, it's going to be a big red room. Okay, after Michelle's news, we promised you a dating update from Kate. Finally, because we know what happened, but you haven't told everybody else what happened.
2: Oh, tell me what happened.
1: That update next.
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27: Green Valley, we've got delays after a crash on Cowpasture Road southbound at North Liverpool Road, while Marsden Park, there's a breakdown Richmond Road northbound at Alara Boulevard. Linfield, look out for a crash on the Pacific Highway at Highfield Road, while Eastern Creek, lights are flashing yellow on Wargrove Road at Waste Management. The M4 is currently taking 40 minutes westbound Homebush to Eastern Creek. Silverwater is slowing both directions, Silverwater Road at Holker Street. The blackout sale is now on at 40 Wing Shop, 50% off a select range of mattresses and 30% off selective furniture. 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Sale ends Sunday at 40 Wings. Checking the weather, windy and partly cloudy. We're getting down to 10 degrees overnight. Partly cloudy and tops of 19 tomorrow. Right now it is 16 degrees in the city, 17 in the west. On Sydney's Nova 96.9.
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27: Good afternoon, I'm Michelle Stevenson. The opposition claims there's a $7 billion budget black hole following an increase to Australia's refugee intake to 20,000. Parliamentary budget office shows enough money to fund 13,700 humanitarian places, but the coalition claims the lower number was overturned by the PM after asylum seeker groups raised concerns. Liberal leader Angus Taylor used question time to seize the issue.
31: But on 27 of August, the Prime Minister texted an ABC journalist to reverse that position back to 20,000. Prime Minister, did the Treasurer or Cabinet approve this $7 billion decision? And where is the money coming from?
27: It says the Albanese government gears up to reveal its long-awaited migration overhaul tomorrow. Home Affairs Minister Tony Burke was meant to unveil Labor's migration policy 6 weeks ago, but it was delayed amid internal unrest. Well, the long-awaited Royal Commission into Corruption within Victoria's construction sector will begin next week. The first open hearing has been set down for Wednesday. The commissioner will determine who will be called to give evidence, from ministers, former ministers, senior officials, union leaders or company execs. At least three people have died after a news chopper crashed between two buildings while filming a separate deadly bus accident in LA. Fire department authorities say at least one of the victims was a pedestrian near the chopper crash site. And Kim Kardashian has been awarded just €1 over that terrifying Paris robbery. But the token payout is exactly what she asked for, saying the case was about accountability, not money. Now let's hear what's happening on Nine News.
1: Thanks, Michelle. I'm Mark Burrows in Nine News. One Nation's pick for Premier suffers a foot and mouth moment. Plans for 3,000 new homes at Bondi Junction paused as the mayor of Waverley stands down. The AI tool diagnosing endometriosis in 18 milliseconds. And Sharks' Ronaldo Mulitalo on his clash with Roosters rival Mark Nwanganitawase. Nine News, your news nightly at 6 on 9 and 9 Now.
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9: The team is in and the team is on.
10: It's your Wednesday evening. Welcome to the show. If you've just jumped in the car, I hope you've had a cracking day. Halfway through the week, guys, we're done and dusted. Moving strong. Moving very strong.
11: Bit of controversy around Ed Sheeran at the moment. Now, he's currently touring the US as part of his Loop World Tour, and we know that Macklemore was dropped earlier this week as a support act, right? Well, I can confirm now that all the other acts that were part of support have left as well. Phineas, which is Billie Eilish's brother.
10: Okay.
11: Lucas Graham, Aaron Rowe and Bioga, who perform with him here in Australia, have all said they've decided to withdraw. They stand with Palestine and its people, and we will not be silenced when they speak up for the oppressed. Now, Ed Sheeran has come out and said Macklemore coming off the tour was the promoter's decision. It was not mine.
10: Mm-hmm.
11: I am appalled by the conflict between Israel and Palestine. Just because I choose not to speak publicly, it doesn't mean I don't have my personal views.
10: Yeah, yeah. I can
11: understand. It's an interesting
10: that.
11: One, isn't it? Because I think some major event centres have said to him, we will not have you there if Macklemore is playing.
14: Yeah.
11: Now, it's a tough one to put. I mean,
10: he might also go, you know what, I want people to come and have enjoy the music, and I don't want that. I want them to be there and to free their mind for anything that might be really confronting, like what's going on over there. So I'm not after political messaging in the concerts. Mm. You know, I want this to be escapism for everyone.
11: Yeah, it's, you know? but it's also, you know, like if you've chosen a support act who has, and Macklemore's been very upfront and very vocal with social issues over the years.
14: Yeah, previously.
11: You have to support him in that instance, don't you? You chose him.
10: Interesting he put himself forward for the tour, which I didn't realise it worked like that. I thought Ed Sheeran's people would just sort of handpick or say, here's the opportunity.
11: Do.
10: But no, Macklemore applied to be on the tour with Ed Sheeran.
11: Everybody does.
10: Oh, do they?
11: Applies.
14: And then they pick from perhaps a pool of who might work out, because sometimes the
10: supports
14: are different depending on where they go, don't they? Or they join particular legs of the tour or who might be more appealing in that market.
11: But he picked Budgera here in Australia as well. He picks his own artists. He works with artists and he loves picking his own support. Yeah. So it's a tough one.
10: Look what the Taylor Swift tour did for Sabrina Carpenter.
14: Yeah.
10: That was massive. Mm. Like, it's a big responsibility and a big role. All right, speaking of big artists, though, in the next 15 minutes, guys, win your exclusive invites to see Jason Derulo live, Nova's Red Room. But before that, Kate's going to share some dating news with us. This is so exciting. I have known about this for a couple of weeks now, but the wait is over. The update next.

0: Drop Dead on Nova Dis Fitzy Whipper, Kate, Wednesday evening. Interesting story. Would you want to go to your own wake? This guy, he's doing it a bit tough, old mate. This is in the UK, and he realised, having self-diagnosed that he had terminal cancer based on what ChatGPT and also Google had shared with him regarding his diagnosis. So tight for a dollar, he didn't want to go to the doctor. So he's gone. Guys, this is no good. ChatGPT, Claude and Google have all said, there's a chance this is terminal.
1: Did he have an official diagnosis?
0: No, he didn't, Kate. Oh, okay. But you know what? He went and told all his friends that he's on the way out and said to them, I want to have a party to celebrate my life before I die.
1: I thought he had IBS.
0: Well, that's what it was in the end, Kate. He finally went to a doctor and he had IBS.
2: Oh, damn.
0: But Google had told him that he was dying.
2: I don't mind this idea, though. I like being there with your loved ones, like saying goodbye to you. It'd be quite humorous for speeches and
0: 200 people turned up to the pub, Fitz.
2: Yeah,
0: to farewell him.
1: I mean, and it's a shame that you have to miss out on it, don't you? Don't you think? Like, I mean, there needs to be a celebration of life after the funeral. I do agree with that, but. Isn't it nice to get together as well and be part of that?
2: Yeah.
0: It's a funny thing. When you go to a funeral of someone that has passed away too early in life, I think the agreed sentiment is, what a shame it took someone to pass away for all of us to be in the one room together.
1: Yeah.
0: From all different groups and walks of life, and here we are, unfortunately, saying farewell, but it's so good to see everybody.
1: Yeah.
2: Well, you could celebrate your wake every 2 weeks then, couldn't you, just to get everyone together?
0: Yeah, it'd get frustrating, I think, if you keep telling everybody you're on the way out.
2: Hey, great news. Yeah. Still here, guys. I'll see you in a fortnight.
0: And this guy just needed to drop dairy from his diet, Kate.
1: Sorry, I ruined that for you.
0: No, I wasn't really.
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5: 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Marsden Park, there's a breakdown Richmond Road, northbound at Alara Boulevard, while Eastern Creek, lights are flashing yellow on Walgrove Road at Waste Management. The M4, it's taking 40 minutes westbound, Homebush to Eastern Creek, and northbound, it's slow westbound at James Roos Drive to Windsor Road. There's so much to see on Netflix this weekend, the crime thriller The Whisper Man, season 2 of The Gentlemen, and Tyler Perry's Why Did I Get Married Again? What will you discover next on Netflix? Checking the weather, windy and partly cloudy. We're down to 10 degrees overnight. Partly cloudy and tops of 19 tomorrow. Right now it is 15 degrees in the city, 17 in the west. 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
14: I'm going to get that right in a second. 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But right now... Want to want me?
15: How about the calls?
14: With a question mark, get on the phone.

0: But I laughed at your meditating joke, and you didn't laugh at my Temu one.
1: Okay, there's a little chuckle there.
0: Okay.
1: It may be fake.
0: Just stretching, deep breathing can improve posture, reduce tension, lower psychological distress. Slow breathing, we all know the breathing techniques. Three slow, deep breaths can activate the body's rest and digest system.
2: Okay.
0: So breathe in for four and always breathe out for longer than you have been breathing in.
2: Okay, interesting.
0: So you would like, you're going to like this one, or maybe you, Tommy.
2: What, eat an ice cream?
3: Here we go. This will be good.
0: The self-compassionate touch.
3: Oh.
0: So place your hands on your chest or belly while thinking kind thoughts about yourself.
2: So bloody beautiful.
0: So the way you could try it now, not if you're driving. Please don't do it if
2: I'm
0: you're driving.
2: I'm touching Tom's chest. Is that
0: very
3: so weird?
0: No, put your hands over your heart or upper arm, so like this.
2: Oh, that's good. So you're crossing over.
0: And breathe deeply and just remind yourself to be kind. It's about changing the dialogue and the way that you speak to yourself as well. It's slowing down the nervous system. And this
3: are you having a heart attack? Are you right?
2: No,
3: it looks like you are.
2: Just telling myself some
3: Well, you're heavy breathing and you got your hand on your heart. Do you need an ambulance?
2: I'm cool, man. I'm cool.
0: And this one, which I think we do here a lot, is laughter yoga. So fake laughing, this is
2: not
0: just for
2: show.
0: Me.
2: Not on this show.
0: Fake laughing can quickly turn into genuine laughter and leave you feeling happier and more relaxed.
2: Why don't you kick it off? You're an actress.
0: Okay, this is what I would do if you guys were telling a joke.
2: Yeah.
0: All right? So you take three deep breaths and you start fake laughing and then you increase the volume. So you go, I don't really need to do the breath, so I'll hyperventilate like this.
2: Yeah.
0: And say I pretend that, like when Fitzy told that joke, I go.
2: Oh, Tom, she does that all the time.
0: My
2: that is
0: God,
2: fake.
0: That is so good.
2: I thought it was legitimate.
0: You are the funny. Oh, come on, guys, get involved.
2: That was really good.
3: Oh, I'm not doing this. I'm not doing it.
2: Let me have a go.
0: Go.
3: No. No, Tom. I think I'm going to stick to my mini meditation. Is it hand over your heart or your mouth?
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7: 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Marsden Park, there's a breakdown Richmond Road, northbound at Alara Boulevard, while Eastern Creek, lights are flashing yellow on Walgrove Road at Waste Management. The M4, it's taking 40 minutes westbound, Homebush to Eastern Creek, and northbound, it's slow westbound at James Roos Drive to Windsor Road. There's so much to see on Netflix this weekend, the crime thriller The Whisper Man, season two of The Gentlemen, and Tyler Perry's Why Did I Get Married Again? What will you discover next on Netflix? Checking the weather, windy and partly cloudy. We're down to 10 degrees overnight. Partly cloudy and tops of 19 tomorrow. Right now it is 15 degrees in the city, 17 in the west. On Sydney's Nova 96.9.
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17: Geez, we've had some good contestants here because we're celebrating the other grand finals, not just the footy. Had wood chopping yesterday, the Dunny Derby, Frisbee. Today, we go to Ocean Grove. What a magnificent part of Australia. And Nathan is down there. Nathan, what are you a champion of, mate?
18: We've just been judged the overall best gourmet pie at the official Aussie Pie Competition.
19: Oh, my goodness. This is right up my alley, Nathan. What was in the pie?
18: It's a roux rendang.
17: A roux rendang. So that's a tough meat. Do you have to boil that for a while, Nathan?
19: Boil.
17: Or what's your...
19: I don't think it's called officially. They don't call it boiling.
18: Maybe braise.
17: Braise. Yeah. Let's so braise it.
18: As long as you have the right cut, I'll keep it in for about an hour and a half.
20: Nathan, what I'm always interested in, and it comes with a few nerves, and I think it's safer sometimes to have a sausage roll, but just... A burning hot pie. How do you control the temp at what the pie is served at so that the consumer doesn't burn their mouth?
18: Oh, you know, we're definitely quite stringent on our temperature controls of our pie warmers.
19: Nathan.
18: Yeah, no one wants to burn the roof of their mouth off.
20: Well
19: no,
20: said.
19: They don't, but what you're failing to realise is that burning your mouth and the temperature of the pie is less about the pie and more about the human trying to force that pie into their mouth.
20: Oh, when I buy it, I want to eat it straight away, Kate. I'm not going to give it 3 hours to cool down.
19: You need
20: and
19: to take
20: somewhere.
19: Some responsibility I mean, for that.
17: Nathan, who would you like to thank for your roux rendang?
18: The guys in our bakehouse. We've expanded quite a lot over the last few years and they're still working out of a very small space. So what they do on a daily basis is amazing.
19: Yeah.
18: And of course, the guys out the front that look after the people and serve those pies.
20: Yeah,
18: too,
20: I love that. Probably thank the kangaroo as well, Nath.
18: Yeah.
17: And you said Coopers as well, Nath. Well done, mate. That is awesome.
18: Thanks I'll use that in my next pie.
17: Bloody oath, you can. Yeah. Thanks to Coopers. You can jump on the Nova Player app or online at novafm.com.au and tell us your sport. What sport deserves the recognition that Nathan's getting today for your chance to win $10,000 cash? Thanks for coming on, Nath.
18: It's a pleasure, guys. Thanks for having me on.
20: Keep it up, buddy. Thanks, Nate.

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3: 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Marsden Park, there's a breakdown Richmond Road, northbound at Illara Boulevard, while Eastern Creek, lights are flashing yellow on Walgrove Road at Waste Management. The M4, it's taking 40 minutes westbound, Homebush to Eastern Creek. Northbound, it's slow westbound at James Bruce Drive to Windsor Road. There's so much to see on Netflix this weekend. The crime thriller The Whisper Man Man Season 2 of The Gentlemen, and Tyler Perry's Why Did I Get Married Again? 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Checking the weather, windy and partly cloudy. We're down to 10 degrees overnight. Partly cloudy and tops of 19 tomorrow. Right now it is 15 degrees in the city, 17 in the west, on Sydney's Nova 96.9.
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3: Good evening, I'm Michelle Stevenson. The Albanese government is playing down suggestions it has increased the refugee intake, blowing a $7 billion hole in the budget. The opposition claims the budget papers show there's only enough funding for 13,700 humanitarian visas. It's understood key cabinet members agreed to the number, but it was overturned by the PM to climb to an intake of 20,000. It says the Home Affairs Minister gears up to outline the government's new migration policy during a speech at the National Press Club. Tony Burke has told Parliament the policy will strike a sensible and sustainable balance.
22: The more tools that are available, the better we can target the system. The best form of outcome there will be if we are able to sort our way through for a legislative option. In the absence of that, there are still more levers that the government will be able to use, and I'll be making those announcements tomorrow.
3: The first hearing for the long-awaited Royal Commission into Corruption within Victoria's construction sector has been set down for next week. It all begins next Wednesday at 10 a.m. and is expected to be about 3 hours, allowing the Commissioner to outline the plans for the running of the inquiry. Well, some poultry farmers say biosecurity recommendations to prevent the spread of bird flu have forced them to move their free-range birds indoors. Supermarkets have started notifying customers about the changes. And the Sussexes are facing another security scare after Meghan's personal mobile number was reported leaked through a parent's WhatsApp group. A screenshot containing the Duchess's number was circulated after she joined the chat at Archie and Lilibet's new school, which they subsequently left after just 2 days. Here's what's leading Nine News tonight.
7: Thanks, Michelle. I'm Mark Burrows in Nine News. One Nation's pick for Premier suffers a foot-and-mouth moment. Plans for 3,000 new homes at Bondi Junction pause as the Mayor of Waverley stands down. The AI tool diagnosing endometriosis in 18 milliseconds. And Sharks' Ronaldo Mulitalo on his clash with Roosters rival Mark Nwanganitawase. Start over on Nine Now as soon as you're home.
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24: Ricky Lee and Tim.
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7: All right, welcome to Wednesday night. How you doing? How you feeling? It's good to be here for the next hour in your ears.
24: It is good. I'm going to be honest with you.
7: What's
24: I'm
7: that?
24: Not feeling good as hell. You know
7: why
24: what I mean?
7: Not?
24: Because I was awake all night for no reason.
7: Oh, you should have told me all day today that you were up all night.
24: Shut your actual face.
7: No, that's fair, because I've been complaining all week. I've had a big complaint.
24: Yeah, maybe my body was just like, hey, let's try and one up Tim, and I'm going to wake you up at midnight and not let you get to sleep until 4, even though you have to wake up at 5.
7: Hey, we've all got stuff on. We've all got crazy sleeps. Well, you were telling me about your inner monologue yesterday, so maybe that's what's keeping you up. I'm not convinced that it's not keeping people up.
24: But it was more like usually, you know what happens to you when you wake up and you go to the loo in the night? And I keep my eyes closed with just like tiny little, I try and keep the seal on my eyes closed.
7: Mm-hmm.
24: We've got a little night light in the bathroom so we don't have to turn the lights on. I know there's no tripping hazards around the bed on the way to the bathroom.
7: Yeah.
24: And I got in there and Rich was in there.
7: Oh.
24: So we were ships in the night crossing, but I opened my eyes. No, he was just doing
7: not
24: the
7: big carnival cruise ship.
24: No, but we just, I looked at him and I think I started dancing and then I was awake.
7: Okay.
24: Like, come
7: on. I've got a good tip. This is for men. My old mate in Melbourne, Ross, told me this. If you get up in the middle of the night for a wee break,
24: mm-hmm.
7: sit down to wee because more comes out.
24: Well, what do you think I do?
7: No, but if I just said for men listening,
24: oh, sorry.
7: A tip for men.
24: I wasn't listening.
7: No.
0: Coming up very soon, which show would you cameo in? Because as we saw at the Emmys yesterday, Taylor Swift just jammed herself into her favourite TV show, Law and Order.
24: She jammed herself.
0: Also, speaking of what to watch, Bruce Isaacs is here at the end of the hour to tell us what to watch. But up next, speaking of TV, it's TV's 70th birthday today. Happy birthday, television.
24: Oh, we can't call it TV's Night of Nights because that's the Logies, but it really is.
0: Well, this is, we're celebrating all things TV next with our favourite moments. You'll love it. Just stick around for that. It's Somba to get us there. This is Home Wrecker tonight on Nova. Ricky Lee and Tim.

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5: 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In Marsden Park, still seeing minor delays along Richmond Road northbound at Lara Boulevard after an earlier breakdown. Eastern Creek, a little bit of congestion northbound on Wargrove Road at the M4. The M2 slowing westbound, Lane Cove Tunnel to Windsor Road, now only a 14-minute run. You won't believe the amount of cars arriving at Toyota dealers. Big cars, small cars, hybrids, EVs, you'll find the perfect car waiting. Oh, what a feeling, Toyota. Tomorrow's weather cloudy, tops of 18 degrees in the city and 19 in the west. Right now it's 12 degrees on Sydney's Nova 96.9.
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0: Lovely to have you on, Grace.
1: Thank you so much. You guys are amazing. The show that I would be on in Schitt's Creek, because it's a laugh and a half, and I think you wouldn't get much work done. You'll just have fun.
0: Now you have to go, David. Yep. David.
1: David.
0: You haven't seen it, have you?
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0: No. Have you seen the show, Grace?
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0: I know.
1: Yes.
0: Okay.
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3: 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Heavy delays on the Western Distributor outbound through Pyrmont towards the Roselle Interchange. The M5 in recovery mode after an earlier crash. Still seeing delays towards Moorbank Avenue. It's now a 23-minute run from the main tunnel towards Preston's. And in George's Hall, it's bumper-to-bumper traffic on Henry Lawson Drive northbound towards Lansdowne. What can make your cat purr like a bulldozer? The food you get from Pet Barn. 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Tomorrow's weather cloudy, tops of 17 in the city, 19 in the west. Right now it's 15 degrees on Sydney's Nova 96.9.
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9: Let's go. This is Ricky Lee and Tim.

0: Ricky Lee and Tim almost done for a Wednesday night. Nova Boy Jams are in very soon. The Matty Rose Show going to round you out for a Wednesday in a sec as well. But guess what? It's
1: what?
0: Time to get the proper recommendations that we need.
1: Our boss mate, is here.
0: Bruce Isaacs is here. Yeah. Radiohead's here in May. Bruce Isaacs is here now. How'd you go with your tickets? You got them?
2: It was the most stressful morning I've spent in such a long time. So first I was selected to go, and that was like the happiest moment on Friday. And then I went into the queue and stuffed something up. I'm not very good with tech. And then got kicked out of the queue.
1: That surprises me. Oh, no.
2: And I got kicked out of the queue and then got back in the queue again at 35,000. And then got to the front and then bought four tickets in series.
0: Well done.
1: Good on you. Congratulations.
2: Man, I'm like on a high. I've never seen Radiohead. And Radiohead is maybe the most profound music influence on me.
0: Resume normal programming.
2: Okay.
0: Bruce Isaacs from the Film versus Film podcast, also the Radiohead Q, and of course in the uni.
2: I felt so simpatico with like thousands of people across the country yesterday.
0: What are we watching? We're starting with the movie at the movies called Hope.
2: Yeah, this is amazing. Another incredible Korean movie. It's that kind of thing of what if a strange monster comes to a small town, and the town has to band together to stop this. So think like disaster movie meets monster movie, but amazing special effects. And we just like seen some of the footage here. If anyone's seen films like Cloverfield, like this is from years ago, but this is a whole genre to itself. And I would say to people, go and see this at the movies. And an amazing thing is happening where they're showing this at IMAX.
0: Really? Okay.
2: So I would go and check this out at IMAX.
0: Are they giving up an Odyssey screening for this?
1: I'm still
2: waiting
1: for Odyssey
2: tickets. Out just to get this one Korean movie in.
0: Now, the next one is on Netflix, the AI doc.
2: Oh, yeah.
0: Or How I Became
2: An apocalyptic optimist.
0: Pardon? Okay.
2: So
0: let's just call it the AI doc.
2: Okay. So can I say, I don't know if you guys are like me, I'm down the whole rabbit hole of AI. And I'm trying to work out what does this mean for the world? What should I feel about it and so on? And some of it's really disturbing and scary. And other stuff is like, are we entering science fiction? This is the best show I've seen about this, if you're into this, right?
1: Okay.
2: And it's not even if you're into it. I'm going to say to everyone listening, it's your responsibility to watch something like this, like to get a sense of like what is going on, like what are these big tech ultra billionaires doing, and what do we all have to do to have a say in it going forward? So they interview Sam Altman, who's the ChatGPT guy. Mm-hmm. They do the Google person, but it's also personal stories. So it's made by a guy whose wife has just fallen pregnant, and he is hearing all these people saying, how can you bring a child into the world? Because, you know, the apocalypse is imminent.
1: Okay.
2: And it's lovely human story meets these big questions about, like, what the hell is going on right now?
1: What's the big takeaway from it? Because, you know, there's all the stuff going on right now that by the end of this decade...
2: Yeah.
1: We're all going to die. I mean, I think it sounds ridiculous.
2: Yeah. And then there's the optimist. Believe it, those are actually two terms that exist in the world at the moment.
1: Yeah,
2: you can either be in the doomsday camp or you're in the optimist camp. This movie can't answer the question for you because, and years kind of, I don't know if this is going to disturb you as well, we literally don't know. Like, nobody knows how this evolves. Even over 2 years, not 10 years or anything.
0: We'll be fine. I just use my AI to work out how old Tom Hanks is and what year like a certain movie came out.
1: And I take a photo of a bunch of ingredients and say, come up with a recipe for this, bro.
2: We're fine. Do you actually do that?
1: Yeah. Come up with something.
2: What am I talking to you guys? You're like all in on AI already.
1: I took a photo
0: of my car remote to work out what battery I have to put in it. Easy. Energizer, $4.
1: Boom.
0: Thanks, AI.
1: Done.
0: Okay. Sir Pico, am I saying this right?
2: Okay, Serpico. Hey, congratulations to the people at Netflix for programming this. I love when you see a streamer who's really focused on like how many views can we get, program an amazing film. So let me say the 1970s is the best decade for the history of cinema, in my opinion.
1: Okay.
2: And this is one of the best movies of the 70s.
1: Why do you say that?
2: Oh, it was just across the world, Europe, America, people were doing very cool stuff.
0: Al Pacino?
2: So Al Pacino, this is one of his best roles. It's based on a true story of like police corruption in New York City. But what That old cliche, they don't make movies like this anymore. Trust me, they do not make movies like this anymore. So it's coming out on Netflix, I think, tomorrow.
0: Okay.
2: So go and check this out. And it's wonderful. And hopefully it spurs you to check out everything in the 70s.
0: So awesome. Serpico, am I saying that?
2: Serpico
0: on Netflix.
2: That's the name of the cop. He's a famous guy. And you can check him out on Google. He's a real guy.
0: AI doc on Netflix also. And Hope at the Movies also at IMAX. We'll see you soon.
3: 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I'm gonna have to go to car.
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7: In Pyrmont, there's been a car and motorcycle crash on the Western Distributor outbound at Pyrmont Bridge Road. Lane 3 has been closed with emergency services on site and delays quickly building. In Strathfield, heavy delays on Centenary Drive both ways at Arthur Street. Parramatta Road quite sluggish westbound headed towards Granville, and the M5 now in recovery mode after an earlier crash. It's a 22-minute run from the main tunnel to Preston's. Save big on your weekly shop. 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Tomorrow's weather partly cloudy, tops of 17 in the city, 19 in the west. Right now it's 14 degrees on Sydney's Nova 96.9.
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1: If you're headed through Campbelltown, look out for a truck breakdown northbound on Campbelltown Road at Hardboard Road. Piermont, look out for a car and motorcycle crash westbound on the Western Distributor at Piermont Bridge Road. That's closing one lane, causing bumper-to-bumper delays. Parramatta Road, busy in both directions through Granville past Woodville Road. The M7 all clear southbound with around 16 minutes travel time from Richmond Road through to Preston's. The M5 moving nicely westbound with around 15 minutes from the Kingsgrove Main Tunnel exit through to Preston's. 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Clouds clearing tomorrow with tops of 17 degrees. Tonight will get down to 10 degrees. Right now it's 15 degrees on Sydney's Nova 96.9.
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2: On the show tonight, Jason Derulo is hanging out. You have to sing it. That's like customary. Jason Derulo's on the show to talk about his Australian tour, which starts tomorrow. Plus, I'm going to play him some Aussie artists I think he needs to know about. And if you missed it, Troye Sivan is dropping a brand new single this week featuring a Madonna sample and Gandalf. What is that all about? Find out on the show after 9.
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14: 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Hope you're good. My name is Maddie Rowe, and this is the Maddie Rowe Oz Music Show, where we get to celebrate together all of the very best Australian music. We have two whole hours of the best on the show tonight. Also, I always forget people actually listen to the show up late, so if that is you, thank you for sliding in our DMs on Instagram at The Maddie Rowe Show. A few of you were sliding in last night asking how you can win invites to see Jason Derulo live in Nova's Red Room. Well, not only is Jason Derulo on the show in the next 30 minutes to talk about the Nova Red Room, his big Australian tour and all the Aussie music he loves, we also want to get you some exclusive invites to see Jason live in Nova's Red Room this Friday at a secret private location in Sydney. If you want to go, yes, get on our Instagram right now, The Maddie Rowe Show. You'll see a Jason Derulo post. Get in the comments section. Tell me who you are and why you want to win, and we could be hooking you up tonight on the show. Let's do it. The best Australian music lives here. On the show tonight, yes, Jason Derulo's hanging out. Plus, Troye Sivan has a brand new single coming featuring Madonna and Gandalf. What is that all about? Details next on the Oz Music Show at Nova.

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1: I think Australian music is some of the best in the world. It's world class. Maybe I'm biased because I host an Australian music show, but we are pumping out some hits. Coming up, you're going to hear some of the best. Rehab, Amy Shark, Toby Hobart, and brand new Cyril now. This is There She Goes. When we come back, I have free invites to see Jason Derulo live in Nova's Red Room. 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

Aussie DJ Jolyon Petch does a Fleetwood Mac flip with Regan. 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
1: Let's get the party started. 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That's when I knew that your heart was scarring. 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Like, wait, babe, let me

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in the ashtray, reminiscing on those past days. I thought you didn't know where my last name, but that changed. And I traveled around the world, think where you living at now. I heard you moved to Austin, got an apartment and settled down. And every once in a while, I start texting, write a paragraph, but then I delete the message. Think about you like a pastime. I could cry you a river, get you baptized. Or I wasn't ready to act right. 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They say that things fall apart. We were gonna move to Brooklyn, you were gonna study art. Love is just a tool to remind us who we are. And

0: right here.
1: That, this is why you demonstrate through your words, your actions, and the way you translate.
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1: 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You gotta have love just to set it straight. Take control of your mind and meditate. Let your soul gravitate to the love, y'all.
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0: Hey, this is Ricky Lee and Tim on Nova. Bruce Isaacs is here very soon to tell us what to watch. And I know him and I were doing the same thing yesterday.
1: I know. You two are so cute.
0: We were in the queue separately for Radiohead tickets.
1: Are you guys the same age?
0: I don't know. Potentially. Well, you know, Radiohead haven't been to Australia for 15 years.
1: Okay, you're very excited. I get it.
0: Yeah, anyway, Bruce Isaacs will be telling us what to watch in a sec. But I'll tell you what I was watching yesterday, some of the Emmys. Taylor Swift appeared in a Law & Order SVU skit. It's her favourite show. Now, I think the story is her best friend is Mariska Hargitay.
1: They're good friends, yep.
0: Let's say her best friend.
1: Okay, her best friend is Mariska Hargitay.
0: And she appeared as her character, Olivia Benson, which is the name of one of Taylor's cats.
1: Yep.
0: And the rest of the cast. The SUV team's case was to work out whether Taylor would attend the Emmys or not. They spoke about Swifties, analysing everything Taylor does for Easter eggs and hidden clues. Here's a little bit of it.
2: Hey, guys. This isn't adding up.
3: And who asked you, rookie?
2: Our perp has a clear MO. A lot of this doesn't fit the pattern, and I don't think everything is a clue.
4: It is to the Swifties.
2: I think what we're going to be looking for is hiding in plain sight. Saccharide, Aries, from the vineyard, north or south. What did you just say? I didn't say anything.
3: Rookie's weird.
0: It's so good.
1: It's so good. And people are freaking out because it's the second time she said hiding in plain sight.
0: Are we thinking another album?
1: I don't know what it all means, but there was the interviews she did, I think, with the Grammys a couple of weeks ago. She'd said hiding in plain sight. So there is something hiding in plain sight that we're all missing.
0: Okay.
1: And everyone thinks that that is what they have to look for. It's freaking me out.
0: I do love that sting.
1: You know, Mariska Hargitay did that at the end of at the end of the Emmy. She said, there's only one thing left to do. It's so good.
0: Anyway, she wasn't at the Emmys. She appeared in that little skit. But we want to know what show you put yourself in. 13, 24, 10. Fiona, what show would you cameo in?
5: I would love to be in Charmed. And I have my 10-year-old daughter, Claire, here, who would love to be in Wednesday.
0: Oh, Wednesday.
1: Oh, there you go.
0: Just a little cameo. Or do you want to be, yeah, okay, I like that. Charmed. Was that? Yeah.
1: Charmed. That was
0: was that Alyssa Milano?
1: Alyssa Milano and yeah. Phoebe, what's her name? Phoebe someone.
5: It was Phoebe Piper and crew.
1: There we go. Yeah.
0: Alyssa Milano. I wrote to her as a kid when she was Samantha Fox on
1: right.
0: Who's the Boss.
1: That's right.
0: Wrote to her lots.
1: Sounds really creepy.
0: Yeah. Are we getting Grace? Hello, Grace.
6: Oh, hello. Great to speak to you. Long-time listener and first-time caller.
0: Lovely to have you on, Grace.
6: Thank you so much. You guys are amazing. The show that I would be on in Schitt's Creek, because it's a laugh and a half, and I think you wouldn't get much work done. You'll just have fun.
0: Okay, you have to go, David. Yep. David.
6: David?
0: You haven't seen it, have you?
1: No.
0: No. Have you seen the show, Grace?
6: Creek.
1: She loves it.
0: I know.
6: Yes.
0: Okay.
1: Oh, we'll fade out.
7: This is Ricky Lee and Tim on Nova. Yeah. Returning to our shores this year.
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1: Yes. Oh, get it off your chest. 13-24-10. Go absolute bananas about something that's really, really, I'm going to say, it pissed you off quite recently, okay?
2: It can be minor too. It could just only affect you, but could really impact your day. We'd love to hear it.
1: I mean, maybe you were the head coach of the Gold Coast Suns and your boys just weren't performing a la a few years ago for Stewie Jew.
3: Show me the
1: I mean, that sort of stuff, that's solid. I mean, that's really solid. Maybe maybe you're a big Geelong Cats fan and you just bowed out to the Dockers in this year's finals. And so then you call up 3AW and you go absolutely off your face.
4: What a disgrace tonight was as a Cats fan. The whole competition's conspired against us and the umpiring was a cherry on top of what's been a disgusting year of treatment by the AFL towards us. They're going to conspire against us to not get Zach Butters. Mm-hmm. They call us salary cap cheats. Well, we should be in the grand final. This Fremantle team, if they win the grand final, and it doesn't matter if Hawthorn or Sydney win it, they are the worst team in history to ever win a grand final. Whoa. It will be a disgrace. Honestly, you know what? Brisbane will be the worst three-peat winners ever, but they can do the competition a favour. I'm so sick in the stomach what I saw tonight.
1: Well played, Brogan and Prince.
2: It's a real spray, isn't it?
1: It's a real
2: I love that.
1: Spray.
2: Words like disgrace.
1: Yeah. Disgrace.
2: Sick to
1: it's
2: my
1: a
2: stomach.
1: Disgrace. You guys wouldn't be exposed to this, but a word on the east, when you talk about someone that you don't like, particularly in footy terms, grub. So that's what all the fans say. Oh,
2: okay.
1: He's such a grub.
2: Okay.
1: Biggest grub. Oh, those umpires, bunch of grubs.
2: There you go. Mm. Have a spray. Have a spray this morning. 13, 24, 10.
1: All right, kick us off, producer Maggie. What have you got?
5: All right, I've got one that I'm preempting is going to be something that's going to really annoy me. So this weekend, I live right on Anzac Highway, yeah. Right? Camden Park, Anzac Highway, smack bang on the highway. Guess what this weekend is, ladies and gentlemen?
2: City Bay.
1: Oh,
2: City Bay.
1: Yes, it is.
5: So my entire street is blocked off, but I have to, so I live Anzac Highway, right next to the tram line, right?
1: Oh, yeah.
5: So I'm smack bang in the middle. So I can't get over one side and I can't get over the other side. So I have to park in another suburb to be able to get out on Sunday. I have to park in South Plimpton to be able to get up to my other job in Harndorf on Sunday.
1: That is actually insanely inconvenient.
5: Yay. Yeah, it is.
1: Yes.
5: It is.
2: You say yay through very gritted teeth.
5: I know. Don't actually mean yay. Everyone, that was sarcasm.
1: Okay. Please feel free to absolutely vent. Go off your face.
3: Show me the fight!
1: Yeah, stuff like that. Sarah, if you want to vent, what have you got?
6: Oh, I second everything that bloke just said before. I am so sick of people leaving empty toilet rolls on the holder. Every time I go in, no toilet paper. It's right next to you. Pick it up, take the old one, put it back on. Not that hard.
1: Well played.
2: Well done, Sarah.
1: Good stuff,
2: but,
1: Sarah.
2: But Sarah, you know, apparently it is hard for people. You don't realise how hard that must be.
6: It must be a task of a lifetime, I tell you what, in my household anyway.
2: Sarah,
1: oh,
2: great
1: good call.
2: Great spray. No toilet, no fresh toilet rolls on the toilet roll holder.
1: All right.
2: Annoying.
1: Alana, welcome to Venting Wednesday. What's on your mind?
7: Well, I can't yell at the moment because I've got a rib cold. But do you know what really frustrates me? We're driving along Port Rush Road. We're trying to get to school. And you can imagine how slow it is, right?
2: Yes.
7: You've got people trying to turn onto Port Rush Road. So they're trying to turn, like, into Port Rush Road. You think, all right, I'm going to let one or two in because you want to be nice, right? You don't want to be a complete arse.
1: Yeah.
7: So you let one or two in and then everybody else just starts merging out. And it's like, wait your turn.
1: Yeah.
2: Yeah.
7: You know, you can see I've already let a couple of people in. And then there's, well, everyone's just trying to butt in. It frustrates me. But when you want to try and do it, nobody will let you in.
1: Yeah.
7: So when's my good karma? And another thing we also just saw, which absolutely frustrates me so much, you're driving along and someone's turning left. Why do they veer? Why do they veer out to the right to turn left?
1: Yes.
7: You notice that?
1: Good one, Alan. Do you know what else I've noticed?
7: Gosh.
1: When people are turning off.
7: We don't understand why people veer out to the right to turn left. People, you can just turn left like a normal person.
2: Alana really badly wants to yell, but she can't, but she's passionate about it.
1: And
7: it's
1: people,
7: so frustrating.
1: Have you noticed as well, Alana, that I feel like it's a South Australian thing. People almost come to a stop still before they turn. Like, why do you have to be so incredibly cautious when you're turning left? So if you've got the one person who veers out to the right and then almost stops before they turn left, just want
7: like you
1: to get
7: can
1: it
7: actually
1: out.
7: Keep driving and just turn left. You don't have to stop and you do not have to be out to the right. Because then I'm having to slow down because you're being an idiot.
2: I was going to say, do I need the dub button for Alana? She nearly got there.
1: Oh, great stuff there from Alana.
0: Jody and Hazy.
8: Number one rule.
0: Oh, yeah. Happening tomorrow.
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16: Nathan, Nat and Sean. This is Nova. Come on, boys,
11: let's have a ball. Morning, everybody. Happy Thursday.
17: Hello.
10: Thursday.
11: Or as Sean calls it, the day before Sydney and Fremantle.
10: Don't think about it. Don't think about it, Sean.
17: You know what I am thinking about? The four telltale signs you're way more attractive than you think you are. Mm. And I told this story to Nat, but I'm saying the same thing to you, Joel. Yeah. Distinctive voice, scent is a big one as well.
11: Don't give it all away. Yeah, otherwise, they won't listen.
17: Okay, you get the next 50% coming your way.
10: I do get the scent thing, though.
11: I know. I know that, like, because I wear different perfume every day depending on my mood.
17: Don't do it.
10: Yeah.
11: But obviously, that's just confusing the fellas. That's why I'm single.
17: That's right.
10: Yeah, you got to commit.
11: Now I know why. Look, the whole world was talking about a young girl named Joanna from Melbourne because,
10: she's got a signature scent.
11: She pushed herself very hard at High Rocks, and we know what happened, right? Poogate. We talked to other people that pushed their bodies beyond their physical limits.
17: Absolutely. And finally, the Statue of Limitation.
11: Statute.
17: Statute. Good word, Nat. 19 years. Can you get a speeding

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7: 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Babe, let me...

0: Nat and Sean.
1: So we've all seen the story, haven't we?
2: Well, for those who haven't, Nat.
1: So HYROX, everybody know what HYROX is? It's an...
2: I'm a hybrid rock star.
1: Fitness event. Yes, so HYROX is short for hybrid rock star, which is the most embarrassing aspect of it.
3: Yeah, I hate that part of it because it's so culty.
1: Yes, and a couple of weeks ago it was here in Perth. 11,000 people competed in the weekend, so over 3 days, which is extraordinary.
2: I tell you how for all those people who dedicate themselves, have a go.
1: Yes, and so you can do it individually, you can do it as a team.
3: Oh, yeah, because Jack had a spot on a team once, and then the two other teammates said, oh, Joel, you should do it. And I was like, oh, I thought about it. And Jack was like, absolutely not.
1: We want to win.
3: How brutal.
1: And there's lots of different stations, so there might be a rowing station, there's a sled pool station.
3: It's CrossFit, right?
1: Sled, and in between every station there's a 1K run. So you've got there's lots of running involved. And, you know, most people, the elites take about 50 minutes, elite men.
2: Yeah, that's flying.
1: That's flying. Like the fit people that you know down at the gym, they're doing it about an hour 10 to an hour 20, but it's intense.
2: Yeah, so 1,000 metres generally start off with on the ergo. You dominate that, don't you?
1: Yeah, I'm good at that. So there's the ski, there's rowing.
2: 1,000. The sled pool's 80.
3: Okay, I can do that.
1: There's lunging with a big thing on your shoulders. That's awful. Lunges. There's a burpee thing where you've got to do a burpee and then jump forward.
2: Do you get the skull account of coat before?
1: I know, right? And there's the wall balls, which is where, like, a deep squat. Your upper legs have to go below the horizontal.
2: So what about the farmer's carry?
1: I don't think there is a farmer's carry.
3: I take the ball over the other things.
1: Yeah, so there's all of those stations, and it is highly competitive, and the people that do it are extremely fit, right?
3: Yes, and people love to wear, you know, like I did in our 4K walk, Nat, the goat tape, you know, to get
1: extra air
3: into your lungs. Yes. People just look like we were saying off air, your regular fitties are so not fit compared to the people at HYROX.
1: Yes, now it's made the news a little bit in the last couple of days because at the Beijing HYROX event in recent days, there was an Australian athlete. She's a Melbourne girl. Her name's Joanna. Now, She won the event. She's an incredible athlete.
3: Thank goodness.
1: I think she actually holds the world record at 54 minutes and a bit. And she did a little bit slower this time. But in the course of her winning the race in Beijing, she lost control of her bowels.
2: She pooed herself.
1: Thank you, Sean, for translating. There was a code brown. Now, she's like, I'm not bothered by that. Because I'm competitive, I'm going to keep going. And she went on to win the event. And you go, and everybody else went, we have to use a rowing machine after her. It becomes a biohazard, essentially. And it's like, it's not fair on the other competitors. And so much so that HYROX have had to change their policy. So there is an amendment now. Good on you, Joanne. Basically, now it's saying that if there is a biological incident, so that would
2: so
1: be
2: so if you're bleeding,
1: incident. If you throw up, if there's a code brown, that you will then be eliminated from the race.
2: Can you wear yourself?
1: No.
2: Oh.
1: Sean.
2: Spion.
3: I think that's a biological incident.
2: Sean just did. Adjusting my crotch there.
3: You just mean in general.
1: Yeah.
3: Because HYROX is already like on the, you know, right on the cusp of like everyone making fun of it. And Joanna's really not helped the situation.
1: No. So, look, we want to know, like clearly she just pushed herself so hard because she's that competitive and I get that. But also don't.
3: Yeah.
1: You know what I mean? Yeah. If your body is giving way, if your body can't do its normal functions, then there is an issue, Sean.
2: You know the feeling what it's like to try to not let that happen before you get to the throne.
1: Yes, I know, but at least try to get to the throne. Don't keep racing.
2: Don't do dead burpees in the meantime.
1: Correct.
3: Oh, my gosh.
1: Don't do your lunges with your weight on your shoulder.
2: Exactly.
1: Asking for trouble. Or there should be one of the stations they have to hose you down with a Karcher.
2: That's it. We've got a job. Let's get in there, mate. Let's get in there.
0: Nathan, Nat and Sean. Nova. For weeks, a life-changing decision has been looming.
4: I'm going to gamble on the car. I've never had a new car, so I'm going to have to go to the car.
0: Tomorrow, a life-changing decision must be made. It's Nova's cash or the cars. One listener, one decision.
4: It'd be life-changing.
0: life-changing moment.
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0: High rocks. It's a great physical pursuit. A girl called Joanna, she's the world record holder. She's extraordinary. Amazing performance.
1: Fantastic. Good on her.
0: She was competing in the Beijing event. And she won it ultimately, but during the race there was a...
2: It's a code brown.
1: Yeah.
3: You got a code brown.
0: Yep, there was a code brown.
1: But she pushed through too hard.
0: There was a fair bit of
4: That's pretty funny,
0: speculation, Sean. I don't think there was any pushing involved.
4: Is that part of my stand-up?
0: No.
1: Yeah. Oh, we got 4 minutes now.
0: Oh, hello. And everybody else went, that's disgusting because we're all using the same equipment. Like, it's one thing if it happens when you're riding your own bike in the Tour de France. I don't know if that does happen, but
4: yeah,
0: one thing to do that. It's one thing if you're running a marathon, but if there's somebody else has to sit on that rowing machine after you, absolutely not.
4: I'd be a little flat if I was after just a tad.
1: I know. And also, if you've got that goat tape on, you really are smelling everything, aren't you? The nostrils are wide open.
0: So we want to know whether perhaps you pushed your body too far in an athletic pursuit.
1: If anything, I'm actually learning I've not pushed

0: pushed my body hard enough. Yes. Story.
1: Yeah, what are you doing?
0: You're not done enough.
1: You got to the gym today, Joel?
2: I would suggest you're the right side of history, Joel. Danelle is in Thornley. Hello. Did you push your body too far?
3: Yeah. So I used to umpire my daughter's netball team, which was great. Used to run around with them, no problems. And then one of the mums asked me to fill in for her netball game during the week. I'd love to. It's been ages. It's been like 10 years since I had my daughter. And I was over 40. My husband pleaded with me not to go because he said, you're going to hurt yourself. I'm like, no, I'll be fine. I'll stretch. I'll make sure I do everything right.
2: They'll put me in wing defence. It won't matter.
3: That's exactly the position I was playing. I was so excited. I stretched. Oh. I got on court. I was like really friendly with the girl. She was 18 and she just sort of looked me up and down and like, who is this old fart?
4: Yeah.
3: And, went out, tried to keep up with her. Probably third centre pass in. I was on the ground. I was like, oh, what happened? Ruptured my Achilles.
2: Oh, no.
1: Someone kicked you in the back of the leg.
2: It feels like you've been shot.
1: What am I doing down here?
3: I didn't know what had happened, but, I was devastated. Rang my husband and goes, you've hurt yourself, haven't you? I'm like, yes.
2: Quite badly. That's quite bad. So you had to have surgery on it?
3: No, it was holding on by a thread, I just had a moon boot for 10 weeks.
1: Oh, that's fun.
3: Yeah.
0: Oh, just filling in
3: the
0: netball game.
3: Yeah, so it's never been the same since.
2: And also, your husband gets to be right about everything. Damn it.
0: Yeah, that's irritating.
3: I know.
2: Very upsetting.
3: That's the worst thing.
2: Yes, it is.
0: No, I get it.
2: All right, netball, you can push it too far. Thanks, Danelle. Katie's in Kinross. Hello. What have you got for us?
5: So mine's about my friend doing the Roto swim.
2: Is his name Sean?
5: No, her name's Yanelle, actually. So it was a couple of years ago, and then there was a few of us. So I was doing the solo, she was doing the duo, and then one of our friends from work, she was doing the team, and we're all in like a group chat and stuff.
0: Great.
5: And, her boat didn't have a toilet on there. And as you know, it's quite a long day as well. So she got about halfway through. She's like, said to her boat and her crew, she's like, guys, I'm going to need to go. I'm going to need to do number twos, and I don't know what to do. And they were like, no, you can hold on, just go, you can hold on. She was like, nah, I'm cramping, I don't know what to do, like, I'm just going to have to go in the water. And they were like, there's so many people around, like, you can't. And then she was like, she just jumped over, just like sat in there, and then just went.
4: Does that repel the sharks or bring them to you as burly?
2: Great question.
5: Yeah, I don't know. Sorry, but she said she felt so much better, and that was it. And then she just kept going, and then they were all like, oh my God, just making sure there was no one around kind of swimming in.
4: Man, his hate is shaking your head.
2: No, this is bad. This is another reason why I don't want to swim anywhere.
4: Yeah. Katie, one of my friends did it once, and it's the same thing, but I was in the water at the time, and I thought it was a box of cigars going past me.
0: Get out. Really?
4: I did. Oh, gee, that's a bit
2: Cuban. Being smuggled from Cuba. Amazing. Oh, God. Thank you, Katie.
0: Hectic.
2: Lisa's in Hamilton. Hi, Lisa. So talking about when we're pushing our bodies a bit too far in the pursuit of athletic excellence, what have you got for us?
6: Well, I don't know about athletic excellence. My kids had never seen me run.
4: I refuse to run.
6: I don't run unless I'm being chased. Yeah. And look, I'm 45, it doesn't happen very often. We work as a group of nurses on the ward, and we decided to create our own netball team.
2: Yes.
6: We decided to call ourselves Enema of the State.
2: Great name. Congratulations.
6: Thank you so much. And we had really high expectations of ourselves. And the kids were laughing, joking around, and they bought the first aid kit as a joke.
2: Yes.
6: Now, here I am, haven't played in 25 years. Within 20 seconds, I tore my calf muscle. Oh. I heard a giant pop, and I was in a boot for 6 weeks. And the boss ended up cancelling our netball team because we all hurt ourselves.
4: Your boss cancelled the team.
6: And safe to say, I only ever run for Merkles now.
2: Yes, amazing. Amazing. I mean, you triumphed because you came up with the greatest team name of all time.
0: And a great story.
2: You couldn't actually play. That was the problem. Too
6: Thanks,
2: funny.
6: Thanks, guys. Yeah, well it done. Was miserable.
2: Great work, Lisa.
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0: Lucy and Susie O'Neill.
1: We're talking about this yesterday as well, talking about funny nicknames that people you get given at work because of your how you work.
2: Yep.
3: Oh, yeah. When were we talking about this?
2: On the pod, wasn't it? 13-24-10, funny work nicknames. How'd you get them? What are they? We'd love to take your calls.
1: Yeah. For example, if you call someone a blister, they appear when the hard work is done.
2: Yeah.
1: You know what I mean?
2: Yeah.
1: Do another example?
3: Give us a couple.
1: Okay. Harvey Norman.
3: Well, I know this one. Linny always uses something about zero interest, right?
1: Yeah, 3 years, no interest.
2: That's a good one. It's creative.
3: We've had a couple of those in here, haven't we? Hey?
1: Yeah. What, in specifically this room?
3: No, no.
2: Okay. Pinpoint some back.
1: If you call someone a deck chair.
2: Oh, deck chair, okay.
1: They always fold under pressure.
2: Oh, that's funny.
3: That's excellent.
2: Yeah. Because if you call someone a deck chair, I think they'd cotton on straight away.
1: No. Like,
2: okay, relaxed, easy,
1: yeah,
2: comfy.
3: I wonder if you can call people that these days or HR, blah, blah, blah.
1: Tease people.
3: Oh, God. tease people, as it's called.
1: Sensorite.
2: It comes on and goes off. Like,
1: yeah. Yeah. Only works if someone walks past.
3: That's a very good nickname. Old Sensorite over there, eh?
2: That's very good.
1: But it's funny how people get nicknames.
2: Yeah. I had a mate message me on Instagram when he heard we were teasing this. He said his friend was in HR and they called him the tampon because he's always soaking up everyone else's problems.
3: Oh, that's disgusting.
1: That's disgusting. Can you really say that on the radio? That sounds disgusting.
2: They're absorbent.
1: I did not think you were going to say that. Did you?
3: No, I did not think that.
1: I'm trying to work out if that's rude or not, or offensive.
2: They just absorb things.
1: Okay.
2: Oh, don't take offense. Don't think about it too much.
1: No.
2: 13-24-10, if you got funny workplace nicknames, we want to get you on.
1: I've got a few more.
2: Oh, yeah, go.
1: Wheelbarrow. They only work when they're pushed. What else is there?
3: I get Atlas a lot.
1: What does that mean?
3: Because I'm just shouldering the whole team.
2: Did you just Google that and you were trying to find something? He's down there looking at his phone.
3: I went to Claude.
0: Nick Lutzy and Susie O'Neill on Nova. Returning to Australia. 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

0: Ludsy and Susie O'Neill.
1: Right, so we were in here the other day talking about colognes.
2: Yep, we often do.
1: Yeah, did Lutzy change his cologne? He smelled good?
2: Oh, I bought...
3: I could smell Susan.
2: I've got a fake Chanel...
3: Mademoiselle
2: that I got off.
3: And I sensed it.
2: Yeah.
3: Even though it's not it.
1: Yes.
2: For my birthday. No, you almost said a fake cocoa.
3: I did. I said it almost smells like Mademoiselle. Yeah.
1: And then were we talking, maybe it was off air, Lutzy, we were saying when other guys have clones and you can't wear the same one as them if you're mates with them, but you kind of sometimes you want to.
3: Yeah, but Ben Teo, it was.
1: Yep.
3: The former Broncos assistant coach, Maroons assistant coach, for, you know, rugby league, rugby union legend. He had the same cologne that I wanted.

0: wanted to wear. It was weird because we were going out together and not, you know, going out socially together.
1: And
0: I was like, can I borrow your cologne? And I asked him if I could have it for the flight home to Australia because he was in Ireland.
1: That's right.
0: To put on my jumper so I could fall asleep comfortably smelling Ben Teo on the flight home.
2: Because we were saying the biggest compliment you can give, I think, to another, well, person or another dude is you smell good.
0: Yeah. That was Tom Ford Black Orchid, by the way.
1: Yeah. But you can't, if you've got a scent, your friend can't wear the same scent.
2: Correct. But can you steal a scent of someone whom you don't know? And can you compliment someone on their scent of someone whom you don't know?
1: You can steal a scent off someone you don't know, and I would only compliment them if I wanted to find out said scent.
2: Okay.
0: I haven't got a drum with that. If you don't know the person, the chances of you being in the same space as them regularly.
1: But liking saying you like someone's smell sound
2: personal, isn't it? It's a bit
1: personal.
2: Because another guy in the, it was a guy in the gym yesterday, and me and him were in this area, and there's like outdoor areas, just me and him, and like 20 minutes, and I'm just getting wafts of his cologne.
0: Mm. And you liked it?
2: Loved it. Never smelled it before, but I was like, he smells good. Like,
0: and what, you went up and asked him about?
2: Well, so
0: I mean, that's weird if that's what you did.
2: So this is, that's what I, okay, that was my intention to do.
0: I know why it's weird.
2: It is weird.
1: In
2: right?
1: a gym, two guys exercising by themselves, that's a win online. It feels like
0: you're cracking on away. That's why.
2: What I was freaking out about. But I thought, no, if that was me and someone said you smell good, I would get kudos from that. I would feel good.
0: It's where it is, I think, because I don't think it's bad to say someone smells nice. I've done it. I know.
2: Yes.
0: Maybe it makes me weird.
1: But a guy to a guy just feels like it wouldn't happen.
0: I've said it to people in here, like at work. I've said it to you.
2: But I would never say it to another girl at the gym because that would be another level of weird. You know what I mean? But I felt like with a guy at the gym, I could sort of bro out a little bit and say, you smell. Anyway, I had an absolute Barry.
0: Go on.
2: So I was thinking about our conversation and I was like, the whole time we're doing our weights, I'm doing back squats. He's doing like Bulgarian split squats.
0: That makes it weirder.
1: It does make it weird.
0: That's the way.
2: Very intimate.
0: Yeah.
2: He had overhead earphones on, right?
1: Mm.
2: Doesn't want to be disturbed.
0: He's not there to socialize.
2: Maybe in 20 minutes, I was like, just say it. Like, maybe you can find out where it's from because I really wanted this cologne. And as I walked past him, as I'm taking my weight plate back, I went, hey, mate.
0: So you sort of say, take your headphones off?
2: Yeah, hey, mate. And he looks at me and he's like, he does the classic one ear out, like, what's that?
0: What?
2: I completely folded. And I go, oh, Bulgarians, good exercise.
1: Oh, no. Please don't tell me then you followed up a little bit later.
2: No. Then I just walked away and he's like, thanks. And then put his headphone ear back on and walked away and I wanted to die. I was like, why did I do that? And why didn't I just follow through with it?
0: Like he 100% thinks that you were hitting on him.
2: Yeah. Why would someone say good exercise? Like Bulgarians, good exercise, and just walk off.
1: What did he say?
2: He just said thanks and put his headphone back on and just continued doing what he was doing.
0: Why would you possibly ask someone to take their headphones off and do that?
2: It would have been less weird if I had just asked him, hey, you smell good. What cologne do you use?
0: What are you wearing, man? That's good. Like... still weird, but like...
1: It's so much it was weird. I thought it was going to be worse because I thought then in 10 minutes' time you're going to walk past him and go, you smell good.
0: Like that's...
2: A little bum slap, you smell good, man, what's up?
0: Well, you might as well be slapping his ass at that point because honestly, that's...
2: It was bad.
1: What did he look like? Is he like a gym junkie?
2: Yeah, but yeah, it was pretty built. Obviously a bit taller than me, that's not hard. You know, he had good legs on him, I suppose. I wasn't taking it. By that stage, I put my weights away, went to the next room and just wanted to hide and crawl away and, you know, it was embarrassing.
0: That's weird. I mean, I presume it happens to women more than men
1: I'm trying to think of a situation where I've ever been in that situation. I think that is totally odd what you have done.
0: It is totally odd.
2: I mean, text line, I think you can ask another man if he smells good. But I literally should have just committed to what I was going to do.
1: Yes.
2: Rather than pull out and do this half-hearted.
1: Don't pull out.
0: Given that it's a gym that you probably, you know, obviously the two of you go there a lot, is it?
2: I'm nervous to see him again.
0: I'm saying, is it worthwhile when he doesn't have his headphones on, if you did see him go, mate, just to clarify, I'm so sorry, I could smell your cologne the other day and it's bloody good. I'm not, you know, I was left there thinking you probably thought I was trying to hit on you or something.
2: I wasn't.
0: Do you double down at this point?
2: That's a good call. Do I go back and do it?
1: Yeah, I reckon you should double down.
2: Oh, yeah.
0: I reckon double down.
2: You reckon?
0: Just to see where it goes.
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3: You are listening to Nova. It is Jace, Lauren and Clint.
4: Hey, good morning to my little four-year-old son, Archie, who is in the car at the moment.
3: Oh, shout out.
4: He said, I always talk about the other boys and he wanted to on a little bit of
20: get
4: air.
20: Get him on the phone.
3: Good morning,
20: call him.
3: Archie.
20: Hey, Archie, what's your favourite song? We'll play it for you. Text your dad and we'll play it for you.
4: No, careful. Remember, we spoke about his favourite song recently, actually. Archie, my four-year-old, he loves music. Maybe I'll take him to Samba. His first concert.
3: Yeah.
20: Imagine a little four-year-old singing, I don't want to.
3: Are you going to call today for tickets?
20: For a new person. Imagine a little four-year-old singing this.
3: Yeah. No idea.
20: Imagine him singing, I don't want to kiss someone else's neck and have to pretend it's yours instead.
4: Okay, now that you've put it that way, maybe we'll wait for the Wiggles.
20: I love when kids sing adult lyrics. It's so funny and you just can't respond. When they're singing something sexy or naughty and you're like, do you know what that means?
4: He loved Arpita. Remember he sang that with you guys in the car on the way to
3: Arpita.
20: That one's all right.
4: Well, it's a Korean drinking song.
3: Is it?
20: Yeah, it's a drinking game.
3: It's based off a drinking
20: game.
3: That's right. Yeah.
0: I had no idea.
3: Yeah, there you go.
20: Well, they do this thing where they put their hands on top and it's like...
3: Yeah.
20: I'm 13, 24, 10. Does your kid sing adult lyrics? And it's quite funny.
3: They play to kindy all the time. Hands on top of each other. Up, up, up. Mm-hmm. All right, you drink the milk.
0: Yep. Let's go.
3: Hey,
0: Dennis Leary, should we play a bit of that? Just get just sort of wet our appetite.
3: Do you remember that one?
20: No.
0: E-S-S-H-O-L-E, everybody.
20: Oh, I don't know that one.
0: Yeah.
3: 13, 24, 10 is our number. Anyway. Does your child sing adult songs? Give
20: it's
3: us a call.
20: It's quite cute and funny.
3: It is cute, yeah. Hopefully it's not only my child.

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I said you look so fine that I really want to make you mine. 4, 5, 6, come on and get your kicks. Now you don't need

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I say you look so fine that I really want to make you mine. 4, 5, 6, come on and get your kicks. Now you don't need a

0: That's my
1: funny.
0: God. I love that.
1: I just don't know how daycare teachers don't laugh at kids all the time.
2: Where did your kid get that from, Catherine?
0: Oh, don't judge. Don't
3: I
0: judge.
3: I think it might have made it to Dad's gym playlist.
2: Blame Dad. I love it.
1: Yeah. Definitely Dad's fault.
0: That's funny.
1: Susanna, hello.
4: Hey, how are you?
1: We're good. What song is it that the kid sings?
4: Okay, so my six-year-old is obsessed with Unholy by Sam Smith.
1: Oh, yeah.
0: Sam Smith's all right, isn't he?
4: Word for word.
1: Yeah, that's so cute. That's
0: what's wrong with Sam Smith?
1: Unholy's okay, isn't it? I'm trying to think. Are there rude words in that? Are there rude words?
4: Hey.
1: Is it rude?
0: What does he say?
1: Yeah.
0: Oh, I missed
2: doing
0: it.
1: It's quite sexy.
2: I think they're getting unholy.
1: I think he says, if you push me down south, I'm going to do something unholy.
0: Where was he when he sang this?
4: Sorry?
0: Where was he when he sang this out loud?
4: Oh, no, it's her, and she sings it at school. She sings it everywhere.
0: Oh, no.
4: Yes.
1: I love it. Mummy doesn't know Daddy's getting hot at the body shop.
4: Oh, yeah, that's the one.
1: He's doing something unholy.
0: I love this. Hey, thanks for your call. Doing something unholy.
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4: 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North speed, a couple of cars have collided on Windsor Road, southbound at Lombard Street. They're blocking the left lane. At Eastern Creek, we had a truck breakdown on Wargrove Road. That's moved off now. All northbound lanes are back open at Old Wargrove Road. Jumping onto the M4, it'll take you 20 minutes to get from Algoa Road to Church Street. On the M5, 14 minutes from Preston's to the M5 tunnel. 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Partly cloudy today. Tops of 19 in the city, 21 in the west. Right now it's 10 degrees on Sydney's Nova 96.9.
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11: Good morning. We've woken up to like winter-like conditions this morning. 10 degrees. Only right now in town, 9 in Penrith. Morning, Sarah. What's going on?
12: Good morning. It is so chilly, right? It's those southerlies. They're bringing the cold air in, baby.
11: That wind yesterday. I mean, come on.
12: I mean, good for the clothesline. Good to get your clothes dry quick.
11: Not good for leaves in the eye. I got a leaf in the eye.
12: Oh, I know. Do you have, you know what I think is a surefire sign that you've hit middle age?
11: Tell me. Weather talk?
12: You have a leaf blower.
11: Oh.
12: And you love to use it.
11: No, I'm anti-leaf blowers.
12: They're amazing.
11: Not if you live in a high-density area like me. Like,
12: well, you don't get up at 7 o'clock in the morning and do it.
11: I sneeze in my courtyard and the houses three doors down can hear it.
12: Oh.
11: You know?
12: Do you have to talk quietly on the phone?
11: That's
12: just how Sydney is, though,
11: do
12: right?
11: I look like someone who talks quietly on the phone?
12: Tim Blackwell.
11: I pace around the house and just tell them how it is.
12: I bet you do. It's like your own little radio show.
11: You know, I did buy one of those leaf vacuums, though.
12: Did you?
11: Which was pretty good.
12: I didn't even know you could get one of those.
11: Because I've got a beautiful ghost gum in the backyard. Like, just, it's stunning. I don't know much about trees, but this tree is like, it's 10 out of 10 no notes for a tree. It's just like, if you were to draw a tree, you would draw this.
12: Really? And they are beautiful. I've got one of those in my new backyard too.
11: It does shed a lot. So I did get one of those leaf vacuums.
12: Okay.
11: Which then mulches the leaf and then you put it into the green bin.
12: Is that right? Oh, okay. We need to take this offline.
11: We need to take it offline.
12: And have a good chat about this because I'm in the market for one.
11: If anyone wants to call up and talk leaf blowers or vacs, 13 24 10, because I think a lot of people are anti-leaf blowers now. I think it's a real thing. It's e-bikes and leaf blowers. We hate them.
12: And one other thing, because I know lots of tradies are in the car heading to work to build Australia, to make New South Wales great.
11: Good morning to you all.
12: I just want to know if I just want to shave like 30 centimetres off my dining room table. Because it's a bit long for my new place.
11: 30 centimetres is quite a big chunk.
12: Well,
11: you're going to turn it into a side table.
12: I made this table myself. I bought the wood from Bunnings. I sanded it back. I stained it. I varnished it. But it's too big for my space. What should I pay to get a 30-centimetre snip off that? And can I do it myself?
11: Okay, 13, 24, 10. Or if you would like to do it for Sarah.
12: Oh, my God.
11: How about that?
12: For a carton of beer.
11: Should we try and find someone who's going to slice your table for you? 13, 24, 10. Call us if you can help Sarah out with either advice or maybe you can do it yourself. You know, you can buy tables at shops and stuff, right?
12: Oh, moving is so expensive.
11: Let's check your headlines. It's 5:34.
13: Right here. Right now.
12: Hey, Hey there, Sydney. Sarah Harris with you. The PM has denied any involvement in hiring former Play School host Rhys Muldoon as a Labor advisor. Mr. Muldoon was sacked after a number of homophobic, sexist and anti-Semitic social media posts resurfaced, in which he called Liberal Senator Dave Sharma a fake Jew and compared Indigenous Senator Jacinta Price to a Nazi collaborator. All states will be watching the Queensland government as it prepares to introduce a new range of offences for domestic and family violence offenders in Parliament tomorrow. The changes include harsher penalties for those who breach protection orders and greater powers for police to take action against perpetrators. New data reveals millions of Aussies aren't taking their pets to the vet because they simply can't afford to. 25% of pet owners are being forced to make heartbreaking decisions over soaring fees. That's hard. And TV host Sarah Arbo has been dumped by Channel 9 just 2 months into her maternity leave. The network is set to announce new hosts of The Today Show with Sylvia Jeffries and Tom Steinfort, both believed to be the front runners. Updating sports, South Sydney looks to extend the playing contract of Cody Walker for another year before he takes up a role on the club's coaching staff. While there's talk, Manly could look at signing Raiders hooker Tom Starling as the future of injured playmaker Luke Brooks remains up in the air. In rugby, James O'Connor is poised to play his first game for the Western Force in 15 years. And the NBL has been urged to adopt an illicit drug policy similar to that of the NBA, where players aren't tested or penalised for using cannabis. Currently, a player faces a ban of up to 4 years if they're caught with THC in their system. And Kelly Osbourne, she has candidly admitted she struggled with alcohol following the death of her dad, Ozzy, last year. The 41-year-old star had been sober for more than 4 years, but she says she found herself back at ground zero when her dad died at the age of 76. She's now sober again and looking pretty healthy as well. Weather-wise, partly cloudy, windy again too. Get your washing out. 19 degrees the top, 20 in Liverpool right now, 10 in the city, 9 in the west, and you're up to date on Ricky Lee and Tim.
11: No one's calling, Sarah, to be the man you need. Or lady.
12: I'm going to have to be the man I need.
11: 13, 24, 10, if you can help Sarah out with shaving some wood off her table or anything. Table related at 23 to 6 this morning. Olivia Dean, happy Thursday.

0: Hey, Sarah Harris, I think we have the man or the men you need.
1: Oh. Yeah, you do.
0: So I'm here, Jermaine's here.
2: It's not you two, that's for sure.
0: No, it's not. there's a real man on the phone. Brendan, our mate in Mount Annan. Brendan, can you help Sarah with her table? She wants to shave 30 centimetres off it.
2: Yeah, so basically, Brendan, I just bought a big piece of wood from Bunnings and I fashioned it into a dining room table, but it's a bit too big for my new space. Let's just take 30 off the end. I need to circumcise it, essentially.
0: Oh, my God. Jesus.
2: So I either need a carpenter or a moil.
0: With a scalpel and a good attitude.
2: Yeah, like, is it something I could do myself? Can I take it to Bunnings or something? There's a couple of tradies across the road working on a house. I thought I might bribe them with some beer
0: to
2: do it for
0: me. What can you do? What can you do, Brendan?
3: Guys, the best thing would be have a crack yourself, right? There's nothing better than having a go. And it's rewarding at the end of the day. But as long as you've got a nice, you know, good power saw and a really nice brand new sharp blade with at least 200 and something odd teeth.
2: Yep.
3: And just take your time and then slowly cut through the timber. Obviously, put a guide down on top of the table.
2: Yep.
3: Clamp it down so you get that nice straight cut.
2: Uh-huh.
3: But if you're still not confident, you know, Bunnings will cut it for you as well.
0: All right. Good
2: awesome.
0: On you, Brendan.
2: Take it to... Thanks, legend.
3: When you do cut it, mate, you can always get out that leaf blower to blow all the sawdust away.
0: No. hang on, Brendan. Where do you stand on leaf blowers? You don't have one, do you? Surely not. That's a crime.
3: 100% I do. I've got a Milwaukee pencil one.
2: Oh, here we go.
0: Milwaukee.
2: He's talking my language.
0: They should be banned, leaf blowers. They probably don't have any in Potts Point, do they, Jermaine?
1: I've got a leaf blower in my apartment.
0: What?
1: Yeah, got one from someone at Mitre 10.
2: There'd be a lot of blowing happening.
0: I was going to say, is that someone's grinder profile?
1: Leaf blower.
2: Angle grinder. I've got the real grinder.
1: Wow. Did you understand anything that
0: Brendan
1: was saying?
0: Yeah.
2: I'm sorry, but I'm a very capable woman.
1: No, I'm only saying that because I didn't understand anything because I'm not a handyman at all.
2: I've had to become a handy.
0: No, you're very
2: a handy them.
0: You know what you can do though? You know what you can do though? Once you cut that 30 centimetres off, then fashion that 30 centimetre bit as like a little side table.
2: No, I don't want to. It's just too long. But you know what I also did yesterday? I actually disassembled my sink because it was jammed. I'm like, why isn't it running and why does it stink? I had to like take the pipes apart and clean them out.
0: Have we turned into the house of wellness?
1: I was going to say, I disassembled my dishwasher yesterday.
2: Did you?
1: Yes, because there was gunk and like it was filling up water.
2: Yep.
0: Oh, wow.
2: Satisfying,
1: oh,
2: isn't
1: my
2: it?
1: God, look at us. What did you do, Tim?
0: Stuff around the home. I was filming with a banana yesterday for about 6 hours.
2: Oh, that's weird. What?
0: It's National Banana Day on October 7 and you can use your banana at selected gyms to get in for free for the day.
2: What were you doing with said banana?
0: I was filming with it, pretending it was like, you know.
1: You went in Potts Point, were you?
0: No, we went to gyms all around though. I was at Planet Fitness in Parramatta for a bit yesterday.
2: Is that, that's the second time in your life you've been to a gym?
0: Yeah, first time was with Ricky. I've been twice to gyms and both with the camera crew.
2: Can I just say, if you have the time, go back and look at that video because Ricky, like, she's just a gun and she looks at
0: no,
2: you with pity.
0: Don't go back and look at that video.
1: Your gym face is something else, I'm going to tell you.
0: Why? What are you supposed to do when you're lifting weights?
1: I don't know what happens.
0: Pumping iron.
1: Your moustache really shows in your gym face.
2: That's
1: I don't know
2: what
1: you do.
2: It catches the perspiration.
0: Yeah, I guess so.
1: How many times
0: have you watched the video?
1: It edits the thing. What are you talking about?
2: Men sweat, ladies perspire. Is that what they say?
0: Well, Prince Andrew doesn't sweat.
2: Yeah, it's true.
0: So that's on record.
2: He said it.
0: That's on record.
2: He said it.
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0: Is he actually little or is it just his name?
1: Is the name Lil Jon?
0: Is he actually little?
2: I don't think as little as Usher. Usher was little.
0: Really?
1: Oh, yeah, that's right. You went to the Beverly Center with Usher.
2: Yeah, I went shopping with Usher.
0: Did you really?
2: Have I not told you that before?
0: No.
2: I was just walking around the Beverly Center and I was killing time, and there was these big burly security guards standing outside this shop that I just had no idea what the shop was. And I like looked through the window and there was a little guy inside the shop who just literally ushered me in.
0: You in?
2: And I was like, kind of like, well, I don't want to go in there, but now I have to. I didn't realize what was happening. And I walked in and I realized it was Usher. And that was it. No one else, just me and Usher in the shop. The
0: security guards. Why did he ask you in?
2: Just because I obviously looked very unthreatening. And then I was saying, I've told Ricky and Jermaine this a million times, but I was walking around the shop and everything was like black leather, had zips on it, had numbers in diamantes and stuff on it. And it was also so expensive. So, you know, when you walk into a shop and you know straight away, there's nothing in here for me. But because he was so polite and asked me to come into his private shopping session, I just had to pretend to browse and go, look at this jacket with the number 68 on the back of it.
0: I am so confused. So did he ask for your advice?
2: No. I think he just saw that I was... He shut the shop down for himself.
0: Got you.
2: And he looked like maybe I wanted to go in and buy something. Because look at me. Just me and Usher are so similar on so many levels.
3: Picture it.
2: And Usher and I were wandering like the racks of the clothes. Just going...
0: Was that your Pretty Woman moment? There's no tags. If you have to ask, you can't afford it.
2: We actually dated for 6 months after that.
0: Big mistake. Big.
2: That's where
0: you
2: wrote, yeah. Because you wrote, yeah.
3: Do you want to go on a date? Like, yeah.
2: Yeah.
3: Wait a minute.
2: And you went, hang on a minute. Go to

0: That's actually the origin of the song, yeah. At 5:53. Yeah. Didn't you know that?
1: Yeah.
0: I don't get any royalties for it.
2: Ricky Lee and Tim's
3: Quickie with Ricky.
0: It's worth $2,100 today. One of the questions you need after 8 o'clock this morning: who plays Maverick in Top Gun?
1: Tom Cruise.
0: What are your thoughts very quickly on his GQ cover?
4: Hot.
0: With his abs out.
4: Hot.
0: I'm looking at it in the paper today. What is he, 64? Yeah, he's 64.
4: He's a man. He is a man.
1: Pretty incredible that he, you know, is doing that. I was supposed to do a big project show with him.
4: Really?
1: And I literally had to turn him down, not because Mum was making a lamb roast, like the old ad, but I'd already booked a holiday with my kids.
0: Oh, that's so, fair. Sorry, Tom.
1: Yeah, exactly.
4: What movie was he promoting? Do you know?
1: Mission Impossible.
0: Oh, wow. Love those. All right, It is 6 to 6. The show starts for real. Yeah.
4: Yeah.
2: Ricky Lee and Tim.
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20: 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In North Mead, a couple of cars have collided on Windsor Road. A southbound lane is blocked at Lombard Street. And also at North Mead, there's a broken down truck on Bryant's Road. That's westbound approaching Old Windsor Road. The M4 motorway building very quickly. Citybound is now taking 23 minutes to get from Mulgoa Road to Church Street. It's a 16-minute run on the M5 from Preston's to the M5 tunnel. It's spring season at Freedom. 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Partly cloudy today, tops of 19 in the city, 21 in the west. Right now it's 10 degrees on Sydney's Nova 96.9.
0: Look at that, right on 6 o'clock on the dot.
1: Good morning.
0: Welcome to Thursday morning. Chilly start to the day today.
1: Chilly.
0: Chilly.
1: It's chilly.
0: To the bones.
1: How are you?
0: I'm good. How are you?
1: I'm very good. Sarah, did you know that today it's 25 years since Tim started at Nova? 25 years!
21: That is such an incredible milestone, Tim
1: Isn't
21: Blackwell.
0: She does know that because we had a little argument about it in the news.
21: Oh my gosh.
22: He's it's the start of my 26th year.
21: I'm sorry, do you say it's the start of my 46th year when you tell people how old you are?
1: Oh, he's, you know, look, she's a drama queen over here.
0: It's September 17, 2001, so here we are.
21: Can I just say, just to gas you up for a sec?
0: Yeah, please.
21: I've known you from being around for a long time, but I've not
1: been around.
21: Up. Well, no, but you know, you just like to see people at events and stuff. Yes. But like,
0: or
21: I've
0: in
21: actually
1: just lurking.
21: Pulling the roller doll down. No, but I working with you and seeing you work up close has been just incredible. You are so good at your craft. You love what you do, and yeah, you're a bit of a boy genius. Well,
0: oh.
1: You weren't going to say
21: a
1: man.
21: Middle-aged genius.
0: Yeah. Man. Yeah.
21: No, congratulations,
0: man.
21: Mate.
0: You,
21: you're
0: Sarah.
21: So good at what
0: Thank
21: you do.
0: Thank you, everybody. Yes, it's a pleasure. Hey, what do they say? You know, find something you love and you never work a day in your life.
1: How you feeling?
0: So I can't wait to find that thing that I love.
23: Right here. Right now. Right here.
21: Hey Sydney, Sarah Harris with you. Two teenage boys will face court today over the shooting death of a uni student at Glen Alpine earlier this month. 23-year-old Marco Tapia was gunned down in his bedroom. Police say the gangland attack was a case of mistaken identity. A 14 and 16-year-old are accused of providing a weapon for the gunman as well as staging vehicles for the attack. Thousands of Ford Mustangs built between 2023 and this year are being recalled due to a manufacturing defect. While a series of BYD Shark 6 Utes are being recalled because the spare tyre could fall off. Affected owners are being told to remove the spare until the recall work can be carried out. Former Labor leader Bill Shorten and former Coalition Defence Minister Christopher Pyne have joined forces and the chorus for a slowdown in the development of AI. Both have issued blunt warnings about the damage AI could do if guardrails aren't introduced. Mr. Shorten compared the tech to nuclear weapons. And Sydney Grammar has taken out the gong as Australia's best performing private school for the second year in a row. Fees at the prestigious all-boys school start at $52,000 a year. Nova Sport is next. Something fancy is coming in hot at 7-Eleven Gourmet Pies. Grab a new smoky Texan barbecue pork or a chunky beef and mushroom pie for lunch today. Updating sport, there's talk this morning that Manly is hoping to sign Raiders hooker Tom Starling with the future of injured playmaker Luke Brooks remaining up in the air. Meantime, South Sydney is set to extend the playing contract of Cody Walker for another year before he takes up a role on the club's coaching staff. The NBL could adopt a similar drug policy to the NBA where players aren't penalised for using cannabis. And in rugby union, James O'Connor is poised to play his first game for the Western Force in 15 years. And Olympic breakdown dancer Rachel Gunn, or Ray Gunn, she's made another bold move. She's now pivoted to fashion designing. She's launched her own label, Ray Gun Threads, with shirts and hoodies emblazoned with her logo, starting at $60. Weather-wise, partly cloudy today, windy again too, 19 degrees the top, it'll be 21 in Campbelltown, right now 10 in the city and the west, and you're up to date on Ricky Lee and Tim.
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18: 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Yeah! Saturday, it's win or go home. Yeah! Roosters, Sharks, a sudden death showdown. 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
24: Who's going to own this house?
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25: Hello, Ricky Lee, Tim.
24: This is the best day of my whole life.
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27: Tim to the best I love.
26: Get around this,
0: all right, Sydney. Welcome to it. 4 past 6. Good morning. Welcome to Thursday.
1: Hello.
11: Hello.
1: Okay, I'm going to do this because I really like the sound of it when I open a can on air.
0: Sacred sound time.
1: Oh, yes.
0: A bolter today.
1: Yep. Forex
0: we're
1: yesterday,
0: joking.
1: This morning.
0: Rob in Glen Alpine. How is Glen Alpine this morning, mate? Welcome to the show.
28: Good day, mate. Yeah, it's a bit windy, a bit fresh.
1: Yeah,
28: it's
0: not. Did you cop the winds yesterday?
28: Yes, we did.
0: Yeah.
1: Can I ask, Rob, what time do you knock off every day?
28: Six.
1: Six. What's the first thing you do when you knock off?
28: Used to have a beer, but I'm trying to cut back.
1: Oh, good on you.
28: I haven't had one for a few weeks.
0: What have you replaced it with? Like, because Ricky loves a pubby, like a pub squash.
1: I love that you call it what I call it. It's a little pet name.
28: A Gatorade or a Powerade.
1: Like freezing cold from the fridge. How good is it to scull that the second you walk in the door?
28: Yes, I do. Yep.
0: All right. Well, mate, we're going to hook you up with a family pass to Echoes Moon Garden at Bella Vista Farm.
1: Echoes.
0: Congratulations. Have a great Thursday, mate.
28: I will, mate. You too. Have a great one.
0: We're going to see G at the G soon.
1: G at the G. It's too good to be true, almost. Come on.
0: With Kylie Minogue for the AFL

0: G-Flip, Bed on Fire this morning, Nova 96.9. They will be at the MCG for the grand final. They will be supporting Robbie Williams. They are on fire.
1: They
0: not just the bed.
1: On fuego.
0: Not just the bed.
1: The bed is on fuego. They are on fuego. Actual fuego.
0: From fire to waves and cold wind.
2: Your news. Your Sydney at 6 with Ricky Lee and Tim.
0: It's yesterday. Like
1: earth, wind and fire up in here.
0: Oh, yeah. Do you remember? Is it the 20?
1: The 21st night of September.
0: We have to play that on September 21.
1: We do.
0: Can we make a note of that? Earth, Wind and Fire.
1: Yeah.
0: It's Earth, Wind and Fire Day. On
1: do
0: Nova.
1: Do you remember?
0: Yesterday, waves of almost 6 metres were recorded off Sydney. Wind gusts reached up to 100 kilometres an hour in some places. It was nuts. My cat went nuts yesterday. Walter is running around the house because the wind sent him loopy.
1: Really?
0: Yeah, his tail went all big like Pepe Le Pew.
1: What do you mean all big? Like, do they get like a stiffy when they get excited?
0: No, like the hair just gets big. So he looked like a skunk.
1: But that's what I mean. Like they puff up.
0: Yeah.
1: Wow.
0: Yeah, it was actually fun. It was really skinny.
1: That's amazing. So what, the wind can affect your cat?
0: It turns out. I don't know. Did the wind affect your animals yesterday? 13, 24, 10?
1: I didn't want to leave the house.
0: Let me know, I'm not alone.
1: I didn't want to leave the house yesterday. Once I got home,
0: Yesterday different to any other day?
1: That's true. You make a good point, Tim. You make a good point. Rich is trying to get me outside. Let's go for a walk. I was like, no!
0: I was at Planet Fitness in Parramatta yesterday and it was windy.
1: Yeah, you sent a nice photo of the toot.
0: Yes, well, you know how my favourite part of a certain...
1: Did you see the pube on the toot?
0: Yeah, I took it. For all its glory.
1: Okay.
0: Because one of my favourite things about a fancy hotel in the city is that they have these toilets that really
1: look after you. They warm you and they spray you and they look after things.
0: But the great people at Planet Fitness in Parramatta also had a Toto version. Yeah, so there you go.
1: Beautiful.
0: Hey, what about this? A man admitted to poisoning 6 trees in Asheville Park. He allegedly drilled holes in the trees, poured petrol into them. 2 trees died, 4 others had to be removed, and he's agreed to pay more than $116,000
1: to
0: improving the park.
1: Someone did this to a tree at the top of our house in Avalon.
0: Yeah.
1: Someone did this, but we couldn't find
0: out
1: who it was.
0: Drilling with
1: the
0: petrol?
1: They drilled holes and they left like one of that kind of like that little pipey thing.
0: Yeah.
1: They left those in. It's like they were coming back repeatedly and poisoning the tree.
0: But I kind of, look, I don't understand it, but I understand in residential areas when people are trying to make their view better or whatever, but this is just in Asheville Park. Like, leave it alone.
1: Leave it
0: alone.
1: What
0: have the trees done to you, bro?
1: Yeah, people have weird reasons for wanting to do things. Like for us,
0: true.
1: But for us, that tree, there was nothing about it other than it dropping things in their backyard, but it was a part of their backyard that was never used. It was kind of deserted. Like it was at the, and we were on the top side of the block and they were on the low side of the road.
0: Yeah.
1: So it wasn't a view thing. It was because they had applied for some kind of permit to build access from the top of the street down to into their house and it got rejected. So then they started poisoning the tree.
0: Perfect. Okay, let's go.
1: But they
0: go
1: never
0: on to,
1: admitted to it, but I knew exactly
0: sport.
1: Who it was.
0: The Sydney Kings new season starts this weekend and a public tribute will be revealed for the launch of the 2027 NBL season. Now, it looks like a mural, which is a permanent tribute to the champs. And they take on the Cairns Taipans this Sunday, September 20.
1: Go, Taipans.
0: Kings! I remember watching Shane Heal and the guys at the entertainment centre with my dad.
1: How cool.
0: I was a real Sydney Kings kid.
1: There was something on Instagram recently and you... You were in all up in the comments. I was tagged in. I was like, "What's going on here?"
0: They collaborated on a post.
1: Look at you go.
0: They did suggest that I might be able to go on the 20th. Haven't heard back, but that's okay.
1: Tim Blackwell, the face of the Sydney Kings.
0: Well, who knows?
1: I am sport.
0: Well, what about, you know who is sport? And this is real. We want a big shout out to Hills Sports High School. They won the NRL National Schoolgirls Final yesterday afternoon.
1: They beat
0: Redcliffe in Queensland.
1: Woo!
0: I mean,
1: how
0: that is
1: good.
0: Massive.
1: Good on you.
0: If anyone
1: get it, girls.
0: Is listening from Hill Sport High School that you want to get on the phone, if anyone's involved in this team, we'd love to chat to you on 13, 24, 10. Just give us a call because I know they flew straight back.
1: Amazing.
0: I heard the coach on the radio yesterday and they were so pumped that they all stayed in their player kit for the flight back. They just stayed in their game kit.
1: Oh, I love that.
0: But to beat Queensland on
1: in
0: their
1: Queensland.
0: Turf.
1: Get it, girls.
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5: In North Mead, two cars collided on Windsor Road. They're blocking a southbound lane at Lombard Street. And also at North Mead, there's a broken down truck on Bryans Road. It's affecting westbounders approaching Old Windsor Road. At Marsden Park, congestion for Richmond Road heading south towards the M7. Busy in Auburn, St Hilliers Road filling up northbound at Parramatta Road. The main deck of the Harbour Bridge looking steady. The Hume Motorway building northbound from Brooks Road onto the M5. The M5 itself, a pretty good run at this stage. It's taking 16 minutes to get from Preston's to the M5 tunnel. 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Partly cloudy, tops of 19 in the city, 21 in the west. Right now it's 9 degrees on Sydney's Nova 96.9.

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15: All right, we thought in light of the great news from Hill Sports High, who won the NRL National Schoolgirls Final in Queensland yesterday, we would ask you to give your little team a tribute.
16: Yes.
15: Come on, 13, 24, 10, give your sporting team a little shout out. High achievements, even just low achievements, but just
16: something
15: true
16: you're
15: grit.
16: Proud of.
15: Yeah, let's do it. And if you know anyone from Hill Sports High and you want to get them on the phone, do it. 13, 24, 10 this morning, 20 past 6. A few clouds around today, 19 in the city, 21 in the west. We're on 10 in town now. Same in Penrith, Ricky Lee.

0: 3 past 6. Thursday morning. Ricky Lee and Tim. Thanks to our mates at Show Ready Express. Jason Derulo tickets. We've got them after 6:30.
1: Jason Derulo.
0: And also, I think, are we doing his Red Room invites as well later on in the show? What?
1: Do we know the secret location yet? This is real. This is a real thorn in my side. I really want to know.
0: Secret location.
1: Like, we don't even know.
0: No, I want to know. Like, why don't we get told stuff?
1: Is this about, like, do they think we're going to, is this about Jason? Is it it's Jason, isn't it?
0: It feels like a Jason.
1: Jason doesn't want us to know.
0: I feel like it's a Jason.
1: It's Jason. Jason!
0: We want to give a shout out again to the Hill Sports High School, who just won the NRL National Schoolgirls Final in Queensland yesterday afternoon. They got fresh on the plane. They were so pumped. They wore their match kit on the plane to come home.
1: So good.
0: Well done, girls.
1: Well done, girls.
0: So we thought we'd give your team a tribute. This is just a tribute. Maddie's in Penrith. Morning, Maddie.
2: Good morning.
1: Who are you shouting out this morning?
2: So my son's playing his first game of softball this weekend. He's a Penrith Piranha.
0: A Penrith Piranha?
1: Oh, shout out Penrith Piranha!
0: That's a great name for a team.
2: They're so great.
1: So good. Is he good? Is he good? Is he a little gun?
2: Nope, absolutely not.
1: Oh, there you go. Giving it a go. Giving it a red.
2: They need all the shout outs they can get.
1: Giving it a red hot go. I like
0: and softball's a bigger ball, right, than baseball. So you got a better chance.
1: Yeah.
2: It's actually mod ball, like a machine throws the ball to them rather than a person. So it's like it's the step before softball.
1: Oh, okay. Wow.
2: They're all having a good go. They're really little.
0: All right, that's amazing. The Penrith Piranhas, I love that.
1: It's a lot of hand-eye coordination too.
0: It's just T-ball I don't get. Like, I mean, what's the point?
1: T-ball.
0: But what's the point?
1: Just really whacking it. Like, I would love to go and T-ball it today. I really feel like whacking something.
0: Okay, that's good.
1: Okay.
0: Sophia in Beacon Hill, you want to give your team a shout out, which probably doesn't need much of one, but go for it anyway, Sophia.
3: Hey, just want to shout out the Sydney Swans.
0: Go Swannies. Are you going tomorrow night?
3: I am going tomorrow night. Hopefully they win. Want to get them in the grand final so bad.
1: Wait, so if they win this game, I'm sorry, excuse my ignorance, yeah. Sophia. I'm probably going to rage you up this morning. So if they win this game, they're in the grand final.
0: Yeah, and then if Hawthorn win on Saturday against Brisbane, we're in the grand final.
1: Oh my gosh, imagine Hawthorn Swans. Woo, yay, go team.
0: Worlds collide. Well, that would be huge.
1: It would be huge.
0: I personally think it's probably going to be Frio Brisbane, but I don't want that to be the case.
1: Don't say it,
0: I'm manifesting
1: it,
0: Sophia.
1: Take it back. 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
12: 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On the M1 Pacific Motorway at Mount Kohler, a broken down truck northbound at Ku'ring'gai Chase Road. At Northmead, a broken down truck on Bryans Road. It's westbound approaching Old Windsor Road. At Sydney Olympic Park, a breakdown on Homebush Bay Drive. It's in the shoulder northbound just after Australia Avenue. 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Partly cloudy today. Tops of 19 in the city, 21 in the west. Right now it's 9 degrees on Sydney's Nova 96.9.
2: Right on 6:30 this morning as the sun pumps. Look at that. That sunshine is
1: belting
2: looking nice.
1: Through.
2: Belting through the clouds.
1: I have to take my jacket off. I'm hot.
2: Are you?
1: Yes.
2: Okay. Do that. We'll get the news headlines. And then in a minute, your chance to get those Jason Derulo tickets.
13: Right here. Right now. Right here.
14: Hey Sydney, Sarah Harris with you. It's been revealed ASIO thwarted four major terror plots in the wake of the Bondi terror attack. 15 people were killed when two ISIS-inspired men targeted a Jewish holiday event at the famous Sydney beach in December. The opposition is now demanding the government provide more transparency around the failed terror plans. The Home Affairs Minister will unveil the government's new immigration policy in a speech at the National Press Club today. While the policy isn't believed to have a cap on numbers, it's understood Labor's hoping to meet Treasury forecasts of 225,000 arrivals a year by 2027 to 2028. That's down from the current 300,000 a year. A 14 and a 16-year-old boy will face court today over the alleged gangland shooting of an innocent university student at his home at Glenalpine earlier this month. They're accused of providing a weapon for the gunman and staging vehicles for the hit, which police say was a case of mistaken identity. And the planning minister has intervened in the City of Sydney's planned Town Hall Square redevelopment following widespread backlash over the project. According to the Daily Telly, Paul Scully has used his his ministerial powers to block the controversial proposal from being approved by council, and that's pending advice from the Independent Planning Commission. Nova Sport is next. When it comes to business, we don't always see eye to eye, but when it comes to the best business software, we all agree on MYOB. Find out more at myob.com. Updating sport, the Rabbitohs look set to extend Cody Walker's contract by another year following his recent fantastic form. Meantime in tennis, Alex de Minaur is hoping to reignite his spark following his shock second round exit at the US Open. And he's hoping he can do it at this weekend's David Cup tie against Poland. He's been training with Leighton Hewitt in preparation. And the PGA Tour will not be rolling out the red carpet for Aussie Cam Smith and other LIV Tour members who want to return in 2027. They'll instead have to play a year on the DP World Tour. And Ed Sheeran's concert tour is in strife while he continues to lose followers on social media. It comes after Macklemore was dropped as his supporting act after making a pro-Palestinian comment during a performance earlier this month. I've got your weather next, Sydney.
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14: Partly cloudy conditions on the way today, Sydney, and it will be windy again. Tops of 19 in the city. It will be 17 at Terry Hills right now. 10 degrees in the city and in the west. And you're up to date on Ricky Lee and Tim.
2: Thank you, Sarah. 26 to 7. No, pleasure. No, thank you. No, no. No, you hang up. Our brain is the same.
17: I know. I'm terrified.
2: It's going to get worse.
17: Oh, shit. Okay.
2: We got Jason Derulo tickets. Did you know that?
17: I did know that.
2: Good.
17: I can read. Okay. We are playing our favourite game. Can I have the first line?
2: All right, if you want to play 13-24-10, can I have the first line? We'll do it next with Jason Derulo. He's bringing the Last Dance World Tour to Sydney on Saturday. Afterpay Arena, it's almost sold out. You can book through Ticket Tech or you can win tickets with us now, 13-24-10. Noah Khan, Post Malone, Dial Drunk. I'm

0: for hanging up.
1: How good.
2: I die drunk
3: for you.
1: Noah Kahan's here in October. Post Malone not coming anymore, but that's Dial Drunk.
3: How did I miss that song? When did that come out?
1: I don't know.
3: When did that come out? Because I feel like even the other Post Malone one, is it Hollywood Dreams?
1: Yeah, that's good.
3: Like, I feel like I keep missing these songs. My goodness. Dial Drunk. I mean, Morgan Evans is on the phone with Day Drunk.
1: It's different though. You can have drunk.
3: My new friend.
1: Was it June?
3: June 2023. Oh my gosh.
1: Where have we been? What were we doing in June 2023?
3: Getting drunk.
1: Been here. Not dialing anyone though. I put my phone away when I lock in.
3: You really do. Yeah, my phone's on the bench at all times.
1: Banjo though. Good to hear banjo.
3: That's what it was, a banjo.
1: Most famous banjo player?
3: Old mate.
1: Steve Martin.
3: Obviously.
1: Steve Martin's one of the top five banjo players in the world.
3: The actor?
1: Yep.
3: The actor?
1: Yeah, father of the bride, Steve Martin.
3: Are you for real?
1: One of the best, literally one of the best banjo players in the world.
3: I don't know what to say.
1: Don't have to say anything because it's time for Can I Have the First? And we got Jason Derulo. Tickets for his show at Afterpay on Saturday. It is almost sold out. So it's almost sold out.
3: Almost.
1: Okay, and you're playing. You're playing for these tickets, George in Rydalmere. Good morning.
4: Good morning. How are you guys?
1: Very good. Did you know that about Steve Martin being one of the best banjo players in the world?
4: Shame. No, I didn't quite know that one.
1: Well, you do now. Take it with you for the rest of the week, and that can be your anecdote, George.
3: That can be your Tim Factwell, George.
4: Fantastic.
1: Scott's in Manly. G'day, Scott.
5: Yeah, how you going, guys?
1: Very good, mate.
3: Excellent.
1: I'm going to give you the line of a song. Your names are your buzzers, so you'd say George for George and Scott for Scott. Your names are your buzzers. Best of three. I'll give you the first line of a song, spoken only. Just have to tell me the name of the song, title and artist, which would be nice.
3: Okay.
1: And I'm going to give Ricky a warm-up just so you guys know how it works, all right?
4: Radio.
1: Okay, good stuff, guys.
3: Oh, they're locked in. I like this.
1: They're locked in. They're just focused, laser-focused.
3: Called up 13, 24, 10, and they're ready to go hard.
1: Okay. Here's your warm-up. Just when I thought him, well, hang on, I'm going to start that again. That's on me.
3: That is on you. That was a stumble.
1: That happens sometimes. Just when I thought I got him to fall in love.
3: She's in Texas,
1: LA. Tennessee. Yeah, all right. Just when
3: I heard that song a bajillion times sitting around here.
1: And what about the version Angus and Julia Stone did for us?
3: Oh, that was beautiful.
1: Can you find that on our social somewhere? That's available on the internet, Jermaine.
3: On the interwebs. Are they standalone podcasts as well? Yep.
1: Are they standalone podcasts as well? All right, we'll have that meeting off air. Anyway, sorry, George.
3: Obviously,
1: and
3: we're
1: going
3: to have a meeting, George and Scott, about where everyone can find our new music, our karaoke bar Fridays.
1: That's right. Because why do it if you can't find it?
3: Yeah, you know what I'm saying?
1: It feels silly
3: to
1: waste
3: it. It's a bit pointless.
1: Okay, here we go, boys. Your names are your buzzers. This is round one. I heard you calling on the megaphone. You want to see me all alone?
3: Oh, that's hard.
4: That's hard.
1: I heard you calling on the megaphone. You want to see me all alone.
3: I can't even help you guys.
1: The fate of Ophelia.
3: You guys big Taylor Swift fans?
4: No.
3: No.
1: You can see it for the Jason Derulo tickets. I get it. All right, round two. Let's go, boys. The club isn't the best place to find a lover. So the bar is where I go. Mm.
3: The club isn't the best place.
1: Scott.
5: Ed Sheeran, Shape. What is it? Shape of You.
1: Yes.
3: The club isn't the best place to find a lover. So the bar is where I go.
1: Well done.
3: That was good.
1: Right, yeah,
3: they're like the man artists. The guys like the man artists.
1: Well, they're going to love this next one because this next one is just dripping in male energy. Yeah. Okay, you ready?
3: BDE. Here it comes.
1: For the win, Scott, to stay in the game, George. Tastes like strawberries on a summer evening, and it sounds just like
4: George.
1: A song.
3: George. Come on, George.
4: What's his name?
3: Tastes like strawberries.
4: Strawberry Fields by No.
3: Oh, mate.
4: He's got a residency.
1: Scott, any ideas?
3: He does have a residency. Oh, Scott.
5: Watermelon Sugar.
1: Yes.
3: Scott.
4: That's the one.
1: Go, Scott. Well done, mate. You're going to see Jason Derulo on Saturday at Afterpay. Well done. And it
5: sounds thank you.
3: Such a manly song, just Watermelon Sugar.
1: Yeah, just bloody man energy, that
3: one. It is when you know what it's about.
1: It's about watermelons.
3: It's about eating.
1: Watermelons. In season watermelons.
3: It's about eating.
1: Watermelons. Sure. 16 to 7.
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8: On the M5 motorway at Moorbank, a two-car crash. The vehicles are in the right lane just past Moorbank Avenue. On the M1 Pacific motorway at Mount Kohler, a broken-down truck. Northbound at Ku'ringai Chase Road. Northbound, a broken-down truck. Bryans Road. Westbound approaching Old Windsor Road. Sydney Olympic Park, a breakdown in the shoulder of Homebush Bay Drive. Northbound after Australia Avenue. The Hume motorway building quickly northbound from Brooks Road onto the M5. Busy at Canterbury. Citybound on Canterbury Road approaching New Canterbury Road. The blackout sale is now on at 40 weeks. 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Sale ends Sunday at 40 weeks. Partly cloudy, tops of 19 in the city, 21 in the west. Right now it's 10 degrees on Sydney's Nova 96.9.
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0: This is Sydney's Ricky Lee and Tim.

0: How old?
1: He's the youngest, Joe, bro.
0: Nick Jonas is the baby.
1: Yep.
0: Is he 32?
1: Higher.
0: 35.
1: Four.
2: Ricky Lee and Tim on Nova

0: it's Nova's Red Room with Jason Derulo. It's tomorrow night. We've got them for you just after 7 o'clock. It's 8 to 7. Doing very well just managing that sneeze there, both of us.
1: I just sprayed all over this sheet. Look.
0: Oh, a little drip.
1: A little sneeze right as the microphones went on.
0: All right, we want to know what you're doing. It's a little bit... Softly. What are you doing this soft? 13-24-10. We've got tickets to Resident Evil, 13-24-10. You're doing it. You're doing something, and it's just a little soft.
1: I like it. It's good. When I think about what I was up to in my 20s.
0: Yeah.
1: Like.
0: Oh, yeah. Gloves off.
1: Gloves off. Balls
0: lucky
1: to the
0: to be
1: wall.
0: Here.
1: Yeah. Burning the candle at both ends. How did you live?
0: Yeah. I've read
1: when
0: scar tissue.
1: When did you sleep? Yeah. Like, what? Like, it's insane.
0: Yeah.
1: And then I think about a group of 20-year-olds now. And when I think about what they're spending their free time doing, it's the complete opposite of what we were all up to. And I'm not saying that what we were doing is like, you know, the benchmark of like, this is how you're supposed to live life.
0: Yeah, it's just different.
1: But it's just so different and it's fascinating to me. So there's a new trend that has emerged for Gen Zs and it's called soft clubbing. And to me, I find that personally offensive.
0: That's almost like an oxymoron.
1: Yeah, like the two words don't go together.
0: No.
1: You either go and you go hard.
0: You go hard clubbing.
1: Or you just don't do it.
0: Yeah, that's
1: you know?
0: It. Yeah.
1: Like if you go out and the night wasn't popping, you make it fun.
0: Yeah, of course.
1: You find out a way to make it fun. Yeah, I just feel like it's so strange.
0: So what is it? Is it like just
1: so it's
0: daytime?
1: It's, they wake up at sunrise.
0: Perfect.
1: Because they're like young people these days are health warriors. And I think that's fantastic. I think people taking care of themselves is awesome, right? But this is their idea of fun.
0: Okay.
1: They wake up at sunrise.
0: Yep.
1: They drink coffee and mocktails and they have a sober dance party at 7 a.m. Colleges in US are hosting what's called wellness darties. Is that a mistake? Did I say
0: wellness
1: that wrong?
0: Wellness darties?
1: No, I didn't. A darty.
0: What is it?
1: Is a daytime party,
0: oh,
1: Tim.
0: Oh, okay, gross.

0: So it's like these darties include things like Pilates, run clubs, ice baths, group yoga, and these elaborate morning routines and post-workout matcha, obviously, where they sit around and they talk about life. I just don't know if people know how to have fun anymore. Like, I'm worried that the young...
1: Oh, that sounds fun.
0: The young... You know what I mean? Like, I feel like your 20s are the time to make mistakes and learn from your mistakes and learn lessons.
1: Aren't your time to have matcha at 7 a.m.?
0: Yeah, I just feel like they're kind of fast-forwarding into this adult life of, like... You know, job and pressures and stress, and when you've got kids and you've got to have all these responsibilities, and you don't have to drink to have fun. But I'm worried that these people don't know how to have fun anymore.
1: It's a nice start. Ashley in the Ponds, what are you doing that is a little soft?
2: Good morning.
1: Good morning,
2: guys. I am really soft when it comes to camping.
0: Oh, yes.
2: I refuse to get in a camp and blow up some mattress. We're actually going on a big camping trip with about 20 of us, and they all pitch their tents. Oh, not me. I either order in one of those big caravan trucks.
1: Oh, nice.
2: With my own bathroom.
0: Yes.
2: I've got a bed. I can make myself coffee without having to boil the water on the fire.
1: What's the point in going?
2: I come out, I've done my hair while everyone hasn't slept all night. Like, I'm sorry, but that's just not for me.
1: You are camping softly, Ashley.
0: I love it. I love it.
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17: 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On the M5 motorway at Moorbank, an earlier crash just past Moorbank Avenue has well and truly cleared, but we've still got delays approaching from the Hume motorway. On the M1 at Mount Kohler, there's a broken down truck. It's northbound at Kringai Chase Road. Broken down truck at Northmead on Bryans Road. It's westbound approaching Old Windsor Road. Sydney Olympic Park, a breakdown. Homebush Bay Drive, northbound after Australia Avenue. It's in the shoulder. 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Partly cloudy, tops of 19 in the city, 21 in the west. Right now it's 10 degrees on Sydney's Nova 96.9.
1: 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It is Ricky Lee and Tim, and it's tomorrow night. It's a secret. It's a Nova Red Room. With Jason Derulo. If you want to go, if you want to invite, you and a friend, we can't tell you where it is yet.
0: It's a secret.
1: But we got it. It's a secret. 13-24-10, our number. Sarah Harris with your Thursday morning headlines.
18: Right here, right now, right here, right now.
19: Hi there, Sydney. Sarah Harris with you. The Albanese government believes it can reduce Australia's temporary migration numbers to 225,000 over 2 years. In today's National Press Club address, Home Affairs Minister Tony Burke will unveil the new policy, which is likely to include tighter rules for visas and fast-tracked appeals on asylum claims. Waverley Council has paused plans to build 3,000 new homes at Bondi Junction. The council's new mayor has temporarily halted the master plan for the site to better understand concerns raised by locals. A new report has found seller expectations are sitting well above buyer budgets in Sydney's housing market. According to Domain, inner city home buyers are searching for properties about $400,000 below the price that's listed. And Australia is throwing away more than 29 million meals every day as households struggle with food insecurity. The findings warn the country is on track to miss its goal of halving food waste by 2030. Nova Sport is next. Something fancy is coming in hot at 7-Eleven, gourmet pies. Grab a new smoky Texan barbecue pork or a chunky beef and mushroom pie for lunch today. Updating sport, there's talk that Manly is hoping to sign Raiders hooker Tom Starling with the future of injured playmaker Luke Brooks up in the air. Meantime, South Sydney is set to extend the playing contract of Cody Walker for another year. The NBL could adopt a similar drug policy to the NBA where players aren't penalised for using cannabis. And in rugby, James O'Connor is poised to play his first game for the Western Force in 15 years. And Taylor Swift's new hubby, Travis Kelce, has been named a victim in a $35 million investment scam. A 38-year-old man who had immigrated to the United States illegally pleaded guilty to ripping off investors and then using their money to fund his lavish lifestyle. Exactly how much money Travis Kelce lost hasn't been disclosed. I've got your weather next.
3: Ricky Lee and Tim are back in a sec.
20: 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Saturday, June 19. 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
6: feels like winter is back this morning.
1: I hate Sydney.
6: A little bit chilly, a little bit windy again as well today. Tops of 19 in the city, getting to 21 at Richmond right now. 10 in the city, 9 in the west. And you're up to date on Ricky Lee and Tim. And right. Ricky Lee is loving it.
0: Cold weather. Oh, I love it so much. So much. It was so cold in my bedroom last night. Oh, my God.
1: Hey, guess what? You're not going to be riding solo at Nova's Red Room tomorrow.

0: at Afterpay. It's almost sold out. You can book now through Ticketek, but there's a little secret Nova Red Room happening tomorrow night beforehand, like an amuse-bouche, if you will.
1: It's going to be more than that. It's going to be a whole
0: I'm saying
1: dish.
0: Amuse-bouche because Callum Boys is ready to come in and tell us where
1: oh,
0: they are.
1: Oh, you want to act fancy in front of your cool food friend.
0: Oh, like foodie, like amuse-bouche. What is that? Like a... It amuses the taste buds?
1: Maybe you could ask Callum.
0: Okay, we'll do that next. Let's go to Hornsby, though, where they're not riding solo for very long. Rita, hello. You're going tomorrow night.
2: Thank you. Oh, my God, it's my daughter's 21st tomorrow. She's turning 21, so...
1: Wow.
2: I'm super, super stoked.
1: Amazing.
2: Oh, my God, I can't wait to tell her.
1: Oh, what a wonderful present for her.
0: Make sure you take lots of photos. God.
2: Thank you. I will. Thank you. Okay.
0: You're going to Jason Derulo, Nova's Red Room. Secret location. I'm sure we'll let you know what it is.
1: Moose Bush, et cetera.
0: Callum Boys is next. 6 past 7.

0: invites to Jason Derulo's secret Nova Red Room tomorrow night. We'll do that on tomorrow morning's show. Classic Jason.
1: Classic Jason.
0: I love that bit. Past seven, editor of the Sydney Morning Herald's Good Food God Callum Boys is here. Good morning to you.
2: Hello, hello.
1: How are you today?
3: I'm okay. I'm good.
1: You good?
3: Yeah, we're dealing with a lot of Good Food Guy deadlines now, ahead of the big awards night, October 26th. So
1: gotcha.
3: Organising that big party and working out who's going to be Restaurant of the Year, Chef of the Year, all Ooh. That kind of thing. So there's a few discussions to be had later today, but it's getting pretty exciting.
0: And meetings at the Herald.
3: Yeah. Ooh.
1: How exciting.
0: It's like the movie The Post with Meryl Streep and Tom Hanks. Yeah.
1: Is everybody walking around a bit frustrated?
2: That's
1: with
2: the
1: heaps
2: Herald.
1: Of sheets of paper?
2: Every day.
1: Yeah.
0: Publish it! Hit send!
1: Deadline is now! Do it!
0: We watch a lot of movies. Okay, new restaurant of the week. What do we got today?
3: Oh, okay. So, Lopresti's over in Redfern. Now, I had a very good time here on Saturday. Was it Saturday? Maybe Sunday. It doesn't matter. It doesn't matter. On the weekend. So these guys, so Michael and Rachel, Michael was the head chef at Bubba's Place for a while over in Marrickville. And
0: I love
3: three
0: Bubba's
3: had a sixpenny before that. And they've gone out on their own. And that's just such a beautiful restaurant, Mediterranean inspired. You get some big pork chops with pippies over the top, lots of vegetable dishes, lots of eggplant dips, lots of things to swipe these beautiful bread through. I had like an awesome fish wrapped in like vine leaves. The steak is great. Like just fun food, all the kind of food you want to eat. And so Michael's father used to own a place called Lopresti's in Darlinghurst. So there's a lot of that kind of design elements through it as well. A lot of midnight kind of 90s vibes almost.
1: Yeah.
3: But you can sit on the balcony there in Redfern and overlook the park on the second level. And it's just, he was playing Paul Kelly and You Am I, and I'm drinking a martini and some wine on a Saturday. I'm like, this is probably one of my favourite restaurant experiences I've had all year in Sydney.
1: Wow.
3: It's the day for it. It's been open for about 2 months. It took me a while to get there, but Michael's just a great vegetable cook as well. So now's the time to do it with all that amazing spring produce coming in. But if you like meat, so much meat there also. But yeah, on the balcony at Lopresti's in Redfern.
0: Well, if you'd like to check it out, Callum's bought in a $200 voucher. So
1: $13.24. It's got a physical one too. It's really weird.
0: It's like a novelty check. It's so strange.
1: You have to take into the restaurant when you go there.
0: Have to drop Callum's name. $200 voucher at Lopresti's in Redfern, $13.24. Our suburban hero.
3: Gersha Ethiopian. Now, these guys, I love Gersha. We talked about West African food the other week with Jollof Junction, Nigerian, and Sierra Leone. This is Eastern African. So, and the difference is, like, I'd say, hang on, I've stuffed that up. No, yes, East African.
0: Yeah.
3: East African is all about like building heat with spices and powders, that kind of warming heat, whereas like Nigerian food, it's all about sharp, fresh chili. So Ethiopian, and it's all about the injera. So this big, beautiful pancake, it's kind of sourdough, almost like a crumpet with the holes in it.
1: Yep.
3: And you put all these different stews and splodges and delicious vegetarian dishes and meat dishes on there, and then you wrap it up in the injera. You kind of pull that apart and
0: with
3: then
0: your hands,
3: pick it
0: Ricky,
3: up with your hands.
0: Are you okay with that?
1: It's okay, as long as we all have clean hands. I'm good.
3: There's a basin there, and you'll get roused on if you don't wash your hands beforehand by the staff.
1: That's
3: so
1: what I mean.
3: Yeah,
1: I'm not crazy.
3: So it's called Gersha Ethiopian in Ethiopia. An actual Gersha is actually picking up the food and putting it in your dining partner's mouth as a sign of love.
0: Let's
3: so
0: do
3: there
0: it.
3: You go.
1: That's
0: come on,
1: a bit much for me. You know
0: what
1: I mean? Doing
0: today.
1: Like, I could
0: Gersha you.
1: But I'm not into receiving. No, thank you. Please don't Gersha me, Tim. Even my husband's hands I wouldn't eat from.
3: My wife is like, there's no way you're Gershering me. Like,
0: oh,
3: it's
0: really?
3: Going to get all down my shirt. Yeah.
0: Okay. So that's Gersha Ethiopian in Blacktown.
1: I feel uncomfortable.
0: And our dish of the week.
3: Okay, so I don't know why it's taken me so long to have a media luna.
1: What is a media luna?
3: Great question. I knew you'd ask that. It's very similar to a croissant, but it's from Argentina. In Argentina, people wouldn't eat croissants. They eat media lunas. And it's this kind of like little tiny golden brown, looks very much like a croissant, but it's a denser pastry.
1: It's exactly like a croissant.
3: Brioche style. It's quite soft when you break into it. It's super buttery and there's more egg yolks in there. And it is so delicious. We've got a story coming out this Sunday on the best media lunas in Sydney. So they've been coming into the office and we've been eating them. It's a good time to be at the Herald. And so that probably, look, I don't want to say it's the best one, but my favorite so far that I've tried is Tito by Coco. This dude, he works at Cherry Moon Bakery over in Annandale by day, and at nighttime out of his house in Zetland, or maybe out of a bakery, I'm not sure, but he makes his own. You can't actually go in and buy the shops you buy. You've got to order them. But if you go to his Instagram at Tito by Coco, 72 hours notice, you can get a big thing of these media lunas. And if you bring these to a party, you'll be the number one hit. I love these little things.
0: I was really surprised in Argentina at how sweet tooth they are. About 6 o'clock every night in Buenos Aires, everyone goes out for like coffee and cake. Oh. And then it's 8 or 9 or even 10, you go out for your dinner.
3: Oh, right.
0: They love a bloody dessert and a little cafe.
1: So interesting.
0: So that's media lunas from Tito.
3: By Coco.
0: By Coco. Is it an aftershave? Is it available at Chemist Warehouse? Our suburban hero is Gersha, Ethiopian in Blacktown. And Carly in Ride is heading off to the new restaurant of the week, Lo Presti's in Redfern. Congratulations, Carly.
2: Thanks so much, guys. I really appreciate it. It will be really, really well enjoyed. The music, the balconies just got me.
0: And Callan's going to give you the novelty voucher to take.
3: We'll meet you at the front.
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6: The M7 motorway at Horsley Park. A truck has broken down at southbound at the Horsley Drive. It's blocking lane 2. In the Eastern Distributor Tunnel, there's a breakdown at the Williams Street exit. Northbound traffic stacked up from Southern Cross Drive. North meet a broken down truck, Bryant Road. Westbound approaching Old Windsor Road. And on the M1 Pacific Motorway, a broken down truck. It's in the northbound shoulder at Ku'ring'gai Chase Road. Sydney Olympic Park, a breakdown in the shoulder, Homebush Bay Drive, northbound after Australia Avenue. 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Partly cloudy, tops of 19 in the city, 21 in the west. Right now it's 10 degrees on Sydney's Nova 96.9.
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4: 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On an island
0: in at 20 past 7, and on a day like this where it's chilly and windy and overcast, you just want to go to the Cook Islands, don't you?
1: 100%.
0: We are sending someone to the Cook Islands tomorrow. The trip is worth $5,000. If you're feeling cooked by your routine, remember a holiday to the Cook Islands is all about freedom. So book today. Freedom awaits at cookislands.travel. We just want your cooked travel stories next on 13, 24, 10. Cooked. It's Olivia Dean. Dive.

0: I can't wait to go to an Olivia Dean show. She's just incredible.
1: I know. She really had everyone at the Aries last year. Just everyone stopped. Because you know what those nights are like? Everyone just chats amongst themselves.
0: Chatting Tatum.
1: And everyone was just like, what?
0: Yeah, Olivia Dean and Ray, I'm really excited to see live.
1: Well, Ray's here soon too.
0: When's she here?
1: For that festival.
0: That's right, Spilt Milk.
1: Yeah. Let's go to Five Dock though, Mitch. I mean, Five Dock would be the same here, right? Overcast, windy, a bit chilly.
2: Yeah, definitely.
1: So
2: yeah,
1: let's get you in the drawer tomorrow to go to the Cook Islands. What's your cooked travel story for us?
2: Okay, so I was in London visiting some friends, a couple of drinks, hanging out, having a good night, got on the bloody Lime bikes and down the cobblestone lanes, 2 a.m, ran into like a concrete pylon off the bike, landed like a sack of potatoes. Or something else. And then, continued partying on, had blood everywhere, elbow, knees, everything. My friend's a paramedic, so I was feeling pretty good. And not until a couple of weeks later, I got a scan on my knee and I actually fractured my patella and was wondering why it was so swollen and brown.
0: It was brown?
2: Yeah, like the blacky bruise kind of color.
1: Can I just ask, what's a patella?
0: It's your kneecap.
1: Oh, okay. God, fancy saying patella.
2: Yeah, well, no, that's what I thought it was pretty smart.
1: I thought it was the hazelnut spread you were talking about.
0: And it was brown too.
1: It was brown.
0: Oh my gosh. So, you would have had to have surgery. Was it like a big chunk floating around?
2: Well, it just felt like there was a big divot. Okay. I know, I just thought that was, just a bit of a bump from the fall. But yeah, after an x-ray and everything like that, I can still feel it now, to be honest. So,
1: well, if you get this Cook Islands trip, mate, stay off the Lime bikes. I don't even know if they have Lime bikes in the Cook Islands.
0: But stay on the beers, not on the Lime bikes.
1: That's it. You are in tomorrow's draw for this $5,000 trip to the Cook Islands, all right?
2: Unreal. Thank you so much, team. Lovely.
0: Good luck.
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16: 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In Valley Heights, a bus and a car collided on the Great Western Highway eastbound at the Avenue. On the M4 motorway, a truck breakdown. It's eastbound approaching Church Street. On the M7 motorway at Horsley Park, a truck breakdown southbound at the Horsley Drive. It's in lane 2. Traffic is still at speed heading south though. From Eastern Creek to Preston, it's taking just over 10 minutes. And the Eastern Distributor Tunnel, there's a breakdown at the William Street exit that has traffic stacked up from Southern Cross Drive. JB Hi-Fi has got crazy computer deals this week. Half price on an HP 15-inch laptop, smashed to just $799. While stocks last at JB Hi-Fi. Partly cloudy, tops of 19 in the city, 21 in the west. Right now it's 10 degrees on Sydney's Nova 96.9.
1: Right on 7:30 on this Thursday morning. Quickie with Ricky back this morning, worth $2,100 cash.
0: Surely this has got to go off.
1: It's got to
0: today
1: go
0: or tomorrow.
1: Today or tomorrow.
0: Come on,
1: let's
0: guys.
1: Let's do it. Let's bring it home for the week.
0: Hop on your big boy pants and let's go, Sydney.
1: Sarah Harris here with your Thursday headline.
17: Right here, right now, right here, right now.
18: Hey there, Sydney. Sarah Harris with you. Two teenagers will face court over the murder of a university student in Sydney's southwest. 23-year-old Marco Tapia was shot dead inside his Glenalpine home. Police say the suspected gangland hit targeted the wrong house. The boys, aged 14 and 16, have been charged with murder and other offences. There are calls for greater transparency around threats being investigated by Australia's spy agencies. It follows revelations ASIO thwarted four major terror plots since December's Bondi Beach terror attack. The hotel industry is warning the federal government against drastic migration cuts amid fears of staff shortages. The Home Affairs Minister will unveil Labor's new immigration policy today, which is set to include tighter controls for student visas and family reunions. And Sarah Arbo has posted a heartfelt message on Instagram after being dumped from the Today Show while on maternity leave.
19: I am no longer returning to the Today Show or the Nine Network. I'm very grateful for all the support that you've all shown me. I'll miss you terribly, but there is more to come.
18: Arbo gave birth to her son, Sonny, just 2 months ago. It's understood Channel 9 decided not to renew her contract. Nova Sport is next. When it comes to business, we don't always see eye to eye, but when it comes to the best business software, we all agree on MYOB. 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Updating sport, South Sydney looks to extend the playing contract of Cody Walker for another year before he takes up a role on the club's coaching staff. In rugby, James O'Connor, he is poised to play his first game for the Western Force in 15 years. And the NBL is being urged to take a similar stance on illicit drugs that is done in the NBA, where players aren't tested or even penalised for using cannabis. Currently in the NBL, a player faces a ban of up to 4 years if they're caught with THC in their system. And the increasing popularity of weight loss drugs has hit the profits of pubs in Scotland. Publicans have reported a reduction in customers, which they believe is linked to the effects of the fat loss injection.
1: Or Zempic.
0: Or Zempic.
18: How annoyed would you be? You're looking all hot and you can't even go out and show up that hot bod at the pub.
1: No.
18: What's the point?
1: What else is that to do in Scotland?
0: Scotland. My dad's Scottish. You know, and you know what Scottish people do.
1: I'm 38%.
0: A drink.
18: 38%. I had a Scottish fancy dress hire owner leave a very angry message on my answering machine once for me failing to return a wig that I had borrowed for a fancy dress party. And it was so funny, but also like slightly scary because he was like, Sarah, would you have the courage and the decency to pick up the phone and call me back?
1: I just
18: played
1: Gibson.
18: It over and over and over again. It was just delightful.
0: Not mad, just disappointed.
18: He didn't get the wig back. He's like, you wear the next.
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18: It is chilly, Sydney. Where did the warm weather go? I think it's thanks to those southerly winds bringing a bit of a chill to parts of the city. Partly cloudy today, 19 degrees, the top 20 in Liverpool. What are you laughing at, Tim?
0: we just say and do stupid things sometimes.
18: Oh, I thought you were laughing at my weather.
0: No. I promise we would never laugh at your weather, Sarah. Now, I take it very seriously. You are Lord Sarah of the weather. Sarah,
18: whatever happened to those showers yesterday, I don't think they actually came.
0: Well, they maybe happened somewhere.
18: Yeah.
0: You know what I mean?
18: Yeah. Surely in my eyes in the car when I realised I got the weather wrong.
1: Any Liz smoke haze around today?
18: You love that. 10 degrees in the city, 9 in the west. It's going backwards and you're up to date on Ricky Lee and Tim.
1: Actually, Sarah, yeah. Do your boys drive you crazy with anything they collect? Like, you know, supermarket things, ooshies, Pokemon cards, that kind of vibe?
18: I've got so many rocks. Do your kids kick rocks?
1: Okay, that's good. Because I want to know next.
0: What?
1: And guess what?
18: Yeah, and you don't hear them until they're in the dry. You hear this bang, bang, bang, bang.
1: I want to know from parents next on 13-24-10 what collectibles are killing you. What collectibles are killing you because your kids are obsessed.
0: Oh, there's like all those Minions ones.
1: There's new mini supermarkets coming out. Gotcha. You are in the draw for this trip to Brisbane tomorrow if you want to call us and tell us what collectibles are killing you. Because it's lovely for the kids to have a hobby, but we have to do it.
0: You seem a bit worked up.
1: 13-24-10.

0: 21 to 8, Nova 96.9. Ricky Lee and Tim, we want to know what collectibles as parents are killing you. And tomorrow we could be sending you to Brisbane. Make Believe Magic, the world of Jim Henson Company at South Brisbane Gallery of Modern Art. 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Exclusive to Goma in Brisbane right now. Tickets on sale now. We have a trip to give away tomorrow. And you can get in the draw right now just by getting some, letting some steam off.
1: Getting the steam off your chest. I used to work at record a lot of stuff at the Jim Henson recording studios in LA, which
0: did
1: are
0: you?
1: Amazing.
0: Really?
1: Amazing. Lots of amazing artists have walked through those halls and recorded lots of iconic songs in those studios. Jim Henson's amazing.
0: Did you meet Miss Piggy?
1: You're looking at it.
0: Now, Woolies have brought back the new range of mini supermarket toys, which is really fun. But, like, it just depends which ones your kids are really honing in on, right? So my kids were obsessed with, like, a lot of people listening with the Ooshies.
1: Yep.
0: Lucky you can get them at BWS as well.
1: Okay, good. Yep. Dad's gotcha.
0: Or as my little one says, BMW.
1: BMW. Oh, that's really cute.
0: So yeah, you can get them at BMW.
1: Oh, I go, stop. Okay, I'll go to BMW. As a person with no kids, I see the little thing that pops up when you check out at Woolies, and it's like, do you want to collect? Congratulations, yeah. You've won a. And then there's like a collection of letters together that makes no sense to me. And they're the things that you win. You win it from doing your groceries. Is that what it is?
0: Well, you get it from doing your groceries, however much you spend, I'm pretty sure.
1: And then you win a certain amount of them and you get them from the lady at
0: my supermarket doesn't do it, but then I send my mum, for instance, to go to that supermarket and, like, you know, grandparents everywhere are collecting Ooshies on behalf of you. This is what I'm saying. What collectibles are killing you?
1: But if I do see that pop up,
0: yes,
1: should I
0: get some and bring them to me?
1: Okay, I'll be a good friend and I'll do that.
0: Yeah.
1: Now I know. That's what I mean. I just say no thanks.
0: No, don't say no thanks. And then how about these new Pokemon cards?
1: Yeah.
0: Lord, give me strength.
1: Why? What's
0: new
1: going
0: Pokemon
1: on?
0: New Pokemon cards. Went on sale at midnight last night. I am sad about it. And fans started lining up from Tuesday afternoon.
1: Wow.
0: They're from Kmart. So Pokemon's 30th anniversary. Like, congratulations, Pokemon. Good stuff. But don't make it my problem.
1: What is it that they get so obsessed with? Like, why?
0: Collecting.
1: Why? Just because they want to get all of
0: that's
1: the
0: why
1: ones?
0: I always think if you're ever going to write a children's book, write a series of them so they can collect, like, all 10 of them, for instance.
1: Yeah,
0: they love.
1: Okay.
0: My 11-year-old is into Pops.
1: Yep.
0: Do you know what Pops are?
1: No idea.
0: I think Jermaine's got a picture of Pops. These are Pops. We have Pops. I have pop, like, my house looks like Afterpay Arena with that many Pops sitting in, just like thousands of little faces staring at us.
1: Wow, they're really cute.
0: There's one, a special one that he's got.
1: Arena. So funny.
0: There's one that we've got, like, you know the movie It?
1: Yep.
0: So he's got the It Pop, and it's really funny because my 7-year-old goes, did you get your It Pop?
1: Did you get your It Pop?
0: Hip hop? Did you get an hip hop? So we've got Pops, we've got Ooshies, Pokemon cards, Natalie and Picton.
1: Goodness me.
0: What is it for you, the collectible that's killing you?
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1: Okay.
2: My youngest son went absolutely berserk a little bit earlier in the year for these cards. And every time we went to the shop, oh, Mum, can we go to the news agency and ask if they've got footy cards? And it had to be a particular type of card.
0: Yep.
2: And then we were down in Melbourne visiting my sister and we happened to see there was this sporting store and they had a box of them. And because it's all AFL down there, no one cares about the NRL, really. And so
0: jackpot.
2: They had a whole box and he was like, Mum, please let me have this box of cards. You know what? He's not even interested in them anymore.
0: No, of course. No, this is what I mean. It disappears. It's over.
1: It's like their whole life revolves around it for a period of time.
0: And at school with the Ooshies as well, they're really trading them. Like, if you've got a Simba at school, I would guard that like gold bullion. Like, don't take your Simba to school.
1: Wow.
0: It's crazy. Lara in Moorbank.
1: This is fascinating.
0: What collectibles are killing you, Lara?
3: So my girls are collecting these Zuru pets. They're rainbow corns and they're all different animals and they come in a ginormous egg. Like, I'm talking a stuffy in an egg that's probably 50 centimetres big. And then within that, it's got stickers and slime and glitter, my three absolute pet peeves. And my girls, I have three girls and they probably have five or six of them each. And then they want to keep the eggs and it's just an absolute disaster.
1: Oh, my gosh. That sounds hectic.
0: Zuru
1: are you all right,
0: pets.
1: Lara? Jeez.
2: No, I'm not.
0: No, this is, I hope you get this trip to Brisbane tomorrow.
2: Absolutely. I definitely need it.
0: Yeah, and just don't take anyone in your family.
1: Oh, sounds good. See you later. It's a little holiday for mum. Bye, guys.
0: The car is in Camden. I mean, the collectibles are killing you, but this is not your kids.
4: No, it's my husband.
1: Oh, gosh. What's he into?
4: The Ushis. He has three collections of the same Ushi every year. And he started the local swap page on Facebook before they became a swap page because he was so obsessed with getting a full set.
0: Does he have a Simba?
4: He has lots of Simbas.
0: Well, don't say that on the radio. Your house is going to get broken into. It's not Cara from Camden.
1: Cara, I'm going to ask you the same question I asked Lara. Are you okay?
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7: In Artarmon, a multi-vehicle crash, the Pacific Highway southbound at Dixon Avenue, Valley Heights. A car and bus have collided on the Great Western Highway. That's eastbound at the avenue. On the M4 motorway, a truck breakdown eastbound just before Church Street, but the delays start way back at the Cumbie. And on the M7 at Horsley Park, a truck breakdown southbound at the Horsley Drive. That doesn't seem to be affecting traffic too much, so it's still a 10-minute trip from Eastern Creek to Preston's. And at Sydney Olympic Park, a breakdown in the shoulder of Homebush Bay Drive. It's northbound just after Australia Avenue. 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Partly cloudy, tops of 19 in the city, 21 in the west. Right now it's 10 degrees on Sydney's Nova 96.9.
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14: 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My name is Anthony. I'm here with...

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7: Congratulations, Tim Blackwell, on 25 years of Nova.
6: Oh, thank you, guys.
7: Huge day for you today. Massive. This is massive. You are, and I feel like you wouldn't have wanted to do any of this. Also, did you AI that, Jermaine?
6: That's the worst photo I've ever seen, Jermaine. You've already hurt my foot this week.
7: You've wrecked his foot, and now you've wrecked this moment for Tim. This big, fun moment. But I just want to say I'm so lucky that I get to sit across from you every single day. You are amazing at what you do. You're at the top of your game. You're a master of your craft. You know this. I wouldn't be sitting here doing this if it wasn't with you. You are an amazing friend and an amazing person to rock up and do this show with every single day. And I feel like people really don't realise how incredible you are at your job. And it's why you've been at the top of your game for 25 years. And here you are now doing your dream job here in Sydney. And I thought it wouldn't be a moment celebrating Tim's 25 years. One, if we didn't play this song, but the first line of this song.
6: The first line.
7: Couldn't be better.
6: I mean, thank you to everybody at Nova. You've been through a lot with me and I haven't got fired yet in legacy media.
7: We all love you so much. You're amazing at what you do.
6: Thank you.
7: You really are.
6: Thank you very much. Well, it's lovely to be here. You never work a day in your life if you love what you do. And here we go. Here's the line.
7: 25 years and my life is still
6: at Nova.
7: Time to

0: your brilliance of what you do. And it's an invisible thing because people just get to listen to the radio and hear,
1: yeah,
0: you know. It's sounding, you make it sound very easy, but it's not easy what you do, and you are brilliant at it, and you deserve all the respect and love and celebration today for your 25 years.
1: Okay, thank you very much. That's enough of the nice stuff now, okay?

0: 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I love it.
1: Chain to the desk. Chain to the microphone.
0: Chain to the mic. 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
1: Massive.
0: Had three beautiful children.
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0: 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Okay. At 5 to 8, let's fit 2 big entertainment stories into 20 seconds.
1: Watch him do this, guys. Watch this.
0: A little shout out to Sarah Arbo, has announced she'll be wrapping up her time as co-host on The Today Show and depart the Nine Network at the end of the year. Very sad to see Sarah go. She's very loved. Sylvia Jeffries is tipped to take the position, and she dom-dollared me. I texted her last night saying congratulations in order. Crickets.
1: She didn't write back.
0: But I think there'll be an announcement today.
1: Okay, there we go.
0: So all the best to Sarah and all the best to Sylvia if it is you taking the spot.
1: You both. Someone else I really deeply love and have a deep... This is my passion in life. This is my hobby, is gushing over Kim Kardashian and Lewis Hamilton. They've been spotted in Paris and Lake Como after the Spanish Grand Prix over the weekend.
0: It's your favourite joint.
1: Yes, love Lake Como and seeing the two of them. She also took him, I'm saying she took him, there's a restaurant in Paris called Ferdy, which is a kind of her and Kanye kind of made that very, very famous to the rest of us. And they went there, it's really cute, on a little date night.
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15: 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In our time, in a multi-vehicle crash on the Pacific Highway causing southbound delays at Dixon Avenue. In Valley Heights, a bus and a car have collided the Great Western Highway eastbound at the Avenue. On the M4, a truck breakdown eastbound at Church Street in the right lane. The delays start at the Cumbie. On the M2, watching traffic slow citybound into the Lane Cove Tunnel from Macquarie Park. 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Partly cloudy, tops of 19 in the city, 21 in the west. Right now it's 10 degrees on Sydney's Nova 96.9.
0: Right on 8 here on Nova 96.9. Kids, it's time for your animal jokes to score the ultimate Sydney Zoo prize pack for these school holidays. We had Teddy in Chupley yesterday with this zinger.
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1: That's good.
0: Good, Teddy. All right, we've got another one to give away next. There are reports that the Gruffalo's been spotted at Sydney Zoo, so join the search and save big with a new family bundle now at sydneyzoo.com. 13, 24, 10, your animal jokes after Sarah's 8 o'clock Thursday update.
18: Right here, right now, right here, right now.
19: Hey Sydney, Sarah Harris here. Two boys aged just 14 and 16 will face court over the murder of a uni student in Sydney's southwest. Marco Tapia was gunned down at his Glen Alpine home in what police say was a case of mistaken identity. The teenagers are also accused of providing a weapon and getaway car for the attack. Labor is coming for deadbeat mums and dads who don't pay child support. Reforms to the Family Assistance Policy is hoping to claw back $2 billion in unpaid child support money by helping parents collect money faster. Two former pollies from opposite sides of the aisle have joined calls to slow down the development of artificial intelligence. Former Labor man Bill Shorten and ex-Liberal Minister Christopher Pyne both say that guardrails must be introduced. They've even compared the technology to nuclear weapons. And a prestigious Sydney all-boys school has taken the title of Australia's best performing private school 2 years in a row. Sydney Grammar got top scores for its facilities and NAPLAN results, and parents certainly pay for it. Fees are more than 50 grand a year. Nova Sport is next. Something fancy is coming in hot at 7-Eleven, gourmet pies. Grab a new smoky Texan barbecue pork or a chunky beef and mushroom pie for lunch today. Updating sport, the Knights reckon they are still a chance in this weekend's semi-final against the Warriors, despite losing Dylan Brown and Trey Mooney to injury. The start of the new A-League season could be in doubt with referees striking over stalled contract negotiations with Football Australia. And Aussie Formula One fans will get to experience a sprint race for the first time as part of a bolstered race weekend in April. Your headphones are straight on.
1: I'm so excited.
19: Have you
1: race at Albert Park? Like,
19: have you driven a Formula
1: Not
19: One
1: Not a
19: car?
1: Formula One car. I've driven a supercar, a V8 supercar.
19: Because they say it's like flying a fighter jet, isn't it?
1: It's insane.
19: Yeah, like it's aeronautical engineering.
1: I got to go up to Brisbane and I got to like proper drive a supercar around a track and learn how to drive on slicks. You first of all learn in like it's like a little Barina kind of thing with a roll cage in it and slick tires, and you learn the whole thing, and then they pop you in the supercar and you do laps and see if you can beat your time. It's insane.
0: I slept in a race car bed when I was 10.
1: Same thing. It's the same.
0: Call me Kimmy Timmy Antonelli.
1: Timmy Antonelli. That's cute.
19: That's adorable. Hey, Madonna, she's set to open the MTV Video Music Awards with her first live performance at the show in 23 years.
1: What? As in since the infamous kiss?
19: No word yet on whether she'll be joined by Britney Spears.
0: She's busy in the kitchen,
1: she's
0: I think.
1: She's busy in the kitchen with all the knives.
19: A lot of
1: dancing.
19: A lot of veggies to chop. I got your weather next, Sydney.
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19: Partly cloudy today, Sydney, getting to a top of 19 degrees. It'll be 21 in Penrith. Right now, still warming up. Very chilly this morning. 11 in the city, 12 in the west. And you're up to date on Ricky Lee and Tim.
0: 8:05.
22: I'm a joker.
0: The ultimate Sydney Zoo experience. All right, so you get a family pass to Sydney Zoo. Check. You get a mini zookeeper for the day experience.
1: Bang.
0: Check. $500 to spend as well.
1: Awesome.
0: Just by giving us your animal jokes, let's go to Picton. Lachlan, you are 10. Good morning, mates.
23: Good morning.
1: How are you today?
23: Hi, Lee and Jim.
1: Hi.
0: Hi, what's your joke for us?
23: Why can't leopards play hide and seek?
0: Why can't leopards play hide and seek?
1: Is it something to do with their spots?
23: Yes. Because they're always spotted.
1: Yeah.
0: They're always spotted.
1: Lachlan.
0: Lachlan, you've got the ultimate Sydney Zoo prize back. Congratulations. Have a good holidays,
23: okay? Thank you very much.
0: Thank you.
1: Have a good day.
0: Get your parents to register on the Nova Win page. Another animal joke tomorrow and another ultimate Sydney Zoo prize pack to give away. In my

0: Sienna Spyro.
1: All I need is you.
0: And if you want to see that live, she's at the Horden Pavilion in January. Two shows, Sienna Spyro, Great Expectation at 8:09. Windy, overcast, 19 our top in the city today, 21 in the west. We're on 12 in town now, 13 in Penrith. Let's talk rich families. Like,
2: well, we
0: want
2: to
0: rich families.
2: We want to talk about 13, 24, 10. What did you think only rich families had?
0: Okay.
2: What did you think only rich families had?
0: Like nannies and stuff?
2: Yeah, like nannies, but even just like really basic things. Like I...
0: Cleaners?
2: Oh my gosh. See, that's going to a whole other level. Cleaners and nannies. Oh my God. You're like a billionaire.
0: Personal shoppers?
2: What are you even talking about? What do you even mean?
0: What about like someone when you were like a kid, folds your washing and clothes and stuff?
2: As in like you?
0: Yeah, but I do that. But you have someone like that changes the sheets for you and like a housekeeper.
2: See, I always thought that if somebody's mum made their bed, you were rich. If your mum did your washing and folded your clothes, you were rich, because like, you didn't have to do it. To me, in my brain, there was something, because we were super povo when I was a kid. And I really, basically anything. Like if you had a packed lunch at school, rich.
0: I get it, because I was thinking more the vibe. Remember you and I went to that house last year and we met the house manager?
2: Oh, the house manager. Like, what do you even
0: mean?
2: I'm
0: like, are you serious?
2: As in, like, you have someone that does all of the things and keeps everything in order? Like, what?
0: But manages the staff of the house?
2: Yes.
0: Like, are you... What?
2: And knows everyone by name. Like,
0: I want a house manager.
2: See, because that is a whole other level.
0: But you're not talking rich.
2: I'm not talking about that. I'm talking about basic little things.
0: I know. Yeah, I know when I was a kid, if you had Foxtel.
2: Oh, yeah. Bang. There you go. Yeah, see?
0: If you were watching stuff on Channel V.
2: Yeah.
0: I'm like, oh, what? Who are you? Baron Trump?
2: If you had an electric salt and pepper grinder and not just sacks of table salt. Rich!
0: Or anything from Avanti.
2: Oh, Avanti.
0: Avanti.
2: I didn't even know what Avanti was.
0: Oh, no, you'd know
2: it. Top of where we were.
0: Oh, no, Avanti's. Avanti. Oh, I reckon Loretta's all around Avanti now.
2: Yeah, but now. Not back when we were kids, you know
0: George
2: what I mean?
0: George Jensen.
2: Oh, George Jensen. like a candle, like a little candle. George Jensen candelabra.
0: Or a white wine holder from George Jensen. You put
2: Amazing.
0: It in the fridge. Okay, yeah, go.
2: Amazing. This is the whole thing.
0: I love this.
2: So I've got a list of things, right? So if you had any kind of food in your house that didn't come from a tin or a freezer... Rich. If you got to get a fresh tin of Milo every single time it ran out, like immediately, if you like finished it on one day and then got a fresh tin of Milo the next day, billionaire. I thought you were fully rich.
0: Wow.
2: Like if you sat down at dinner and ate dinner as a family at a table every night, I thought you were rich. Like when I went to my friends' houses or someone was taking me to netball and I would sit down with their family and have dinner.
0: And
2: then
0: ask about your day and stuff.
2: Like, what is going on? You guys are rich. I had a neighbor who, a next door neighbor, I would go over to their house because I was friends with the kid.
0: Yeah.
2: And I would go over to their house in the afternoon.
0: Yeah.
2: And first of all, they had just like snack jars. Like this to me was a wild concept.
0: Like jars of snacks
2: like
0: around the house.
2: Like jars of like cookies, and they'd have like a little tray of like little mini cakes or donuts or like
0: nice.
2: Just stuff. And like always had little roll-ups just out. Like there was just things there. And I, the little feral povo kid, would like run up and I would just like fill my pockets and grab everything.
0: That has not changed.
2: But the mum used to always wear like white clothes. She only ever wore white
0: clothes.
2: Like
0: Diane Keaton.
2: Yeah, and like a crisp shirt.
0: Amazing.
2: And just the look of their mum, I just thought they were just super rich.
0: What about this? Anytime you've got fresh flowers in the house, but it hasn't been someone's birthday.
2: Oh, rich.
0: So if you've just got fresh flowers in your house, like thanks, Elton John. Like, when did you have even time to do that?
2: Yeah, who and like replacing the water and all that kind of stuff.
0: I know, but actual flowers. Like, what? Whose birthday was it? Who died? Rebecca in Alexandria, what did you think only rich families had or did?
3: Like, I'm a nanny and I live in a unit. So my daughter used to come to work with me and she'd be like, Mum, those people are so fancy. They've got a house for their cars.
2: Oh, I love that. They've got a garage. Oh, that's amazing.
0: Emma's in Rouse Hill. What about you?
4: Two-story.
0: Oh, two-story. Yeah, real rich.
4: Yeah.
0: Yeah, if you've got stairs in your house, you're rich.
2: Loaded. Like, up to the eyeballs.
0: Yeah, that's right. Well, there's a whole another one of these up there and it's yours?
2: Well, you've got your own bedroom? What?
0: Oh, yeah, not sharing a bedroom.
2: Oh, my goodness.
0: If, like, you know, got a few kids in the family and you had your own bedroom, that's rich.
2: If you didn't have to eat every single thing on your plate.
0: Rich.
2: Before you left the table?
0: Yeah.
2: Rich.
0: Shelley in Narrabeen.
4: According to my son, we aren't rich because we don't eat white bread. We have whole meal or multigrain.
2: That's brilliant.
0: Okay, that is good. What if you buy bread that you have to cut yourself, Rich?
2: Rich.
0: You know, like rich. If you go and like that's walking around with a loaf under your bloody
2: like, who
0: arms.
2: Who are you?
0: What are you going to smoke on a Vespa next? Bree in Glenmore Park. Hey, Bree.
5: Hey,
0: what did you think? Only rich people. Yep.
5: I remember thinking that if you had a pool, you were rich, because I was lucky if I could get a clamshell from Bunnings.
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8: In Bellwood, a set of traffic lights are blacked out. Railway Parade at Moyock Street. It's affecting all directions. At Monterey, an earlier crash on President Avenue. Westbound traffic still slow at Roslyn Avenue. Valley Heights, a bus and car collision. Great Western Highway eastbound at the Avenue. The M4 having a shocking run. Slow from the Prospect Highway all the way through to a breakdown at Church Street, which is sitting in the right-hand lane. On the M7 at Horsley Park, a truck breakdown southbound at the Horsley Drive in Lane 2. 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Partly cloudy, tops of 19 in the city, 21 in the west. Right now it's 10 degrees on Sydney's Nova 96.9.

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16: 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Quickie with Ricky is next. You just got to beat her after this. 19 past 8.

0: A Thursday morning, partly cloudy, 19 our top in the city, 21 in the west. We are on 12 in town now, 13 in Penrith. 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
0: Quickie! It's worth $2,100 today, so let's go to West Ride and say hi to Sonia.
4: Oh my God, hello you two, I love you.
1: Sonia, how are you
0: today? We love you, Sonia.
4: Mate, we wake up and live the dream every day.
0: We do.
1: Living the bloody dream.
0: $2,100 is on the line for you, 30 seconds on the clock, 10 trivia questions.
1: How do you usually go with this, Sonia?
4: Look, I've heard from the park, you think you do good by screaming at the radio,
1: yep.
4: But when it's live, it's a bit nerve-wracking.
1: Well, just try and just don't think that you're on the radio, except, you know, don't swear or anything like that. Don't think like you're on the radio. Good luck. I want you to win this $2,100, okay?
0: And just pass if you don't know the answer
4: Ricky.
0: As many in the 30 seconds as possible. I want you to win this $2,100. Your time starts at the end of my first question. Canterbury Bankstown Council wants to ban what from public pools?
4: Taking photos.
0: What is the fastest land animal?
4: Cheetah.
0: What's the Prime Minister's NRL team?
4: Canterbury.
0: What is Earth's hardest natural substance?
4: Is it coal?
0: Which major Scottish DJ will be touring Australia next year?
4: Pass.
0: How many children does Nicole Kidman have?
4: Three.
0: What's the capital of South Korea? I'm really sorry, Sonia, but you just got one.
4: You're joking. Wow. See what I mean?
1: Sonia, I'm sorry.
0: But you answered.
4: Ricky, you're going to kill it. I can see it from now. You're going to kill it, girl.
0: You answered.
1: I might not.
0: She answered everything, though.
1: She
0: only passed once.
1: Okay.
0: You did very well. All right, here
1: That's
0: we go.
1: Good.
0: Your time
1: right.
0: starts at the end of my first question. Canterbury Bankstown Council wants to ban what from public pools?
1: The glasses. The glasses that film.
0: What's the fastest land animal?
1: Leopard.
0: What is the Prime Minister's NRL team?
1: Rabbitohs.
0: What is the Earth's hardest natural substance?
1: My heart.
0: What major Scottish DJ will be touring Australia next year?
1: Calvin Harris.
0: How many children does Nicole Kidman have?
1: Four.
0: What's the capital of South Korea?
1: Pass.
0: It's Seoul. You got four. That's all right. I'm so sorry. Sonia.
4: All good. Love you guys.
0: Cheetah is the fastest land animal.
1: Cheetah,
0: diamond is the Earth's hardest natural substance. And yes, smart glasses banned from Canterbury Bankstown public pools. That means, what are we? $2,200 tomorrow. Have a great morning, Sonia.
4: Thank you, guys. Have a great day, both of you.
0: You too. 25 past 8.
3: 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Morning, Sydney. Stick around after Ricky Lee and Tim as we play the biggest fresh hits. 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
16: 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In Valley Heights, a bus and car crash. Great Western Highway eastbound at the Avenue. In Burwood, traffic lights are blacked out. Railway parade at the corner of Moorick Street and the M4 under speed city bound from the Prospect Highway. We're seeing delays at Forestville for Warringah Road westbound approaching Starkey Street. And at Mascot's, busy approaching the International Terminal for Airport Drive and Marsh Street. Stuck in traffic? That's enough stuck for one day. With NRMA Roadside, 9 times out of 10, they get you back on the road. No need for a tow. Search NRMA Roadside, T's and C's apply. Partly cloudy, tops of 19 in the city, 21 in the west. Right now it's 10 degrees on Sydney's Nova 96.9.
0: Don't forget you're listening out for Toll on Me. Toll on me.
1: Toll on me. Because we're going to give you some money to put towards your toll thanks to Linked. I just wanted to say, Jermaine has popped up a really nice photo of you on our Instagram to celebrate your 25 years here at Nova.
0: He has put a nice photo
1: up.
0: And
1: the thing that I know about this photo, I think I'm the only one of only a couple of people that know about this photo, is that this was taken on the actual best day of your life.
0: Sometimes you can't move the photo shoot. Toll on me, you're listening out for that song to get $250 toward a month of tolls. Sarah Harris.
17: Hang on. Is that all you get, an Instagram post after 25 years?
0: I know, I got Pete Clay from Smooth, got me a blueberry muffin. Ricky said some nice words. My that beautiful lady at home has sent me a beautiful text and has something planned this afternoon.
1: There we go. I'm sure there's plenty more to come today.
0: You and I are arguing about numbers in the newsroom this morning about when 25 really starts and ends.
17: Yeah, mate. There's no box saying starting your 46th year.
0: Anyway.
1: Start a range of cards that don't say happy 45th. It's happy starting your 46th year on Earth.
0: Sarah Harris with your Thursday morning update.
18: Right here, right now, right here, right now.
17: Hey, Hey, Sydney, Sarah Harris with you. It's been revealed ASIO has thwarted four major terror plots in the wake of the Bondi terror attack last December. There are now calls for more transparency surrounding possible threats that are being investigated by our top spy agencies. One Nation says the Albanese government must outline the cost to the budget as a result of its immigration changes. The Home Affairs Minister, Tony Burke, will unveil Labor's new policy at the National Press Club today. The policy is expected to target student visas, family reunions and working holiday visas to reduce the migration rate. A 14 and 16-year-old boy will face court today, charged over the alleged gangland shooting of a uni student at his home in southwest Sydney earlier this month. They're accused of supplying weapons and a car for the hit, which police say was a case of mistaken identity. And Sylvia Jeffries and Tom Steinfort, they have been confirmed as the new hosts of Channel 9's Today Show. The pair made the announcement on air just a short time ago.
18: Needless to say, I am absolutely thrilled.
19: Stoked to be doing it alongside you. And yeah, I'm just thrilled to be part of such an iconic show, because where else can you be interviewing the Prime Minister one minute and then milking a goat?
17: Same. Sometimes some of those political interviews can feel like you're milking a goat.
1: Congratulations,
20: make sure,
1: Sylvia.
20: Make sure, though, that you just stream it on Nine now and you're not watching the Today Show live, obviously.
1: Obviously, because you've got to listen to us.
17: Catch up
20: and
17: when
20: Sylvia,
17: you get
20: And Sylvia, I wrote you a premature congratulations text last night and she's dom-dollared me and not written back, but that's okay.
1: I'm sure she was just trying to not
20: She's professional.
1: She's a professional.
17: Yeah. Yes. Tom is a great bloke too. So, early starts, but they'll bring some joy to the mornings.
20: I also think Belinda Russell will be taking over Sylvia's spot, I believe, on Today Extra as well.
1: That's exciting.
20: Alongside David Campbell.
17: Okay, Peter Love Ford.
1: Yeah, gossip queen over here. We've got our very own gossip queen.
20: I'm allowed to say that. Belinda listens
1: You're
20: to our show.
1: Nine,
17: oh,
1: guy.
17: Great. Are you allowed to reveal that news?
20: Okay, now I'm nervous.
17: Already have.
1: No, that's just an assumption.
20: Hey, I put our show
1: that's
20: first.
1: That's an assumption that would be the natural progression of what happens, right?
17: Because
1: if Sylv isn't there, then like Belinda's...
17: It's the natural kind of, you know, what's it called when you're moving on?
1: It's the circle
17: there we
1: life.
17: Go. Ascension. It's the ascension order. That's what they're doing. Anyway, I've got your sport next.
21: Ricky Lee and Tim are back in a sec.
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17: 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Updating sport, Alex de Minaur is hoping to reignite his spark following his shock second round exit at the US Open. He's been training with Leighton Hewitt ahead of this weekend's Davis Cup tie against Poland. The PGA Tour is refusing to roll out the red carpet for Aussie Cam Smith and other LIV Tour defectors, hoping to return in 2027. They'll instead have to play a year on the DP World Tour. And the Rabbitohs look set to extend Cody Walker's contract by another year following his recent form. Now I've got your weather next.
20: Uh-huh, seamless. No one's going to notice that.
17: No one's going to know. Look, come up great in the edit. Partly cloudy today, Sydney. A little windy, 19 degrees is the top, 17 at Bondi. Right now, 11 in the city, 12 in the west, and you're up to date.

0: All right, so that's Toll on Me. And we needed you to call when you heard it. Amanda is in Lane Cove.
1: Good morning, Amanda.
2: Morning, guys. Love your show.
1: Thank you so much. Are you on the road right now?
2: I am. I'm heading to work right now.
0: Well, you got $250 to put toward a month of tolls. Well done.
2: Amazing. Thank you so much.
1: No worries.
0: Jess is in Winston Hills. You've got the same. Congratulations. Linked is helping you fix your unpaid tolls fast. 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Have a good morning, Jessica.
2: Thanks, guys.

0: 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Thanks to our mates at Michelle Ready Express. Hello, Tanya and the team.
1: Good morning, friends.
0: Shall we meet our next spiritual guest?
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2: He's a jack of all trades and a master of telling nothing but the truth.
3: Hey, Ricky, wishing you a very happy 20th birthday. Don't quote me. I speak for a living. I don't do the math.
2: Please welcome our mate, Jack Hahn.
5: Yeah. Thank you. A master of nothing. That's what I was waiting for, but nothing but the truth. I'll take it.
1: Well, can I tell you, you've mastered the Channel 9 uniform.
0: I was about to say the same thing.
5: Oh, yes.
0: Describe, do your fit check for everybody listening.
5: Oh, yeah, okay. So I'm in the blue shirt, obviously, representing the Channel 9 blue and the blue jacket.
1: The pant and the
0: jeans
1: RMs.
0: Jeans and the RMs. And it has to be RMs.
5: Yes, but Channel 9 reporters have this thing about matching jackets and outfits. Yeah. It has been an issue in the past. So.
1: We also notice always with the female reporters out there, there is one jacket and it's in several colours that all of the female reporters wear, a little gold silver.
5: It's very versatile.
0: Do you get a clothing allowance?
5: Oh, I get a few jackets a year. Once they're done, you know, giving them out to Tom and all of the team on the air, we get the second
0: hand. Try this, the magic of radio. Say, good morning, MJ Bale, if you're listening. My name's Jack Hahn.
6: Good morning.
0: If you'd like to dress me for the Today Show, I'm all ears.
6: This brought to you by MJ Bale.
0: Now, yesterday we celebrated 70 years of Australian TV, and Ricky and I just tennis back and forth our favourite moments. Yeah. Have you got one?
5: Yeah, look, the thing I love particularly about breakfast TV, the Today Show, same with you, we're up so early, 3 o'clock, we're running on caffeine. Sometimes we speak before thinking.
0: Yeah.
5: Plenty of examples on the Today Show. What about when Ali Langdon had the San Francisco 69ers? Oh, of course, it's the 49ers.
0: Classic Ali, though.
5: Yeah. Some of those classic Today Show moments, whacking them off from a distance. Ben Fordham obviously talking about intruders at home.
1: So funny, whacking them off from a distance.
0: Yeah, it's easy to make people laugh on breakfast TV, isn't it? We say stuff like that all the time.
1: We say stuff all the time, and also sometimes it's stuff that we know that there are like kids in the car listening, but it's funny for all of us adults, but the kids will be like, why do they laugh?
0: I grew up watching Steve Liebman and Tracy Grimshaw, and to all the respect to them, because they're the best of the best,
5: of course,
0: there was never really many jokes on that show. It was all very much like, thank you very much.
6: Good morning, Australia.
0: And they got to start at 7.
5: Yeah,
0: God,
5: I know.
0: The wheels are falling.
5: We're on the air from 5 a.m. You're not even awake then, are you, Ricky?
1: No, that's when my alarm goes off.
5: Like, doesn't Ricky start at midday?
0: Yeah.
5: At 6 a.m.
0: If you want to come in at 5:30 on your way to something, you're
1: talk to me when you want to renegotiate your contract.
5: Yeah. I need your advice.
0: All right, you're here to play Quick Draw. It is best of 7.
5: Just keep your finger on the beat button because I'm very competitive and I can't guarantee that I'm not just going to get a little bit too
1: aggressive.
5: Aggressive, yeah.
1: And say something with an F or a
0: what, the Channel 9 uniform?
5: No.
0: In the RMs. Like that word's never been said in a pair of RMs. Let's go to our Prime Minister with the rules.
7: I'm Anthony Albanese and these are the official Quick Draw rules. Tim will give a category and a letter. The first to yell out a correct answer gets a point. The first answer you yell out is locked in. Best out of 7 wins. Ultimately, Tim will exercise his discretion.
0: Practice question, we'll come back and play for real.
1: Okay.
0: Mm-hmm. 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
5: Stevie Jacobs.
1: Oh,
5: there we go.
0: Jack Hahn is here going to play Quick Draw for real when we come back.
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11: On the M7 at Cecil Hills, a breakdown southbound near Cowpasture Road. Traffic is back up to speed heading south through Horsley Park after an earlier breakdown, though. In Burwood, we've got some traffic lights blacked out. Railway Parade at Moyg Street. The M4 motorway, a breakdown at Church Street, has delays from the M7 eastbound. The Warringah Freeway, busy citybound at Cammeray past Falcon Street, and still some heavy traffic at Mascot on Airport Drive and Marsh Street approaching the International Airport. 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Excludes IGA local grocer. Partly cloudy, tops of 19 in the city, 21 in the west. Right now it's 10 degrees on Sydney's Nova 96.9. Right now it's 12 degrees on Sydney's Nova 96.9.
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0: 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Say good morning, MJ Bale, if you're listening. My name's Jack Hahn.
6: 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Like this brought to you by MJ Bale.
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0: We need to hook Jack up with an MJ Bale deal, I think. Can we send off
1: a little
0: air check to MJ Bale? He's had to pop out of the studio to take a call because he's still on the clock. So he's back next, though. Take you on in quick draw because we love our news reporters.
1: We really do.
0: And we get actually really
1: love
0: excited
1: him so much
0: about our favourite little
1: like,
0: reporters on 7
1: thing?
0: And 9. I think maybe. Jack Hahn taking you on in quick draw after Bass Persuade. That's Miley, 12 to 9. Step

0: Miley, Bass Persuade. Thursday morning, Ricky Lee and Tim. It's 8 to 9.
1: Ricky Lee and Tim's Quick Draw.
0: Just one of our favourites. Ricky and I have always had, we have a lot in common, but our favourite thing is that we have very particular taste in news reporters.
2: We're very passionate about news reporters. It sounds really creepy and it's a weird thing to bond over.
0: Before you
2: friends.
0: Really hit your strides, we were all up and about with Reece D'Alessandro.
3: Oh, yeah.
0: Where
3: up
0: is
3: in
0: he?
3: Queensland. He's up in Queensland living the life, working for the 6pm news. Wouldn't that be nice? Sleeping.
0: Boring. All right, you're here to play Quick Draw. It is best of seven. Let's go.
3: Name Take your time, Ricky.
2: Oh, you're making me nervous now.
3: Yeah, I'm really nervous.
2: Oh, my gosh.
0: Name a fast food chain starting with D.
2: Denny's, but that's in America.
3: That's fine.
2: Okay,
3: yeah, I did think abroad. I was trying to think of something. Yeah.
0: Did I say Australia?
2: No, but what's another
0: Domino's,
2: one?
0: Domino's, Donut
2: Domino's.
0: King.
3: How good's Denny's?
2: Denny's is amazing.
3: And the bacon?
0: Oh. I used Denny's on a road trip in America for one thing and one thing only, and it wasn't the food.
2: It was the shit, wasn't it?
0: We did a dump at Denny's. Denny's dumps.
3: Certainly wouldn't be for the coffee.
0: Because there was so many of them. There was so many of them. Anyone need a Denny's dump?
2: They're everywhere.
0: Question two, name a fruit starting with P.
2: Passion fruit.
3: Oh, jeez. I'm not even answering.
0: Is your mic on?
3: Yeah. So sorry. Oh, is this where I'm talking to?
0: Yeah. Question three, name something people complain about starting with N.
3: Naggers. People that are nagging.
0: Two to Ricky, one to you, Jack. Name, question number four, a job starting with R.
2: Reporting.
3: Oh, yes! How did I not get that?
2: Reporting the news.
3: See, this is because I always have the 3-second delay. You know, the classic reporter delay where it's let's go live now to Ricky Lee, who's at the field. Ricky, what's the latest? Silence.
2: Yeah, well, it's
3: been, It's 2026. Can't we get some high-speed internet going on?
2: Do we need to give me a handicap? Do we need to give me...
0: No, this is fine. A short game's a good game. We're going to get to the news. Okay. Jack knows that. 9 o'clock news is very important.
2: No prisoners. Watch out, Jack.
0: Name something you see at a zoo starting with G.
3: Giraffe. Oh! Do we get...
2: We get a replay.
3: Yeah.
0: Okay, we do get a replay. Let's go to a replay.
2: I think I might have got you, Jack.
3: I think, yeah.
0: The question was, name something you'd see at the zoo starting with G.
3: Giraffe.
2: Yes, Ricky.
3: I don't get it because I said it louder. Doesn't work like that.
2: Doesn't work.
3: No.
2: You've got to get him first. MJ, but you know, you've won at life.
0: MJ Bale just called and they are all full up. Lovely to see you, mate.
3: Good to see you.
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14: 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In Wilton, south of Campbelltown, a truck has broken down on Picton Road. It's westbound at the Hume Motorway. At Thornlie, a breakdown on Pennant Hills Road, northbound at the Kominara Parkway. On the M1 Pacific Motorway at Cowan, a semi-trailer has broken down. That's southbound at the Jerusalem Bay track. On the M7 at Cecil Hills, a breakdown southbound near Cowpasture Road. 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Partly cloudy today, tops of 19 in the city, 21 in the west. Right now it's 12 degrees on Sydney's Nova 96.9.
15: As we creep toward the 9 o'clock news, it's huge music poll time.
16: Yeah, it is.
15: I'm honoured, to be honest.
16: Yep.
15: Thank you very much for giving me the reins.
16: It's a Tim's 25 years at Nova huge music poll.
15: That rolls off the tongue.
16: That really just rolls off the tongue. See, I'm only fresh in the game when I'm 25 years in.
15: 25 years and my life is still. So that song's not in it. We played that earlier. So you got, well, I was lucky enough to launch Nova 937 in Perth, and this was the first song from the first band that came in live to kick off the launch of Nova Perth.

0: Strokes. Just because it's the Strokes.
1: And you love the Strokes, that's why.
0: There's the song that really put Sam Fender on the map, all the way back to album number one.
1: Come on!
0: Hypersonic Missiles.
1: Oh, banger.
0: And there's this song that you and I sing every time we catch up outside this building.
1: And we sing it at full volume and generally standing on top of my coffee table.
0: Yeah, and the beauty of music is your tastes vary. Incomplete. So we got the Church Members, the Strokes, Sam Fender, and
1: the Backstreet
0: Boys. The Backstreet Boys. That feels about right to me. Vote on our Instagram, the results are next.
2: Right here, right now, right here.
3: Hey Sydney, Sarah Harris with you. The hotel industry is warning the federal government against drastic migration cuts amid fears of staff shortages. The Home Affairs Minister will unveil Labor's new immigration policy today, including tighter controls for student visas and family reunions. Caught today for two teenagers accused of the murder of a uni student in Sydney's southwest. 23-year-old Marco Tapia was shot dead inside his Glenalpine home. Police say the suspected gangland hit targeted the wrong home. A report shows seller expectations are still sitting well above buyer budgets in Sydney's housing market. According to Domain, buyers are looking for homes that are priced $400,000 below current listed values. And Sydney has scored top marks in this year's list of Australia's best performing private schools. Abbotsley, Askham, St Aloysius, Skeggs, Darlinghurst and Shaw all made the top 10. The prestigious all-boys Sydney Grammar ranked number one in the country for a second year in a row. Updating sport, the Dolphins will have Friday night and the Panthers will get Saturday as the NRL locks in its prelim finals for next weekend, the schedule avoiding a Saturday clash with the AFL Grand Final. Round one of the new A-League season is in serious doubt. Referees have been on strike for almost 2 weeks after months of contract negotiations reached a stalemate. And Alex Di Meador says he's using this weekend's Davis Cup tie against Poland to reboot his season after that early exit at the US Open. And 1,400 new words have been added to America's oldest dictionary publisher, Merriam-Webster. New additions include glow-up, looks-maxing, meme coin and Rickroll, not to be a pedant, but they're all two words, Merriam. The publisher says the new entries reflect words that offer a window to the world today. And I've got your weather next.
4: Ricky Lee and Tim are back in a sec.
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3: You won't believe a top rock song that rocked 2001 when Tim Blackwell started in radio. But first, weather-wise, partly cloudy, a little bit of wind, about 19 degrees at the top. It'll get to 17 in Terry Hills right now, 13 in the city, 14 in the west. And you are up to date on Ricky Lee and Tim. 2001, of course, was the year that we had Nickelback and How You Remind Me.
6: Oh, my God.
3: Blast
6: Sarah,
3: from the stereos.
1: Sarah.
3: I feel like this is...
0: Never made it as a wise man.
1: I have your back so hard. We are planning tomorrow to celebrate Tim's 25 years at Nova. We are playing all through our show songs from 2001. Yes. And I put that in for you for tomorrow.
3: Love your sister. Yeah. You look after me, girlfriend.
0: It's meant to be my day. Don't hijack it with the back.
1: Well, this whole thing was a surprise for you.
0: Surprise.
1: And now you know, surprise.
0: It's very hard to surprise me. But thank you, everybody. It's been a lovely, lovely little tribute. On tomorrow's show, you could score that trip to the Cook Islands. We've got that, plus Shepherd are coming in.
1: Oh, yes.
0: When was Hey Geronimo? When was that? What year was that? I mean, they'll have to be the only thing that can break that rule.
3: 2013.
0: Okay, that's all right.
1: That just hit a billion streams.
0: Are you serious?
1: Look at him go.
0: Geronimo. Quick with Ricky, worth $2,200. Jason Derulo invites to an exclusive little secret red room tomorrow. But let's do this. before we get out of here this morning at 9:05.
6: The biggest poll in Sydney.
7: Another one. What am I even hearing?

0: Harbor Bridge, the Opera House, the Ricky Lee and Jim Huge Musical.
1: Before you give the results, can you knock out a couple? Because we've got Can't Stop Chili Peppers, Last Night, Strokes, Hypersonic Missiles, Sam Fender, and Incomplete Backstreet Boys.
2: Okay, Last Night, Strokes, gone.
1: Okay.
2: Hypersonic Missiles, Sam Fender, gone.
1: Oh, really?
2: Now it's tight between two huge faves. Can't Stop Red Hot Chili Peppers and Incomplete by the Backstreet Boys. Which one would you prefer? In your heart of hearts, would you wish that Sydney would vote for you?
1: I think for the purposes of this show and you and I, I'd probably say the Backstreet Boys might be the right one.
2: But I feel like Sydney has listened
1: to me,
2: to your history,
1: what I want.
2: Your history at this company.
1: Is it really?
2: That you kicked off Nova 937 in Perth with the Red Hot Chili Peppers themselves, and they have voted 41% Red Hot Chili Peppers.
1: Oh my God, go Sydney!
2: Congratulations, Tim, on 25 years. You're amazing.
1: Thank
2: you. Brilliant at what you do, and we all love you so much.
1: Stop it now. You've been too nice. It's been too weird.
2: In the hallway or something.
1: It's been too weird. Have a great morning. Mel Tresina is next. Take it away.

0: 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This life is more than just a read through.
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5: Morning. You know, tomorrow we're giving away Nova's Cash for the Cars, which means today's like, you got to be working your tush off on 13, 24, 10 to get your name in the running, okay? And I'll open the phones in the next half hour. I've also got brand new music from Ray with her two younger sisters called Joy. I'm obsessed with it. It plays in 6 minutes.

Sydney's Nova 96.9. A little bit cloudy, reaching the top of 18 degrees, and I'm bringing the sun vibes. I don't know what I was trying to say there. Basically, I want to get you in the running for Nova's Casual.

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2: It's Mr. 305 checking in for the remix. You know they had a 75 Street Brazil. Well, this year's gonna be called Gaiocho. Que hola, Gata, que hola, Omega. And this is how we gonna do it.

0: Nova 96.9. Are you getting ready for the Swans taking on the Dockers tomorrow night at the SCG? Oh my goodness, it's going to be a massive game. First and second teams on the ladder. Swans vibes are high, nerves are real. Let's go check your roads. I've got 9 minutes of the noughties to play for you and more chances to get you in the running for cash for the cars because we have a winner tomorrow. We can see what you're saying.
1: Finals footy is off to a flyer. Yeah! Saturday, it's win or go home. Whoa! Roosters, Sharks, a sudden death showdown. Saturday at 7 on 9 and 9 now.
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13: 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On the M1 Pacific Motorway at Cowan, a semi-trailer has broken down at southbound at the Jerusalem Bay track. On the M7 at Cecil Hills, there's a breakdown at southbound near Cow Pasture Road. There's also a breakdown coming off the M7 onto Wargrove Road at Eastern Creek. That truck's on the southbound off-ramp. Traffic lights are blacked out at Burwood. That's Morwick Street at Railway Parade, affecting all directions. Stress and mess-free lunch and dinner ideas. 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Sushi Hub. So fresh, so good, so eat now. Partly cloudy, tops of 19 in the city, 21 in the west. Right now it's 15 degrees on Sydney's Nova 96.9.
14: I'll reopen 13:24:10 for Nova's Cash or the Cars in the next half hour. Before we even think about that, I want to play 9 minutes of the Naughties, some Sugar Babes, some Lifehouse, and Top Loader. I don't know what it is about Dancing in the Moonlight, but that song takes me somewhere else. It's so